0: Mike, I love you.
1: All right, Michael. Thank you, Michael. That's the gloved one there. Michael Jackson, Speechless, in front of which was won by Donald Jones, Shorty. And plenty more are still coming up. Shorty got her eyes.

0: On me, all right. Says Donald Jones there at 22 or rather 7 past 2. This is a day that happens to be the 2nd of July 2026. It's a Thursday. Remo Urenyabo fellow at Tulahanyaru Namahaito, Esimulans as Lamon Nati Nati Nati, Rinzer Hurisa Baba Holang, Awitimo, Hota Bangui, Eba Hurisemo WhatsApp. Ibong 076-260-2815. Uma Mutlauleng Malesa has sent some. Let's see here. Who's celebrating theirs? Kihorisa Setatolo Mutlauleng Itsuseng Kidumetse Makudubele in Orkney. Mutlatsi Rankou. I guess I'm not a Rankou, but I think it's Rankou. Well, I'll just read it as it's written. Tebe Maine Pangamoto Poloko Mutibinyana Mami Flatella Tebo Kweta, Ngemeleng Litzela, Dissemer, Dissimero Jacobs, Madisimero Duca, Kimawelana, all right, Kidisimero Jacobs, Lima Dissimero Duca, Mawelana at K9, Manana Maretra, Limasi Chabalibaging, and Jobetin, by 2 minutes as Labonella Mazzalo, Curialo, Oma Malesa, Oma Mutlauleng Malesa, in Orkney, all right. 22 degrees is going to be in Rustenburg today, 15 degrees in Mahikeng, a high of 14 in Klerksdorp, 17 in Potchefstroom, 21 in Brits, 16 degrees in Lichtenburg, a high of 12 in Taung, 14 in Freiburg, 14 also in Schwarzrenneke, 20 degrees in Zeerust, a high of 14 in Wolmaransstad, maximum 17 in Ventersdorp, Pretoria 20 degrees, 17 in both Johannesburg and Vereeniging this Thursday, the 2nd July.
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It's called Pagate, music by Lyra on UFM, in tune with you. 17 past 2 it is. Good morning. Hi, Lurikwana on Zotsoha. You're wondering what day it is, huh? We put our Kilab Gaigan. It's a Thursday, all right? Kilabone. Yeah, man. So one more day to go if you love your weekends. Yeah, you'll be into another weekend, eh? Very soon. One more day to go. Looking at events that made headlines on this day in years gone by. Among others, I see that South Africa. Remember 2010, the World Cup in South Africa? Ghana's Black Stars, the only African team standing in the quarterfinals of the FIFA 2010 World Cup, were defeated by Uruguay. What a sad day it was. I remember that day very, very well. It was on the 2nd of July in 2010 when that happened. Hey? Yeah, man. And we had called them Bagana Bagana because Bafana were out. Hey? The host nation was out. And we were looking at another African country, you know, to do us proud. We called them Bagana Bagana. They didn't make it, though, through into the semifinals because they lost in the quarterfinal, like I said.

0: against Uruguay. A car bomb exploded at Ellis Park Stadium this day in 1988. Yeah, quite a sad day to us. Lester Dumakude, commander of an Umkhonto Sizwe Special Operation Unit, detonated a car bomb by remote control outside Ellis Park Stadium in Johannesburg. The detonation occurred directly after a Free State Transvaal rugby game. Two spectators were killed in the blast, with 37 others injured. The deceased were Clive Klukas and somebody else, Linus Marais. The Truth and Reconciliation Commission, the TRC, Dumakude, who applied for amnesty for the attack, testified that he assumed the two civilians who perished in the blast were security guards at the stadium. He also testified that the act was intended to send a message to the white community regarding the futility of apartheid as a system. One of those events that made headlines in South African history. 19 past 2, it is. Good morning.
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0: It's called Voma, a song by Sands of Diggy fame. And just before that, Najee, Noah's Ark. It was before that, Westlife with When You Tell Me That You Love Me. A Diana Ross song that features her alongside Westlife. And there was also Melissa Morgan, Do You Still Love Me? That's a big question there. I'll be posing a question to Ufile Khalehi in a jiffy to find out what's coming up on his show this morning. And he'll be letting us know, as always, as to what he's got on the show between 3 and 6. You at dawn. 2nd July, it is 2026. Among the events that made headlines, I realized that His Royal Papalness, Prince, 1986 on this day, was in the news because his second film, Under the Sherry Moon, debuted nationwide in the U.S., that is. It was on this day in that year, 1986. Remember, his first was a Purple Rain. Yeah, the follow-up was Under the Sherry Moon. What else took place? 1996, De La Soul released their fourth studio album, Stakes Is High. Wait, why Stakes Is High, not Stakes Are High? Moving away from a long-time producer. The group produced the album themselves to address commercialization in the state of hip-hop. It was in 1996 on this day. Michael Jackson's Dirty Diana hit number one on the Hot 100, making him the first artist to score 5 number one singles from a single album. The album was Bad, and the year was 1988. Remember that? Dirty Diana from that Bad album. His good album called Bad. Okay. And yeah, those are some of the events that made headlines in the world of music on this day in years gone by. And we'll take a look at the birthdays. A sad one is that, we'll take a look at those coming up. For now, though, let's go back to the tunes. M2Me up next.
1: You know what time it is. I go by name of Fifi Cooper. Motoko's one and only hashtag Boss Lady. 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

0: I could use a little love right now. 9 to 3 on UFM Into the View. Here's the man we featured in our music quiz this morning, a little earlier. Mr. Fred Jackson played snippets of his collaboration with Natalie Cole, a song called I Do, and also another collaboration with another great lady of song there, Melba Moore, who actually discovered him at some night spot in New York. A song called A Little Bit More. 9 to 3 it is. Ufile Khalik is here to fill us in on what's coming up on his show this morning. We'll do that only after this.
1: Being a man is not about fists. True masculinity is in the strength to uplift, not to harm. Don't call me brother if your power comes from pain.
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0: Alrighty, coming up in SA today, among others, suspended EMPD, that's Ekurhuleni Metro Police Department Deputy Chief Julius Mkhwanazi, will appear in court. Boksburg makes his court, charged with corruption and fraud. Alongside him will be his colleague, Ekurhuleni City Manager Lerutla, Kagiso Lerutla. Something that will take place today. On You at Dawn, what's happening, Ufile?
3: Well, good morning, brother. On this day, no commission, but just excellent music for the next 3 hours.
0: All right. Right. No court case.
3: No.
0: Arsek.
3: No accused.
0: Yeah.
3: No, sir. Yeah, tota tlabe re tshwere fela Idumisa Africa Rona, right here, Moha, just around the corner, Mulisoto Fana, that is in Hello Africa.
0: The Mountain Kingdom.
3: Yeah, absolutely, the Mountain Kingdom. You know, the highest country out there, because the lowest point of the country is over 1,000 meters above sea level, making it the highest country. It's got the highest restaurant in the world.
0: Wow.
3: Yeah.
0: Wow. Wow.
3: So these are things that we don't know about our fellow brothers and sisters, Moha Fana, and these are things we should know.
0: Yes.
3: You know?
0: All I know is that Barata Bajapere, we are told.
3: This is the perfect time.

0: to correct. Abaji pere.
1: Abaji pere, yes.
0: Yes, they ride the horse, they don't eat the horse. Bajaha pere, abaji pere. Oh, batumba mudimu. King.
1: Yeah, all these myths. Yes. All these myths.
0: Absolutely.
1: You have to be dispelled. What,
0: precisely.
1: You have to dispel those.
0: No, for sure.
1: But auch auch eche. They're one of the phrases they like. What do you say? What's coming up on the show other than that?
0: Yes, coming up on You at Dawn this morning, I'm reminding people, meaning they ride the horse. Let's get that straight.
1: And people would go on and say, Baja transport. Hey,
0: Tempting as it is not true.
1: Yeah.
0: Funny enough, it's the Canadians who eat horse meat.
1: Uh-huh.
0: Mm, you can get a sandwich with horse meat in Canada.
1: In Canada.
0: Mm-hmm.
1: I just wonder how it tastes like. Mm. Yeah.
0: But then Tlotlala after you taste it.
1: Yeah.
0: I'll leave that one to you.
1: And I was talking about weird stuff that people eat a little earlier from the UK. Grilla or baja. It's a very weird stuff, man. Let's not talk about that now. Let's get what's coming up. On
0: sure. So I'm going to be doing that. And then coming to the healing hour between 5 and 6 o'clock, I'll be bringing some inspirational music, of course, some worship music. But also I'll be talking about emotional vampires. You know, every once in a while, le fale, we find people who they drain your energy.
1: Mm.
0: And they're in your life. Sometimes they're family, other times they're colleagues, etc.
1: Mm-hmm.
0: Or that friend, you know, amorata, but they just drain you all the time.
1: Yeah.
0: And I talk about how to deal with that and how to protect yourself from that.
1: Mm-hmm.
0: Absolutely. That's You at Dawn on this beautiful morning.
1: Walabone. Yeah.
0: Yes, sir.
1: Maybe how to obliterate that relationship.
0: Okay.
1: And the word this morning is obliterate.
0: That's it. I could see that one coming.
1: Yeah. To destroy completely.
0: Mm-hmm.
1: So that no trace is left.
0: Yeah.
1: Destroy like the storm, the heavy storm, obliterated the small coastal town. There was no trace left of the original thing or product or whatever.
0: Brought to you by the University of Vincent Seco.
1: And on that note, I'm making way for him with En Vogue, giving him something he can feel.

Pure talent right here on UFM. Absolute wonder. The man who can take a song, which is make a cover of it, but own it so much. Vusinova doing the song Nyaga Prince, the late Prince, also known as the artist formerly known as Symbol, and all of the above. Tse Lungkora, I didn't mention them. Kiana Fana with Purple Rain, a song which was recorded and released, rather, by Prince in 1984, which coincidentally is the year that Vusinova himself was born. So he quite literally covered a song that's as old as he is. Isn't that the beauty of music? And welcome, welcome, welcome to you at Dawn. Ke a go amogela mo Afrika o rategang ka diatla tse pedi tota fela le pelo e tshweu e yala mashi. Welcome aboard as I bid a good morning, or rather ke re good night in the morning, to my brother Vincent Maseko. Thank you, brother, for go simolola tsatsi la gompieno from midnight until 3. Ga bo ya o ile go ikhutsa, nna ke tla tlhokomela the rest of the family gone jaanong jaana going forward until 6 o'clock, until dawn break. Trey Lawrence, ke ena isimolotseng fana, just to be close to you. Doesn't it take you back to the days of the Commodores with Lionel Richie himself at the lead vocals? Mekhona ya nunyana, while still in the spirit of that soulful vibe, I can tell a little bit of a man you know way too well. Gadi all whitey, he's got that famous anthem. I'm talking, of course, about Glenn Jones, right now giving us love songs. 10 minutes after 3 o'clock, UFM, in tune with you.

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1: Sometimes in life, there comes a time when you just gotta move on. I guess today's that day for me, and, well, just listen.

homegrown talent right here, Saul Stone, gone jaanong fana, giving us Now That Your Love Has Gone. But I know that yours hasn't gone anyway, because it is here, definitely designed to keep the family together, all 500,000 strong of us. And it brings us to 19 minutes after 3 o'clock, gone fana on UFM, in tune with you. This is a trio, of course, which has, amongst others, a very popular guy, Olim Weeting, on the acting space as well as the music space, Clint Brink. You remember him from back in the days, I Can Take You to My Backstage. He has had a very successful silver screen and small screen career, both in the movie space as well as television. And yes, he does sing, as you can hear, Fana. He's also together with Sean Parsons as well, and Nikiwana, who together they co-wrote the song that we're enjoying, Khone Jano Nyana. Before that, Glenn Jones, Love Songs, and bringing us to 20 after 3. 0762602815. That's the number you can hit me up on. Send me a voice note, khotsa a text message, and let's have that conversation. Do let me know where you're at, what you're up to. Just like my dear sister Mapaseka Makubela Fana, as on point, you are there, and I'm happy and proud to be taking care of you this morning until 6 o'clock. How chase? You're listening via the UConnect app, and I'm proud that you are. Thank you for being part of this. We're now looking for you on your night shift, and it is day 3. So yeah, kenalo wena fana, and happy new month to you too, my dear lady. Let's get back into the music. Our first quadra player gompieno is Simula Gape with the amazing song by none other than Keith Washington, "Kissing You."

21 minutes before 4 o'clock. Ar kopane ko nokeng khengwe tso. There's something about the river that just has this pure and beautiful element to it. Kopane ko, and lots of great things happen there. I think many marriages and families were as a result of meeting at the river. Yes. Tota fela. That's why no good. That's why ibile gona leena go te seano keng. Hey, lawe. Asking right debatsa. It is the time after our first of the several quadruplets that just came through. And Johnny Gill before that, Lady Du Jour. Ringo, Enare Diagotola. Well, smack bang in the middle of winter, so it is very appropriate. And Risumuluza, this quadruplet with Keith Washington, Kissing You. And before I get Khakala, just a little bit of some football trivia. I mean, it is still the season of the Football World Cup. So I just thought I'd share something nice and random with you. It is pretty random. It's a little amusing, I would say, actually. Hopefully the guy, Ronaldinho. Yeah, I mean, I think we all remember him. The guy with the infectious smile. Very present, his smile is. When he was 13 years old, but then you know how it is with the Brazilians. Football is their culture. Football is, they live and breathe football. Very charismatic as well. And all of those elements of capoeira, the way one about Samekan Kateng. When he was 13 years old, he was playing for one of the teams. And Team Yachache happened to win 23-0. 23 goals were scored against their opponents. I mean, they were still kids, yes, grade 5. But still, they scored that. But now here's the kicker. Here's the fun part about it. Ronaldinho himself is the only person to have scored goals in that game. So all 23 goals were by him. You know, can you imagine being a member of the other team or a parent to the other team? You know, so some legends by Abu Abarino. This is something that is totally unforgettable. And it started with his 23 goals, rather. And he went on to be a formidable force of football as an adult, internationally so, having featured in several World Cups. It is most unfortunate, Khalid, the way his career came to a crashing end, which goes back to Kang Inkileng Rabua Kayona in the past and will still be reiterated Khensidina Kodia for a discipline. Even if you're the most talented, with a lack of discipline and commitment, you could lose that which is given unto you. TLC coming up after this. Miss you so much. I miss you so much. One of the lesser knowns, of course, but you know what? Still, it pulls on your heartstrings, Khosinyana. It is a pity Khore left eye left the group unexpectedly through an unfortunate passing, a freak car accident at that. But Tebow's left eye in Chile give us awesome music. UFM, in tune with you.

0: You know, she was just 10 years old when she became part of a traveling gospel choir that went around the U.S. performing. And she rose to prominence, of course, when at the age of just 13, she signed up with a record label and released her first album, Miss Thang. And yeah, just 2 years after signing up. And yeah, it was followed by a string of hits. And Khone Janung, we're listening to a beautiful cover that she's done. But we tlutlile a tlhompha the right way, because it was done originally by the SOS band, Tell Me If You Still Care. And it was sampled. This song was also sampled by Will Smith himself. But Monica Kianafana, who did justice to the song Khone Janung Yana. It's 10 minutes before 4 o'clock. TLC before that, I Miss You So Much. And I know that there's someone you miss out there. Linda, I have people that I miss. And you know what? It is nice to have someone to miss and to know that you get missed as well. Life can be lonely when no one is thinking of you. So it always is a pleasure if someone is thinking of you. So how about this beautiful Thursday? Let's have a different type of throwback Thursday. Let's have the Thursday where we're going to be calling someone. Someone we haven't spoken to in a long time. Someone we haven't even thought of in a bit. Maybe we'll call one of the status updates. And maybe you'll comment once or twice or react to one of their posts or whatever the situation, but you just haven't phoned them yet. Maybe you scroll through your phone and you saw their name. Oh no, libizu batlana le, a very important contact, yamereko kotsa business prospect, and you said to yourself, yo, Alex, I will feel anyway. Let's make that today. Let's call today's Thursday, call a stranger day. I know they're not strangers. Hi, stranger. Let's do it that way. Let me wrap up this Abasi Musa fella with a bit of Whitney Houston. You'll Never Stand Alone, as well as Afrotraction, Already Know. Stay with me. More music coming up after this. It is, after all, your favorite radio station, UFM, in tune with you.
1: 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In silence, abuse thrives. In action, it ends. Banna, if you see violence, say something. If you hear cries, respond. Our silence protects the abuser. Don't call me brother if your silence is louder than his scream.
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Wethembisile kyene fana unathi khona fana on UFM in tune with you. It's 9 minutes after 4 o'clock. Tevin Campbell before that. Could you learn to love? I mean, that is quite the question. I think there's a lot that revolves around loving and being loved. I think that's the definition of humanity right there. That is why khona le so many challenges out there, and that is why Tlhore Mojolo wa Betsa. Absolutely. But then again, it is not Mojolo or Betsang. It is the people that we interact with. Those are the ones who are showing us flames. So let us not even say, hey, love hurts. No, love does not hurt. It's perfect. Love is perfect. Rona the imperfect ones. Rona the ones who are participating. Kamo khare ke rona. Bari diran tlhakatle. Kore tlhakantsu ke otlheo. Etswa mo go rona. 89.8 to 103.9. Welcome aboard. Khale khore, you just joined in. I'm happy to host you until 6 o'clock this morning. It is a beautiful Thursday morning. Throwback Thursday. The second day of July. Eme khone se fitlhe re mo second half ya ngwaga ona wa 2026, and so far so good, not without its challenges. Obviously, we've had some wins, we've had some losses, both as a nation as well as individuals, families, communities, tribes, and our own mini tribes. I know Lena, I've got my challenges, we all do, but se se botlhokwa ke gore so long ka tsena le tsatsi le re le bona le tlhaba, we still have a chance, so let us celebrate it. And we will be getting into the healing hour khatele, but for now re tswele ka ona mmino fana. And in not too long from now, Tlabaruba Dumeni Samani Nkolosoto. Pebbles coming up, Khoneja Runyana, with a beautiful song, just aptly called, fella, Stay With Me. It is now 11 after 4 o'clock. 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

The man I keep saying, Khore, along the likes of Bo Seal, maybe do a collaboration because they've just got that vibe. Talking about Joel Zuma, Khone Janu Nyana, is Piwo Same, talking about a gift, Rotle Renale Mpo, Elon Khore Tsukhovali Zweka Yona, Sasebo Tloko Ke Khore Udiranka Yona Mpo Eo, Talente Eo Neilueng Eo Udira Inka Yona. Are you going to go out there and share it with the world? Khosa Udri Fitla Fela, Uit Singe Mulu Pokosong, Owe Katala Kafotla Sabo Laon Sore, No, Kitla Hamela Tsasikhe, Maranatla Ke get out there and use it. 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Amen to that. 19 minutes, 20 after 4 o'clock, right here on UFM in tune with you.

0: Reminds me a little bit of the whole Seal situation, if you remember songs like this. Tsaga Seal and I hope Pelafana. Yeah, it's got a bit of a Joel Zuma thing to it. I think they should do a collaboration. Pebbles before that, and bringing us up to, like I said, 20 after 4. And it's Ene Mogoyona. On the other side of this, tlabe re ba dumedisa baagisanye ba rona mo Afrika o montle ona o ro ratang. Stay with me. I've got excellent music coming up still and some thought-provoking conversation.
1: It's a you flashback. Take me back to that you moment.
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4: 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I wap come cooky batangate, only we have come cool naked hangate, far away no baton nana. 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I can make a choice. Umutala everything with
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0: fofile galeri.
1: Yes, and we're back at it. Khone janong yana 22 after 4 o'clock. It is you a don kinalo wena fana o file khalege. I am, after all, your music therapist as well as your life coach. Me khone janong yana, I am that friendly traveler who walks around the whole village called Africa. Ke ba dumedisa baagisang ba rona, and gompieno yana ke go tsaya fela ka lebogo ke go isa kae ga se fana in the kingdom of Lesotho, the mountain kingdom as we affectionately know it, surrounded by the entire country of South Africa, our home. So she sits in the belly of our country with the capital Maseru, which is literally a stone's throw away from the border. Gawets and afela fala. It's so fascinating. 2.5 million people are the roughly the estimated population, ya Basotho, with the official languages Sesotho and English. Khosi Letsie ke ene gone yanong the ruling monarch, and the prime minister ke Ntate Sam Matekane. He's an avid aviator. Ke tlhola ke mention the thing yo, because I mean, let's face it, how many of us can actually say we are passionate about flying, we're passionate about aviation, not just being a pilot but the entire industry? You get what I mean? And that is the man who is at the helm of this beautiful country. There's a reason it is called the Mountain Kingdom. It is one of the highest countries in the world, featuring about over 3,000 feet above sea level. That's over 1 kilometer above sea level, 1,000 meters above. And it has a restaurant. Ebaring, it is the highest restaurant in the world. In terms of the height above sea level, it is actually the highest restaurant, Khone Kutenko. Very interesting, something definitely to be visited. Amongst others, when it comes to the sporting codes, Basotho are quite known for their love of football, as well as athletics, the likes of Bo Mamelo Mabeleng, who is an Olympic marathon runner, and they're also known for their rugby. Although, yes, they don't feature in the high ranks for China, South Africa. But then when you think we are, 30 times the size in population? Yeah, statistically, we are bigger and better in that regard. But Lebona, they're still passionate. Horse riding as well. And yes, although some members of the community who might eat horse meat, it is not a cultural thing. It is as unique as, for example. You know, it's not a cultural thing, but there are some people. So, bona ba jaha peres, and they do ride horses, and that's because the terrain ya Lesotho is so challenging. Le tota tota le dikoloi kgotsa gote di 4x4 tsona tse gona le mo di sa fitlheleng teng. I remember ke tlotlola ke romong re makae a bua re no, there's a place and go gegwiwa ko teng na ile funeral in that side, that's home for him. Are they had to park the car ba tlogela ko tota le pitse ne se fitlhele go tsamaiwa ka maoto ba fola line go tanwa thabene go tsamaiwa ka maoto dikole di setse at the base of the mountain. So that is the Mountain Kingdom for you, Khone Fada. Traditionally, of course, internationally known for kobo tsa bona, and those blankets are beautiful and pricey. You know that there's an internationally known clothing designer, I think he's French. I'm not going to mention his name.

name, but he copied the style Yadiko Wotsele and adopted it to his brand and featured it on a fashion show, which many designers, they tend to do that. So it's not unique, the concept, at least that we could say are we you Twitter? I don't know, because I don't think we're going to do facility about that. But in any case, that is what happened. And then, of course, Khonale Mokorotlo, that is the traditional hat. Ibile lestwanso sa yona ho tseo seteng mo flageng ya Lesotho. And it is very iconic. If anywhere you go around the world and you see that hat, you know Mosotho o teng for. In fact, I know a lady who sells those hats. Premium quality hats. Tsadi rekisa. I think she even has a stall at O.R. Tambo International Airport. Music governor, obviously, I mean, when you think of Ntate Tshepo Tshola and the likes, Ntate Stuna, the young man who shot to stardom a few years ago and came and broke his teeth into the music scene, Khona mo South Africa fana, with very, very popular and very creative music, as well as his music videos. You know, some of the very, very important cultural sites include, and this one is a personal favorite, Eileen Nakibatlangwe Yatela Tababusiu. You know, it is the birthplace of the Basotho nation. And I think we should visit Bahais. Maybe we should just redirect trip fela rike la ka kwala re thaba bo se ho ro bona re ba etele just to say hello dumelang. I think that's something we should do. Anyway, let's put a pin on it. I'll come back to it some other time, not too long from now. Gape go na le Morija Museum and Archives e preserving the country's history and culture. Something se leng gore se botlhokwa. Mo Afrika tsantsi o ikitse. You've got to know where you come from to know where you're going. Otherwise, go se ikitse o tla blelwa ke batho gore o mang, and they're not necessarily going to give you the honest truth about who you are. Moshoeshoe Day Leona is highly celebrated in honor of the nation's founder, Khosi Moshoeshoe himself, and that is in March, on the 11th of March. And that brings us to wrap it up. Just on the other side, hello, Mo Africa. Tell me how you are doing. It's a beautiful Thursday, 27 after 4 o'clock.

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His name is Richard Marx, and Mkhopola Sintlefela with a song where he's singing about being oceans apart day after day. And that brings us to 21 minutes before 5 o'clock. Knowing very well, yes, the healing hour ya tumelanyana, but we still have more great music to take us to the top of the hour. A little bit of Alicia Keys as well as Shante Moore coming up later on in Yanafana. But until we get there, Sansana Rekwa, enjoy some of this. Third story before that, I'm sorry. I think, you know, it's one of those honest songs. They just put it out there. How did le pos? Ikupele fela maitshwarelo. You know? Just let's go hat in hand, as they say. There's a great deal of nobility and sincerity in doing so. And that is one of the things that men repairs a relationship, whichever it is. But in any case, we're getting back into it. A little bit of Simpiwe Dana later, but with a beautiful song by Shante Moore. And I know you know it all too well. I mean, I certainly remember it from back in the day. I think it was the very first song that I heard of hers that was performed back in the day.

I know you know it all too well. Where does it take you back to on this Throwback Thursday? The 2nd of July, right here on UFM 89.8 to 103.9. It is the station that brings you platinum hits. Love's Taken Over, Shante Moore.

course, if you don't have UFM, you ain't got nothing out there. You're going to be bored on the road, humming to yourself, or you're going to be at home tapping fingers, feeling bored because it's just all repetitive. But with UFM, I got you. That's Alicia Keys, If I Ain't Got You, and Shante Moore with a beautiful song, Love's Taken Over. And I hope

0: what it does in your life. And if you don't have it yet, be strong and keep the faith. Yeah, don't you worry yourself about that. It is coming. Let me wrap up this hour with Carl Anderson, God's Gift to the World, as well as Simpiwe Dana, Ilolo, featuring Adam Glazier. And after that, Ritlabarzana into the Healing Hour. Stay with me, my beloved. It's 10 minutes before 5.
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Our own sister from Limpopo province, Ari Dikoro. Nya tota wa mwiti sentle fela wa motsepa. Wa bona especially more that album ya gagwe, The Battle Is Not Yours. Antsa re latlhela ka tsona bo wa halalela as well as ya itshepileng. Yes sir. Ke yena fela fana. Me fela, it's only the beginning. Santse na re tla go tsenela mo go tsona. Bo tebogomoloi ba teng in the house, reke ke phoofolo as well. Bona there in the house and me fela re tla bentse re tswala yalo. It is UFM in tune with you. 89.8 all the way out to 103.9. And ke go tshwere sentle fela. Ga ke itse gore mo lekhubung le lefeng ga le gore you are outside of that frequency range. Tota fela ga gona bothata ka ntlha gore you can just get to our website, ufm.co.za, and stream live, or just download the UConnect app and just enjoy all of this

0: wherever you go in your device, smartphone, kutsa your tablet, whatever the case is. Thank you for allowing me into your space. Thank you for gracing us with your presence here. 500,000 strong, and it's all because of you. Let's get into it. It is the 2nd of July, a beautiful Thursday, and the weather, Leona, ya late, man. You know, I think Marikana, at least, let me not jinx it, this month is not over yet. I get to give you June, July, so not say Tata said. Yeah, it's not over yet, but I think we're managing, ne? What do you think? I think we are managing. 10 minutes after 5, it's You at Dawn with me, Ufile Khalegi.
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Tennessee.

The captive voice, Yakatebo Homoloi, right here on UFM, in tune with you. Had the pleasure of catching him live, a performer at a private function a few months back, and wow, this man is charismatic on stage, and the microphone is his best friend, Dotafela. Tina ngemihla khona ya nunjana, 19 minutes after 5 o'clock on this beautiful Thursday. July is upon us, Klemba Tumba Modimo, and I know khore, there are plans that you've made for the rest of the year. Well, I hope and pray for you, khore, they come to fruition, and also pour out onto others and bless them. 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Times can be tough and at times you feel alone, but you know what, every now and then, the Almighty is always with you, especially at the times when you think you're alone. Nya tota was there just waiting patiently for you to call out his name. Indeed. 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Taung e tlokomelo o rategang, it's going to be a cold 11 degrees by comparison, and 13 e tla be le go Friday.

0: Okay, 14 degrees go Potche as well as go Lichtenberg and Klerksdorp. Mefela Maikeng yona le mabathutla tshamikela in the 15 degree mark, all overcast. So don't be rushing khuntsa mazaza fela for unless you are just that cool weather, you know, you are that one khore. The future is so bright indoors, outdoors, cloudy or not. You're wearing your shades. Joburg, a cool 16 degrees, as well as Pretoria, Luana, at a slightly warmer 19 degrees. So everything is sub 20 gompieno. Please be mindful of that. So just be mindful and your just in case sweater or scarf if umuntu le go tshabellwa ke phefo jalo. Ba bang akere they are like penguins, ga nke ba tshabellwa ke serame jalo, ibile we enjoy it. I'd like it if they enjoyed. Skagasenola ope, Honafane. Keko Portfolio is coming up after this. 21 minutes after 5.
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2: 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Imitation or competition? 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
3: 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And then on top of it, o nagana gore o betere than motho o mo kopisang.
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0: Morning, morning, life coach. Ufile Khalekhi ki egi mokanana. Waking up to this beautiful music heals my heart. Motivations, yo, keeps me going every day. I enjoy the show. Waiting for the healing hour passionately. Thank you.
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Definitely more than able, far more than all of us put together. It's Maverick City Music with Tasha Cobbs-Leonard at the helm, vocally fella, for 24 minutes before 6 o'clock. It is the Healing Hour. It's You at Dawn, and it is definitely your favorite music station. It's most certainly the Northwest Province's only, and proudly so, commercial radio station covering the entire province, as well as Tshwane, our beloved family, Khonekako. 89.8 all the way out, Khutlelako 103.9, and a Mifelo Skala Balale, the Uconnect app, Khotsa, just like my dear brother Albert Busakwe, Ko Jovatina, extension 24 rather, and Retswerimun Tlefela, just like Luwena, you could be doing yalo on the DSTV channel 842. Kumpieno yana about emotional vampires, you know. The reason I used the word strongly, yeah, vampires, because there are some people who will drain your energy. They'll just, if you look at it, they're sucking the life and the joy out of you. And it's unfortunate. It's unfortunate, but these things do happen. Joyous celebration before that. I have to take this moment because the FIFA World Cup. And by the way, speaking of, I like how the DR Congo stood up against England, even though they lost 2-1. I gotta say, props to them. They put up a very good fight, and also shattering the confidence, yeah, the English team, by scoring within the first 10 minutes of the game. I'm like, wow. Proud of you there. You did make a note, and I hope, Khore, whilst that is going on, there are atrocities still taking place in the DR Congo. People are displaced, people are being killed, all for profits, unfortunately. But and we will leave it all to the Almighty, because just like the song Kantele, he is more than able. Right, Saba Moya Neli Kekopo follow before that, and I'm still going to get this one right. Denzel Unkedo. Yeah. All right. Okay. Bafo. And I get tempa pa. Give me like a stamp. That's how it goes. And we're getting into it. Konejano. Kanyense kibwa ena. It's about the emotional vampires. What am I referring to? You know how kopana le that person. But within 5 minutes of that interaction, that conversation, usto feel that weight on your shoulders. Pilokina heavy. And you just can't wait to get out of that situation. Mare, it is necessary for you to interact with them. It could be a colleague, a family member, relative, whatever the case. A close friend. You know, someone who had been there for you in the past. But every time I feel like I'm depleted when I leave. And I think I've shared this with you before. And they stay with me ever since then. I was only 17 years old. I'll never forget that. I was only 17 when she said, do yourself a favor. Make sure that you make friends who can use you and whom you can also use constructively. The key word being constructively, of course. Meaning, how to fall from an interaction with Chumiakako, because whatever the nature of your relationship as your friend, add value to each other. One way or another. You are able to add value to them. They are able to add value to you. Are you able to call your friend at 2 in the morning? Will he or she get up for you? That's what I'm referring to. Is that someone you can cry on? Is that someone who has an opportunity to go and take a look at the submitted proposal? That's the adding value. But now, how can around that person you feel depleted all the time? They are draining your energy, because born at themselves, they are already negative as an individual. And remember, energy never lies. He's just going through a bad day. She's just having a rough patch. You know the truth deep down. When you're having that conversation, you know the truth. When you look at yourself in the mirror, you know the truth. So protect your peace. Your energy is very valuable. And not everybody deserves unlimited access to you, to your time, to your emotions, and to your attention. So by choosing to protect that peace, that's an act of self-respect, actually. It's not even selfishness, it's self-respect. Because you cannot stretch yourself so thin to everybody and be everything to everyone. That is not practical, my beloved one. Set your boundaries in a healthy way. Boundaries are not walls. At least in the case of relationships. There are guidelines.
just as how it's an akutirong kotsa khawya ubula account or whatever the case is, bahufamela wana bone, those T's and C's, luwena, establish your T's and C's. But establishing them, the boundaries, is a form of saying, let us have what I would call our relationship constitution.

are dumelane gore kana fana this is the line we don't cross ga ke nna le mokapelo aka don't be sending me messages ka bo mo 9 p.m. just because you saw a funny joke ya di haha it was okay when I was single gone jaanong I am not are tlhompeng the private space in the evening are tlhompeng the private space ka weekend ga o itse gore a kere go for example Saturdays kgotsa Sundays are my family time e tlhompe those days are generally bachelor ko varsity those days are gone di nako di a change times change priorities change ga gore gore you're no longer a friend you're just a friend in a new environment yaanong motho wa gago tšhomi ya gago o na le mokapelo wa gage that partner ya gage is their new best friend don't take it personal those are the boundaries I'm referring to and another thing choose your tribe constructively yaka nna ke bua about the friend choose your tribe according to the people o gopole o tlhele o tle that expression ya gore show me your five closest friends and I can tell you who you are those people who you interact with the most they influence you and you influence them and the funny thing is lo felela at the lowest common denominator of all of you helena le destructive friend lo feleletsa le dira se ena a se dirang because you're going to fall into that comfort zone that is why it is important to have friends by lo gore you are able to challenge them and they are able to challenge you to become a better version of yourself they are the ones who will say mona re gane you've been out of work for a while mar ga ise be go utle fa le o ntha gore ko 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kind of tribe you want to have not the one a itumelang gore wena o tlhola go ntse di out ko monateng fela a go pompa ka bona o ntse o no le ntse le ano go monate wena o mmataka etc but come Monday ena 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You know, Anna, is this relationship growing or is it stagnant or worse, is it regressing? Every time I go up on a loo, I feel, hey, wa khopola back in 94, na retsang, wa khopola ka 2000. Yeah, great. You've created those memories. What are you doing today going forward? Because the time is moving. The world keeps spinning. It's not going to be playing the replay fellas back in the day. The throwback. So let us look at going forward in that way and stay grounded in your purpose. Those relationships are the ones that should be adding and fueling into your purpose. These are very emotional vampires. Ah, Shem, they will distract you from your goals. They'll pull you into this unnecessary drama, into this negativity. We're one of the ones baba tla go golegang with emotional blackmail. Ever since we're no kra merokona, we're taking house to reborn. That's because the work requires your time to go elsewhere and prioritize certain things. You can't be sitting at 12 o'clock because at that time, your friend is at the meeting. Your friend is at the promotional event I'd organize it. So what do you expect? Those are the elements I'm referring to. And if you are not there and your friend goes ahead, cheer for your friend. Be your friend's cheerleader. You're not in competition with that person. Your friendship is about a partnership of building each other. That is the constructive thing to do. That is the kind of tribe you want within you. That is the kind of friend you want. He or she will be there for you. And they can even defend you in corridors and rooms where you are not there. That is a friend you want to have in your life. So stay focused on your values. Don't lose your purpose. A purposeful life, a purpose-driven life, like Riyalo, will keep you away from the daily distractions. And when you are focused like that, liditsala tse le gore ba go goga away from it o khona go mokhalemela remember the second point I mentioned of boundaries gore nya tsala ga ke gane we are not hanging out as much as we used to but this is the reason why khompa fela for let's try to build gongwe go tla phunyegebe ke khone gore lwana ke go bolelela re no there's an opportunity for you go petjana fat gongwe that's the case and if you have that kind of friend who will refuse that simply because you don't want to go back to the days like this beautiful winter we're going through perhaps it's time to prune the branches And there is no harm in doing so because there is no point in sinking your ship out of nostalgia of what you used to do 10, 15 years ago when the time now demands that you move on, you upgrade and you update yourself. Akarluena, you want to find yourself growing old with your life partner. Groom yourself to become ready for that life partner. You are ready too. But the choice is yours. Choice is the only thing we control in life.

0: Whatever choice that you do make, be prepared to live with the consequences of that choice. I leave that one with you, because Khakisi, where your journey takes you. But along the way, the uphills and the downhills and the curves and the stops and the detours, you always have a choice on how you're going to navigate them. If you rush into that curve, you might capsize. If you ignore the detour sign, you might crash. And if you hit a pothole and have to pull over, it's okay to stop and take a break. It's okay to rest. It's healthy, in fact. Just don't forget to get back on the road and keep going. Don't feel like you failed just because you got a flat tire. Change it and move on. If you have to change vehicles, by all means, do so. But don't lose focus. And those who are going to want to pull you back, babulel, that does not form part of the T's and C's. And they cannot respect the T's and C's. Respect yourself enough to respectfully let them go, because they are the dead weight you don't need in your car. They're burning your fuel anyway. 40 minutes before 6 o'clock, it is UFM in tune with you.
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0: Nyatato o ratile ke go utlwele wa itse gore no ke practice mafoko ale. Ah no, it's not difficult, you are right. Ke pele o lelemene le tshameka ka nna fale just le itribolanyana. But anyway, you're standing gone jaanong at 8 minutes before 6 o'clock. It is UFM in tune with you. And ke nna le fana David the King. Na pela hao Jehova nya o le fika. What a beautiful medley gona fana on You at Dawn. With my brother on the other side of the glass. He's looking all caramel. Well coordinated, Kamevala. Brother, how are you doing, Kumpienu?
1: I think we need to get David to come and speak to the real king.
0: Oh, cheers, sir.
1: We need to find out who said David is the king. Hey, David, how are you?
0: Know?
1: Hey. Just messing around.
0: Yeah. I'm good, my brother. Wena, how are you?
1: As always, waritirona. That relationship that you thought you can do without, fix that thing very quickly. Okay.
0: Fast.
1: You know, let's gain an understanding with each other here.
0: It was a small misunderstanding. You know, we can fix this thing.
1: That's it. You can go out for a drink sometime. Financial crackdown. The recent UEFA sanctions against English clubs. Represent an interesting moment in modern sports finance. There's been this whole talk about the dominance of a team like Manchester City, being seen as, breaking financial rules. So we're going to be chatting to somebody on the show who can put this into perspective for us. You know, the UEFA's financial crackdown, what the new sanctions mean for English football. And we're obviously anticipating this to influence the rest of the world as well, including this wonderful league of ours.
0: Yes.
1: Yeah. And then, of course, we've got the regular stuff, music roulette. And today, guess the movie, the emoji edition, returns. So it's going to be lots of fun. And it's always something to talk about. We reflect on what's happening in the province. Yet another attempted assassination of an official in Madibeng. We'll talk about that as well. We'll talk about what's happening in terms of the news. Kat Matlala seems to be featuring prominently. That deal that he presented to the courts has been returned, and things don't look good for him. And we also talk about some of the appointments. Dina Pule? The return, Baba. Hey?
0: Yizo.
1: Is that the best we can do as a country? I'm just asking. Nothing against her, but you know... I believe the African National Congress has got a lot of talented, people that could fill that position without a lot of this discussion, a lot of these questions that, are going to arise. And, we've got the music.
0: Of course.
1: And then we've got you. Who can stop us?
0: Cheers, sir.
1: Thank you, brother.
0: Smooth as always. Thank you, my brother. Yeah, looking forward to it. It's jam-packed, as you can hear, but I'm going to be wrapping it up neatly. And just my parting shot, fella, before I get it, thank you very much, brother. And the motivation, Mayor Fanisa, all the way out to Mabop City. Definitely emotional vampires need to be kept at a distance. Narcissists are those types as well. I hear you, ma. And then Lena ka bona fana o lebogetse mantswa me fana, good morning. Ga o ipua lena kgetse ya me, but ke bona fana gore it just says B. So thank you, B. And what a gospel truth rather petumutupi. Thank you, and I'm glad that you're using the UConnect app. Stay with us.

But then, Meshack, thank you so much for Molaetsagago. I don't have the privilege to play it now, but I do thank you. We'll jam it tomorrow. Right, so just remember this before Getsama. You can't always choose who enters your life. 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Drink water and love your body. Good night in the morning.

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1: Rustenburg 11 to 19 degrees, Potchefstroom 9 to 13, and Johannesburg also 9, peaking at 14. Police to monitor Thursday's protests by anti-illegal migration groups, and President Cyril Ramaphosa to decide after receiving the Ngabinde inquiry report. Good morning, I am Tsego Fatsoletsie. The police ministry has sought to assure the nation that it will continue to monitor marches against undocumented foreign nationals in the country. The ministry was reacting to indications by organizers that they will continue to hold marches every

0: Thursday until all undocumented foreign nationals return to their countries of origin. Here's the Minister of Police spokesperson, Kamogelo Mokgotsi.
1: While welcoming the peaceful outcome of the demonstrations, the acting minister cautioned that vigilance must be maintained, noting indications from the organizers that demonstrations may continue every Thursday until the local government elections. He stressed the importance of sustained collaboration between political leadership and law enforcement leadership, calling on provincial governments and provincial commissioners of the SAPS to further strengthen their partnerships on matters relating to safety and security.
0: President Cyril Ramaphosa has received the report of the inquiry into the fitness to hold office of South Gauteng Director of Public Prosecutions, Advocate Andrew Chauke. Chauke was placed on suspension in July last year, pending the outcome of the inquiry. Presidency spokesperson Vincent Magwenya.
2: President Ramaphosa has expressed his appreciation to the inquiry chairperson, Judge Nkabinde, who was assisted by Advocate Elizabeth Baloyi Mere, SC, and Attorney Matego Ramagaga, for the work undertaken by the panel. The president will now study the report and subsequently make a determination.
0: To this now, City Power acting CEO Charles Tlouwani has warned that the entity will disconnect electricity supply to state institutions and provincial government departments that have failed to pay their electricity accounts. According to Tlouwani, the move is aimed at improving revenue collection and ensuring the financial sustainability of the entity.
3: We will switch off, colleagues. I think that time has come that if we are not honoring and we are not coming forward, not only by showing some sort of allegiance or commitment, we will switch off.
0: And further afield, UN Secretary General Antonio Guterres has condemned Israel for the killing of nearly 400 United Nations Relief and Works Agency personnel since October 2023 in Gaza. He described the casualties as the highest in UN history, adding that the killings have derailed the agency's support for Palestinians.
4: Every single one of the agency premises in the Strip has been damaged or destroyed. For nearly 18 months, none of the international personnel have been allowed to enter the occupied Palestinian territory. And earlier this year, its headquarters in occupied East Jerusalem were unlawfully seized in a striking and unacceptable violation of United Nations privileges and immunities. I condemn these actions in the strongest terms and call for adherence to international law. All UN premises are inviolable.
0: A recap of the top story, police to monitor Thursday's protests by anti-illegal migration groups. I'll be back with headlines at 6:30.
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6: Quarter to the weekend and breakfast with you. Happy Thursday. Let's take a first look at what's happening in the world of sports. We start off with your headlines. Sekhukhune United have confirmed the departure of 5 players ahead of the new season. And Harry Kane scored twice as England came from behind, of course, to book a place in the FIFA World Cup round of 16. These and more at 20 past 6.
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7: Good morning. Let's take a look on your roads on this morning, this Thursday morning. There's some heavy traffic in Rustenburg. This is on Helen Joseph Drive heading over the bridge. There's also some queuing traffic on the D108 eastbound. Driving through Klerksdorp this morning at the R503 coming towards Mainreef Road rather is moving slowly. There's some queuing traffic in Potchefstroom on Nelson Mandela Drive. And Mafikeng, there is some heavy traffic Khotsanakatropo via the R503. If we have missed anything, do let us know on the WhatsApp line 076-260-2815.
5: 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Pat Cash, Kanem Black, and Wururiseng Mafora. 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
8: 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It is very cold Thursday morning. Dumela ma Afrika, le siame di alotswa ke re le ditsogile sentle.
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7: Very
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7: Yay.
8: It's the 2nd of July. Listen to these maximum temperatures and you decide whether you want to go in today or not. Freiburg 13. Now, that's

0: Tally. That's Freiburg.
1: High
0: yeah.
1: of
0: 13. Yeah, that's it. What are you getting?
2: Do you know how cold Freiburg is on a regular day?
0: I had an argument with my wife last night. Sorry, baby. It's too cold. Can we work things out? 11 degrees in Taung, your maximum, with a 10% chance of rain while you're there. And 19 degrees in Rustenburg. Poch will only peak at 14 degrees. Mahikeng, a high of 15. Lichtenberg and Klerksdorp today going as high as 14 degrees. And then Brits, 19 degrees. So winter has come. Baba Rimborwa, hardly ten so. Winter has come, you know, in full force for this Thursday. So it's going to be a cool weather awaiting, you know, the extreme east, especially in the Bojanala area. Otherwise, it'll be partly cloudy and windy. Certain parts of the country, we're told, snow falls. You know, there's wet conditions in some parts of the country. So, yeah, that's your Thursday. You know, whoever says quarter to the weekend, who cares about the weekend? Right now, we just want to be warm, yeah? All right. You guys ready for the march today?
1: The march.
2: The what? Hmm. Oh, because it's Thursday?
0: Yeah. Didn't they say they were going to march every week?
3: Yeah, clinic, you mean, today.
0: So what does clinic have to do
2: with this?
3: Yeah, clinic.
0: Okay, work with me here, guys, okay? Work with me here. You know? What's that? 274.
3: I'm going to go to the clinic. You'll get it.
2: Yeah, you'll get it.
0: Yeah. Look, I watch satellite TV. I can't help it. You know, some of the productions that I watch are international productions. That's why I would have missed out on your trip to the clinic on Thursdays.
3: So let me give you context. This was a phone call between a man who was asking money from the lady. I don't remember what was he asking the money for.
2: I don't remember.
3: 150.
0: So the guy was asking the lady for money.
3: Yes.
0: We got a problem already. But please carry on.
3: Mind you, when he first called, it was a kid who picked up the call. He was like, "I only go my phone lap.
0: Yeah.
3: Then the mom is like, "Hello. I only put 150 lap. Oh, as I'm not Mali." And then now it becomes a little bit of an argument. The mom keeps on saying, "What Thursday? I'm going to a clinic. Maybe I'll make a plan."
0: Yeah.
3: So it became a big thing on social media. Each and every year, if there's a Thursday that falls on the 2nd, then I'm going to go to a
0: clinic. Yeah. Yes. Were they speaking in Zulu or in Sepedi?
3: In Zulu.
0: Are you sure?
3: 100%. Yes. We'll get
2: definitely
3: the clip.
0: Why do I get a feeling that you're changing the story?
2: That opening clip is like an interlude for a lot of Qom songs.
3: Oh yes.
2: Yeah.
3: It's on a lot of Qom music, actually.
0: Sorry guys, I listen to jazz.

You know, girl, it's crazy. I always been wanting a girl like you. It's fine, love. Can I get your number?

0: features Jermaine Dupri with Mariah Carey. Get your number. It's easy these days. You get a couple of these apps. When somebody calls you, you can get their number that easy. Yeah. Right. Let's get this Ngolosibini Thursday kwenzekani. Let's hear it. Well, there it is.
1: Yep.
0: There it is. Yeah. Well, I saw Mhlaka 2. Well, I'm telling you, this day, Mhlaka 2. Yeah.
1: See a clinic.
0: Yeah. Okay. Thanks. So that's what you meant.
1: Oh, yes.
0: I was worried about you. I thought maybe you needed medical attention.
1: No, no. Whenever something like this comes on at Groove, you know it's about to get, I don't know, litty.
0: I expose

0: since been rushed to hospital. We're told he was on his way home on the R511 at Zilkatnek.
1: Yes.
0: Okay. Hey, Afrikaans folk, man, you were naming these places. Apparently, this place is very close to Hartbeespoort.
1: So, the Zilkatnek is the road from Brits on your way to Pretoria when you take a left into Harties.
0: Ah,
1: that road is Zilkatnek.
0: Okay. So, apparently, this manager was on his way home at about 5:30 when gunmen in a dark grey Volkswagen Polo approached from behind and fired multiple shots into the vehicle before speeding away. There's an eyewitness who was at a fuel station about 50 meters from the scene and was the first to assist. Quiet Khatla, that's the gentleman's name, managed to get out of his vehicle and make his way to a nearby roadside shop. And I believe that he was bleeding profusely. And the witness says he tried to stop the bleeding with towels until, thankfully, the EMS, Hartbeespoort Emergency Medical Service, they arrived and was rushed to hospital in Brits. Here's what I like about, I don't appreciate anything about the accident, but now we can't blame foreign nationals for this. We cannot. You know, all of these things that happened, they're really on us, and we hope that, this gentleman is okay. Are we not able to settle our differences, you know, without resorting to guns and stuff like that? But there's a lot to talk about throughout the morning. And the other newsworthy issue that's going to pop up a lot is Cat Matlala. Remember he made a proposal to the court, in terms of sentencing, pleading, to a particular charge. And this was submitted to the court. The court has come back to say, what you're proposing is a little bit too lenient.
1: Yeah.
0: Yeah, they're proposing a lot more heavier time. So, both sides will be getting together to see if there can be any negotiation. But it looks like the court wants him to do a lengthier prison sentence.
1: And they're supposed to consider the information he's willing to provide in terms of, how lenient they can be, maybe.
0: The magistrate says the fact that, he's turned state witness should not, make light of the charge that he's facing.
1: Mm.
0: So there's a lot of discussion around that. And, the implication there is that once the trial starts, there might be a lot of these, back and forth, people trying to clean themselves out, not to be implicated. So that's going to be in the news a lot today. We'll hear about the developments going forward. And then, of course, there's the World Cup. Yeah, I was in Johannesburg yesterday and I spoke to quite a few retailers who tell me that the moment Bafana were knocked out, they were like, so it means that the soccer jerseys are not going to sell that much.
1: I mean, there's still history attached to them. So I think in terms of buying, because this is as far as we've gone in a World Cup.
0: Yeah.
1: Yeah.
0: This is the furthest we've gone.
1: Yes.
0: Yeah. So a bit of history there. But maybe the, the general interest in the tournament has kind of gone down a bit. But I think we still are interested to see who eventually wins it, especially in relation to, African nations that are still part of the competition. Yeah. Let's get you sports. We're going to need you to come up with an answer to a question that's likely to be a lot simpler than all the other days. We call it the Morning Sports Trivia Question. It's on the way.
2: We interrupt your regular programming with breaking news out of Rustenburg. Reports are flooding in as flames have been reported at President Boulevard. Eyewitnesses say the blaze is coming from Nandi Braai.
3: That's right. I'm standing right in the middle of the heat at Nandi Braai. The fire is perfectly braaiing vors, chicken, short ribs and beef flavors. Barbecue, mild and hot, served with pap, dombola and even dim.
2: Nandi Braai will be opening and lighting up flames near your area soon. Nandi Braai. Taste so much more.
4: 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Today, United have confirmed the departure of five players ahead of the new season. Lesiba Nku, Lebogang Phiri, Ronaldo Mamman, Sphiwe Mahlangu, as well as Samkele Sihlali, have all been excluded from the club after their contracts were terminated by mutual agreement. Nku and Phiri, they only joined Babina Noku in Jan, but struggle for game time, while Mamman and Mahlangu, as well as Sihlali, they also move on. As Kaguna United have thanked the players for their commitment and wish them well in the next chapter of their careers. Still on the football field in the World Cup, Harry Kane scored twice as England came from behind to beat DR Congo 2-1 and booked their place in the FIFA World Cup round of 16. Brian Chipenga had stunned England with an early opener in DR Congo's first ever World Cup knockout match, but Kane equalised with a header before firing home a superb 86th minute winner, and the bracer takes Kane's

0: 13 World Cup goals, moving him ahead of Brazil legend Pelé on the all-time scoring list. And England now face co-host Mexico in the last 16. Here's manager Thomas Tuchel.
1: Through, and you came through it.
2: Yeah, we came through it. I said, like, we are in this part of the tournament. It is like, maybe if you want to compare it, if you need a picture for it, it's like FA Cup in January or February. You need to overcome these away matches. You need to find a way to win. We made it very difficult. They made it very difficult with the first goal they scored, so it got even more difficult. But I think we deserve this win, and I'm very impressed with the second half of the first half. All three quarters after the first water break were just on. I felt us with the right belief, I felt us with the right attitude, non-stop, and we kept on knocking. The goalkeeper had brilliant saves. We created chances, half chances. It would not go in, but we kept believing, and full credit to this kind of reaction and to this kind of mentality that was top.
1: Was it hard?
0: All right, finally on the rugby field, South Africa's three representatives have discovered their opponents for the 2026-27 Investec Champions Cup. The Lions face a tough debut campaign in Pool 2 against European giants Toulouse, La Rochelle, Sarsens and Exeter Chiefs. The Stormers take on defending champions Boudoir Bagels, Racing 92, Bristol Bears and Gloucester in Pool 3. And while the Bulls, of course, will battle Montpellier, Stade Francais, Northampton Saints, as well as Bath in Pool 4. In the competition, it kicks off in October with fixtures to be confirmed later this month. More sports just after 7 o'clock.
3: I see that Bafana are expected back into the country this morning. I see some of their supporters have just arrived back. Water. Hard Swara, any tacos. Doesn't look like he enjoyed Mexican food. Anyway, what's the morning sports trivia question for this Thursday morning?
0: 0762-602-8155 studio WhatsApp line. 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
4: Hope you guys are good, man. Tulani Serrero.
0: First submission, Tulani Serrero. 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
5: I think the player you're looking for is Tulani Serrero. Enjoy your day, guys.
3: Martemba Limperakaya, wireless are really what Pet said. It's okay. I like being acknowledged.
6: How's the guys? Have a good day, man.
3: Thanks, woo. Kev. Thanks. 25 to 7.
0: Born 11 April 1990, Tulane Caleb Serrero. That is the player we're looking for. Currently a free agent.
3: He was born in 1990?
7: He still plays
0: 1990,
7: soccer?
0: 1990, yes.
7: Why?
0: What do you mean, why?
7: Why does he still play? How old was he in 2013?
0: He's 36.
7: Now, this is football years, right? He's been 36 for the past 5 years.
3: No. With Tulane, he's proper 36.
7: Sure.
3: And I gotta tell you, Sunshine, I think he's single.
7: I'm a child.
0: I was gonna say, he's 36. What is Sunshine gonna do?
3: No, just free information. You know, dream if you want. Blessed with Simi. Good morning.

0: morning. If you've just joined us, we miss the kids as well. You're going to miss them a lot more because the next game, really, they excel at it. Guess the movie, the Emoji Edition, Dark with Simi Blessed. 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
0: I am so afraid that by the time the kids come back from holidays, they would have forgotten us. So I'd like to ask all parents, please go onto our socials and download our pictures and constantly show our picture to the kids. Okay, we don't want to start from scratch, you know, when they come back. Hmm. Anyway, Sunshine, let's go.
5: Starting from scratch, hey, we're going to play the movie, the game. Guess the movie, the Emoji Edition. I'm going to give you four emojis. You are supposed to guess what movie am I talking about on the WhatsApp line, 076-260-2815. Are you ready for the emojis?
0: Yeah.
3: Go.
5: All right.
3: Aye, aye, Captain.
5: For today's emojis, we have the two male figures that are holding hands. So it's like a little, it's one emoji with two little men. And then we have a magazine emoji, a truck, and the beach. Right? This movie was released on the 1st of July, 1977.
0: I wasn't even born yet.
5: All right. This is a South African classic. Hey,
0: okay,
5: hey.
0: Never mind.
5: Hey. This is a South African classic that was directed by Simon Sibela and is performed in isiZulu and a bit of isiXhosa. Way. The story follows two friends who work at a company that produces comic magazines, and they always get into trouble. Their endless schemes and constant battles with their grumpy foreman lead to hilarious situations throughout the movie.
7: Why did you say I wasn't born yet, and then immediately after saying that, you give me a bombastic side eye? Why?
0: The name of the feature is not Guess My Age.
7: You looked at me. Why did you look at me?

0: when you said really, like, you don't believe that I wasn't born when this movie was released in 1977. I wasn't born in 1977.
1: This is the year my dad was born.
0: Oh, great. Yeah. Good for you. Call your dad. He'll probably help us with that. Because I wasn't born yet. Anyway, so you said two male figures.
2: Two male figures that are best friends. They work at a company that produces comic magazines, yeah. And they are very mischievous.
0: Instantly, you say the 70s, you say one of the, you say two male figures. I'm already thinking one of them is Umshefan.
1: Ndaba Mhlongo.
0: Yeah.
2: Yes.
0: That's where I am.
1: I've got an answer to this one. This is one of my favorite movies.
0: Your dad texted you, didn't he?
1: No, not even.
2: 1977,
1: yes.
2: Your favorite movie.
1: You know I'm a retrophile, so you shouldn't be surprised. There's no retro gold movie or story you can't tell me about, probably.
0: Can I try?
2: Please try.
0: Who's Albert?
1: Yo?
0: What's talking to you?
1: It's not Who's Albert.
0: What is it?
1: Isn't Who's Albert a stage play? I don't think it was ever turned into a movie.
0: It was never made into a movie?
1: No, I don't think so. It's always just remained on stage.
0: I told you I wasn't born yet.
1: Clearly I was born. Let me help you guys.
0: Please do.
1: Ndaba Mhlongo, yes, is in the movie.
0: Inyaka Nyaka?
1: Yes, that's what we're looking for. The other character is a bit chubby. What was his name? Because I remember a scene where they were in the truck, right?
0: Yeah.
1: And then they unloaded the newspapers as the truck was moving. And then at some point they had to stop and go collect all the newspapers that fell, I think.
2: When was Albert Uyibonike?
1: The stage play. I think there's even a...
2: Is it still running till today?
1: Not today, but you can find it online.
0: Yeah.
1: But I think I remember reading it in a book.
0: Yeah.
1: A John Kanye. Yes.
0: John Kanye was part of Who's Albert.
2: Okay,
0: yeah.
2: All right.
0: I think that's where the conflict.
2: But we also have an audio clue, right?
0: Oh, we do.
2: Yes.
0: Right. Here's the clue.
1: That's Simon,
0: No.
1: It's not.
2: Simon
1: it's
2: is the director.
0: The one who's saying Elinda Okshaba Fan.
1: Yes.
0: That's Somizi's dad.
2: No, whoa.
1: But he had a starter.
0: Yeah.
1: Who's the one that's saying la, la, la?
0: Probably just a character somewhere. Let's play it again. Here we go.
1: It sounds like Mabunu, yes?
0: You reckon?
1: Yeah.
0: Well, the one who says Obashabenze Nabafana, that could be Simon Mabunu Sabela.
1: Sounds like him, absolutely.
0: Yeah. All right. 076-260-2815.
1: The person that is asking us to guess the movie, the Emoji Edition this morning, seems very confused. Looks very lost.
2: I'm not confused. I'm just letting the conversation escalate in a natural manner. Thanks.
1: Oh, Sanchi.
0: Figure.
1: Oh, you nailed it.
0: Ngaka
1: ihulu. Oh, ngaka.
0: Yeah, ngaka ihulu. And the part more when the other gentleman comes in and says, "Yeah, mana mashefan, two semana." Oh, funa ngutu za am again. Anyway, that's not that one. Yeah, the clues that we've given you: two male figures, Sunshine said, a magazine, a truck, and the beach. 1977. This is how far back we're going this morning on Guess the Movie, the Emoji Edition.
3: Kanan was right, man. Inyaka Nyaka is the movie we're looking for.
0: That's
1: Kevin?
4: Hi, Sanbonan, Sanbonan.
0: Yo, Sanbonan.
4: Hi, Eze, Tulezi. Bespata Limali, Ubugele.
0: Bioscope. Yeah.
4: Nikulmang Inyaka Nyaka, starring Ndaba Mhlongo, Umshefana, Beno Stula.
1: Oh, yes.
4: Then Loti Nebashaya Benzi Nabafana again Mapunu Savel.
0: Uban.
4: It was just a random character.
0: Oh, yeah.
4: Have a blessed Thursday.
0: Ah, join into Zakumbel and Jungus and Jungukuluma with our Muntu Piscopo in bed.
1: Shefanian's Dula.
0: Yeah. Oof. Sunshine.
1: Remember there was a Ngungu Nyani as well in the story.
0: What year was this?
1: There are four men. No, in the very same movie, Inyaka Nyaka.
0: Yeah.
1: Remember the head of four men, Ngungunyane.
0: Ngungunyane. Hey, when you know, going back is, yeah.
1: Because that's the man they kept on fighting with. Like, they were always at loggerheads.

0: It's with their foreman, Ngungu Nyan.
1: Okay. Released in July, on the 1st of July, 1977. Classic South African comedy, you said.
2: The movie that we are looking for is Inyaganyak.
1: Oh, wow. Ooh. Why shine, Ben? Why shine?

0: when they recount his history, this song is going to be called a classic for a long time. Mi Piano es Soweto, featuring Dali Wonga and Nia Pearl on UFM.
1: Look at this lineup: Karen White, Mduduzo Makatini, Zonke, Vusi Nova, Liras, Java, Mandisi Junkies, Babalwa M, Miss K, and DJ Nkosh. This is not just a concert, it's a piece of musical history on one stage. 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
0: I had promised myself that I was going to dress up one evening, very expensive suit. I was willing to go pay that amount of money for a suit, maybe 10, 15,000 Rand, and go watch Abdullah Ibrahim.
1: Really?
0: He's passed on now, so I have Nduduzo Makatini to contend with.
1: You know what I'm excited for?
0: Mm-hmm.
1: Jubian Nothial. I really want to go see Jubian.
0: But before we get to Jubian, you gotta see this Nduduzo Makatini guy. You know, you got piano players that play the notes.
1: Yes.
0: This guy doesn't even play the notes. He it's almost like he plays your soul. Yeah.
1: Mm-hmm.
0: You gotta watch him live. I mean, Karen White you probably have seen quite a few times, Zonke and Vusinova and quite a few others.
1: I love Zonke live.
0: Oh yeah.
1: It's my favorite thing.
0: I love
1: her backup singers are always on par.
0: Yeah.
1: She's always like ready to perform. I love seeing Zonke live.
0: I love the fact that it doesn't look like she is put under pressure by the trends out there, Zonke.
1: Yes.
0: Makes the music that she wants to make. So yeah, we'll see you there. This one I'm actually going to. Yeah. Great lineup this. Breakfast with you.
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0: le Kele Street go e kopanang teng le Mogotsi Street. Heavy traffic in Mafikeng on Dr. James Moroka Avenue. This is at the Frabic Road intersection. We continue along Frabic Road to heading towards the Modiri Molema Street intersection, Lione, where there is some congestion there as well. If we have missed anything, do let us know on the WhatsApp line 076-260-2815.
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0: I mean, just do something. Just pretend like you're taking pictures or something.
1: No, just move.
2: No, just stand there and greet the photographers. Hey, James, is that a... And call the name of the brand of the camera.
1: Yeah.
0: And if they don't give you attention, what?
2: Oh, they will give
1: you. Photographers love talking about their cameras, trust me.
2: Yeah.
0: You're supposed to tra-tra. I don't want to talk about your camera. I don't know nothing about it. Tra-tra.
2: Hey, we're in a situation here, okay? Either I go home in your clothes with no picture. I provoke a photographer to take the picture. Right. One of those, maybe you've got friends that are like that. Borrowed, worn, never returned. What's your boundary when it comes to lending clothes, you were asking, Sunshine?
1: Yes, I was going to ask you, Hod, how long would you then say an item has gone out of your closet in the scenario that Wadimila showed me something? How long does it take for you to say, okay, now I'm writing it off as a bad debt?
2: Well, knowing me and knowing myself, I'd probably say, mm-hmm. If I have to do it at all, I wouldn't expect it back.
0: Okay. Also, isn't like a cap in terms of, I mean, maybe as teenagers, yeah, we can borrow each other clothes.
1: Yeah.
0: We would have maybe started much younger. But isn't it there like a cap?
2: I should be.
0: At this certain age, come on, man. You should have by now at least gathered yourself. If you really are needing to borrow, you must really be in that situation that you really need to borrow.
2: Like,
0: you've exhausted your options.
2: Exactly. Like this friend of mine who has been going through things, maybe a divorce. And, you know, they've been home for a long time and they've neglected their wardrobe. Now they're being called because they're qualified, you know, to a job interview and they need my help. It was such a short notice for them to get their own clothes. So he's coming to me to say to me, listen, did you have a black jacket that, you know, I can borrow? Just quickly go and dazzle them. If I gave you that black jacket, I'm not going to tell you, but I wouldn't expect it back.
0: Because, you know, things get tricky. You know where the danger is. Because rulwela dilotse bayanyana as adults, you know, rulwela bana, rulwela mebereko. I'm jealous because you got this. I was eyeing for it. It should have been me. And now we're borrowing each other clothes. What do you think will happen in this country of ours?
1: So there's another layer to this conversation. Some people are reluctant, as Kingdom says, to take back clothes that have been in someone else's possession for a long time because of personal or cultural beliefs.
2: What about this one?
1: Yes.
2: And this is very common. Hawadi Mimoto, but it ends up looking that way. Where, you know, we nerile somewhere.
1: Right.
2: I then said to you, there's a jacket. I always keep a jacket in the car.
0: Yeah.
2: And then, you know, wapara my jacket, I'm not going to say to you, hey, I'm leaving Canaan, can I have the jacket back? Mm. A week becomes two. 2 weeks becomes 2 months.
0: Next time,
2: highly, I don't want it back.

0: Se ka re bolela gore fridge ga e se goge ke di two ke kopa batho ba bomme ba fiwe allowance ya di-match please. Match and match tsena ka mo accountong o romelela mokapelo wa gago mo leboge gore kwena. 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You know, just be nice. Put that woman first, Jaheim Hoogland. And it was a red carpet. All righty. 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Like, isn't there a back door? You know, could have just gone through the back door.
1: Can't you just flash the camera and pretend?

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0: Re lebeletse bafana bafana.
2: Ya no problem go re wa go tsamaya ka yona a couple of weeks e yona jacket e wa ke re. 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
0: Botata ke bona bo oh ne ke ile job interview ga di mile jacket ya gago. Ha ke tsena kwa I don't get the job. And I blame your jacket.
2: Oh yes.
0: Pero ong khatile. Ong khatile. Ona itse gore I'm supposed to get this job. So umphile ba ke a itsentse dilo.
1: So what we want to know this morning is that what are your boundaries when it comes to lending clothes? Have you ever had to ask someone to return something that they've borrowed? Or if someone had your clothing for a long time, would you gladly take it back or would you let them keep it?
2: Commonly among my people, ne? I don't know if this is fact or to what extent, but I've heard it a couple of times. That's the cause of headaches, they say.
0: Apparently so, yes. Yeah. Nale na balaka bagolo ga se di tsala ke mo tsana wa ka o. When my things go missing, my jackets go missing, wo di kapisi kena.
2: Is she reinventing them at least?
0: She just leaves them in my closet. That's all I care about.
2: She just takes.
0: Yeah, no, she just walk in and just go to the closet, just grab whatever jacket she wants. Ukara ni kere ko khaba ka yona. Kere ko shoota content ka yona wa etsa mo tsana.
2: Sa go ke sa mama ge le sa.
1: Gele.
0: Yeah. Ke la bo kae ka jin? Nye clinic na. It's breakfast with you. We want to hear your perspective.
1: Yes.
0: In terms of borrowed one. And by the way, just for the record, I don't have friends like that.
2: Yeah.
0: And even growing up, I never really had friends like that. You know, that would radimana dia paro. I went to a boarding school. And I didn't go to, you know, ne ke sa tsene boarding school le rich kids. A bulk of us were just below middle class.
2: Yeah.
0: Just below, you know, barely making it in there. My radimana dia paro wasn't a thing at all. If anything, the guys would go home and they know who to hustle. Go high. I've got an aunt, I've got an uncle who works, will help me here and there. So it's never really been my thing. But I do acknowledge that maybe some people go through this sort of situation. Chomi, kupon kadime wivike.
2: Hey.
1: Kupon kadime
2: wivike. Hey, I was going to say, by admission, I didi wiki about tomorrow.
1: So what's the procedure? Okay, for the ladies, what is the procedure when someone borrows your wig? Wibusa it has to fresh treatment and all that stuff. Or do you take it to go get installed? What is the procedure with that? Because your head sweats.
0: Yeah.
1: Your head
2: obviously,
1: sweats.
2: Obviously, undergarments are off the table. Now, I don't think these people worry each other those things.
1: Why am I the same size triangle as you? Just
0: find
1: way.
0: Right, tuta baholo. It's breakfast with you. You can reach us on our socials and even on WhatsApp as well. 076-260-2815. We've got sport on the way.
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2: The Proteas women are one win away from the ICC Women's T20 World Cup final as they take on unbeaten host England in today's semi-final at the Oval. South Africa booked their place with a gritty 4-wicket win.

0: Marzen Kapp and Shabnin Ismail leading another impressive Barlin performance, and England coming to the clash full of confidence after a dominant 9-wicket victory over New Zealand. The winner will face Australia in the World Cup final. Speaking about the World Cup on the men's side, football, the United States are through to the FIFA World Cup round of 16 after a 2-0 win over Bosnia. Florin Balogun as well as Malik Tillman were on target to secure the victory. And the Balogun will, will miss the last 16 clash against Belgium after being sent off. The striker initially escaped punishment for a heavy challenge, but following a VAR review, the referee upgraded the incident to a straight red card. The USA now face Belgium without one of their key attacking players. Let's wrap things up back at home. Skukuda United looking ahead of the new season there. They have confirmed quite a number of departures, 5 players to be exact. Lesibanku, Lebogang Piri, Ronaldo Marmans, Puo Mahlangu, as well as Samkele Sihlale have all left the club after their contracts were terminated by mutual agreement. Nkwe and Piri, they only joined Babina Noko in Jan but struggle for game time, while Marman, Mahlangu, as well as Sihlale, they also move on. Skukuda, they have thanked the players for their commitment and wished them well in their next chapter of their careers. More headlines after 8.
1: So I see Bafana Bafana have just landed at the OR Tambo International Airport. They're being greeted there by Gauteng Premier Panyaza Lesufi. I believe MEC Lebogang Maile is there as well. They're being led by Hugo Bruch. I hear that he's thinking about doing a U-turn on his retirement. Hugo, you just go and rest.

0: beauty of South African music is Shekhana with Fatso 98 and Brendan Lulu, my baby. It's 27 after 7, breakfast with you. Before we get to the headlines and an update of your traffic, let's hear what you have to say about our group chat discussion this morning.
1: Good morning, the breakfast team.
0: Hello.
1: Hey, to be here today. You know, apparently there are people who are genetically made to borrow, especially clothes. I knew somebody, actually I knew a couple of people, then this is the trend, these people are alike, and they are related, but they would just borrow things just for the fun of it, even if they have the same thing, but they would just want to borrow and wear other people's things instead of theirs. Like, it's like... But I know a couple of people who are like that.
0: But kosimolayang, you know, you show me. What is it? You have two pieces. You have that shirt. You have the nice collar. Kupang kadi mayon atle. Honale conference ko kerekin.
2: That's exactly the script.
0: Wow.
3: That time, wow. That is your bestest two piece in your wardrobe.
0: Yeah.
3: And you're borrowing it.
0: Yeah.
2: I know. Ile laundry.
3: Arkitla, ergin, ergi ke patele.
2: You. Dry cleaning.
3: Yeah. Ile kana le dry cleaning. Ke re go khontsetsa yona somar.
2: Eh, we no difficult ano.
0: You gotta have liver. You gotta have strong liver for you to be able to approach a person like that.
4: Good morning, breakfast team.
0: Hey, Andries.
4: Nah, I wasn't born there. Yeah, but I was like, I want to know. I'd rather take them, don't return them. Because and I know you will come again and borrow again and borrow and borrow again. So I want that fella. And if I don't have them now, then I don't have. Thank you, breakfast team. Enjoy your day.
0: Thanks, Andries. Ebe go khwadima seaparo. Ebo we telwa ke mokapelo ke re santse le courtship.
3: Yeah.
0: And gona le bakapelo ba le gore a go bontse gore she's marking her territory. Wana tsa seaparo sa go seapara.
3: Ooh, they like doing that, the girlies,
2: is that
3: eh?
2: Borrowing, though? That's not borrowing.
0: No,
3: but you're under 10.
2: Yeah, it's not borrowing.
0: No, but hold on. None of me.
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1: nextokay we need to move on. People are having breakfast.
0: Respond nice. Respond monagat.
2: But respond nice.
1: You are not so nice this morning.
2: I'm sure we'll sleep. You.
3: Oh, the picture you painted.
2: I hope it wasn't white. I really hope it wasn't white.
1: We apologize for the graphic imagery. I think she just wanted to make a point. Keep the clothes. Keep the clothes.
4: Morning, morning, everybody. Hope you're all good. 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
1: Wa re busitse lingerie na le phatla. O se kwa blame yena gore a gore tswara does not know how to handle delicate things.
2: Technically there are three holes in the triangle.
1: I'm so traumatized. Ke le a seretsele.
3: Sunshine. Sunshine.
1: Guys, can we move on? This is just too much. It's 10 to 8. Good morning.
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0: Oh my God, how uplifting and inspiring you've been for me for all this time. And I love you and no one in freaking Frontier
1: yeah.
0: or Smarter.
1: Look at me, really look at me. Loaded the magazine, they throwing a book at me. I'm

0: Must have been an interesting morning or afternoon or evening when she decided to write a song about herself. Gorgeous, Doja Cat, Breakfast With You. 8:04. Thanks for waking up with us this Thursday, 2nd of July. If it's your birthday, hope you're going to have loads and loads of fun. Hope you get all the gifts that you actually want to keep, yeah? We're talking about, borrowing clothes and stuff and mates. What are your thoughts there?
1: Hey, you're about a long time.
0: Hey,
1: I used to have a gear personally. Last one of America is my auntie.
0: Okay.
1: Mare na ke rena dula para dia protsa ka nna ke sa paratsa gagwe o tla kra ha batla tsa ka bilane a tupula melomo yo.
0: Yeah, entitlement of sorts there.
2: Morning breakfast team.
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0: Thanks Palesa, gate banyana se tlhole ba gana seane se o tshwanetse se hetole nna ke gana nnang ya banka.
3: Good morning the breakfast team.
0: Hello.
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0: You don't want it in your house.
3: And it's not even a case here. 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

0: 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I don't know, it just doesn't sit well with me.
1: Thanks Wintle. Just quick one. Many years ago, I mean, if I said 30 years ago, I was going to a job interview, I was dressed the way I could afford. I got a bit of jersey, button-up shirt and stuff like that. And I was ready to leave. I was living with a friend of mine, love him, you know, I'm not going to mention his name. We're still buds and everything else. Before kids, he looks at me and he says to me, you look fine, you look great, but Hosha does something.
2: Okay.
1: And then he comes with his jacket.
2: Oh, I'm that friend.
1: A lovely jacket, umpayona. And I went and I...
2: Did you get the job?
1: I got the job, but interestingly, in the interview, somebody complimented me for the jacket.
2: Really?
1: Yeah, like, it's a lovely jacket.
2: Did you say thank you? It's my friend.
1: I did, and... I think when we le personally with the hunter becha kamohar.
3: Beshaing.
1: Oh. Ekarek.
3: Oh.
1: Yeah, I still love that friend of mine.
2: Anyway. Ike yela ne lele bone la gago la ko inter.
1: Ke ra gona. O bona thuso yalo, you know, and I was dressed okay, you know. Yeah, anyway. We'll come back and talk some more. It's on UFM.
4: Rustenburg up to 12 degrees, Klerksdorp 11, Johannesburg 10. There are calls for the government to institute investigations into claims of state capture against Tony Leon, and the JB Marks local municipality commits to addressing the residents' concerns following Tuesday's march. Good morning, I am Tsego Fatsoletsie. Civil society organization and Public Interest SA have joined calls for a probe into allegations that former DA leader Tony Leon's PR firm Resolve Communications misused its political ties to influence the government. It is alleged that Leon used his DA connections to have party members in the GNU facilitate meetings for his private clients. Motlhaping Modise spoke to Public Interest SA's chairperson Tebogo Kass on UFM NewsHour and filed this report.
5: Kass underscored that these allegations must be established through evidence and due process.
6: We absolutely support any such calls for an inquiry, because this does not look like a once-off instance. It looks like there's a pattern of conduct that is attributable to Tony Leon's Resolve Communications, especially in how it goes about its affairs of soliciting business from government. And let us make it clear, Tony Leon is not an ordinary politician. He is a very influential man who was instrumental in the establishment of the GNU, at least from the DA's perspective.
5: Leon has since dismissed the allegations. Motlhaping Modise, Newsnote, Rustenburg.
4: The JB Marks local municipality has sought to assure residents that it is addressing some of the concerns raised during Tuesday's march against undocumented foreign nationals. The MMC for Community Safety, Musa Mkabela, acknowledged and reaffirmed their commitment to find lasting solutions. Obakeng Muluswane reports.
7: Mkabela are masipala utile go dira mmogo le batsa karolo ba ba farologaneng go rarabolola dikgwetlho tsa baagi.
8: We are going to work hand in hand with the law enforcement to make sure that some of the demands, genuine demands that are raised in that memorandum, are addressed. We have noted all the concerns, and as the municipality, we are going to make sure that some of those issues that are raised, those that we are able to address, we will be able to address.
7: O ikuetse bopelotelele le tiriso sana mmogo mo baaging jaaka masepala o tswelela ka tiro ya one. Obakeng Molosiwane, Newsnote, Rustenburg.
4: To this now, EFF Deputy Secretary General Leanne Mathays has rejected claims by MKP member Vusi Shongwe that party leader Julius Malema prevented Major General Feroz Khan from appearing before Parliament's ad hoc committee. Shongwe made the allegations during

0: His appearance at the Matlanga Commission on Tuesday. Matthys says has described his testimony as misleading, adding that it brought the committee into disrepute.
1: He said Honorable Malema, the EFF, stopped Khan from appearing. And then obviously he was, you know, interrogated a bit further, and then he concluded that it was a committee decision. You know that we had opened our ad hoc meeting today with having a discussion about that, and we have scheduled that we will discuss it further on to the extent that his testimony at the commission actually brought the ad hoc committee into disrepute. I mean, he even went as far as saying he only got allocated 10 minutes.
0: And lastly, the Independent Electoral Commission is pleased that its efforts to encourage young people to register to vote are bearing fruits. The Commission has introduced several initiatives aimed at increasing youth participation in the electoral process. IEC General Manager for Electoral Matters, James Apani.
2: I already alluded to the youth registration gap, but the other issue is access for the same platforms, both at urban and rural areas. And we have outreach, municipal outreach officers that are alluded to. But we also have noticed that while we have a gap in terms of young voters to register, we have done interventions such as the TIC, Tertiary Institutions Campaign, where we know that the young voters are at those institutions we approached. And those interventions have given us outputs, a very good yield. We also have what we call the online voter registration platform, OVR for short. But we also notice that while the young ones are participating in that platform, there is a bit of friction in there.
0: A recap of the top story, there are calls for the government to institute investigations into claims of state capture against Tony Leon. Final headlines at 8:30.
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4: Final look at your sports headlines this morning. Belgium pulled off one of the comebacks of the FIFA World Cup, winning there and claiming a spot in the round of 16. And the Proteas women are on rather one win away from the ICC Women's T20 World Cup final. These and more at 20 past 6.
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5: Let's take another look at your roads. Driving through Rustenburg this morning, Haulimo Helen Joseph Drive heading over the bridge. Expect a delay there as well. There's some bumper-to-bumper traffic Mogaregatrop on President Mbeki Drive. Driving through Brits, Carroll to Vet Street is also heavily congested. Spoorweg Street, Gotemor Radgas Street, Loane will add some delay onto your travel time. Moving through Klerksdorp, Buffelstone Road, Kwekopananteng, the Central Avenue, there is some congestion there. And when you're driving through Potchefstroom, Zen Street leading towards Ross Street, that intersection is heavily congested. There's also some queuing traffic on Retief Street heading towards the James Moroka intersection. Heavy traffic on Freiburg Road, Hauloko Mafikeng. This is at the Mudir Molema Street intersection. And then there's some queuing traffic on Dr. Albert Luthuli Drive. This is Kwekopananteng University Street. If we have missed anything, do let us know on the WhatsApp line 0762602815.
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Welcome to

0: Million Dollar Bill on UFM, DJ Smalls before that, and Zap. It's the 2nd of July. Have you guys ever gone to Durban in July? Have you been?
1: No, I've never been to Durban in July.
0: Okay. You're not a big fan of horse racing, are you?
1: No, I don't even understand it. I'm really a ghost sports person. Okay. I know the marquees are where it's at, but not really a fan.
0: You know that that expensive LV you know, suit of yours would look very good on me. Ke le go Durban July.
2: So, are you going?
0: Nah.
1: Well, one of the day wa khora khwa ke pitse that day.
2: Why?
1: Because of the fact that you borrowed it.
2: Oh, man.
1: Pitsele na le Bluetooth device with that suit.
0: I was invited once. I just didn't. I didn't see the point in it. I went to Durban, you know. Bought some clothes, but just never went to the event. What? I don't know what happened. I just woke up and I was like, I don't want to go there. I want to go somewhere else.
1: Also, it said that like getting into the event is more than the event itself.
0: Yes.
2: I think it just depends on who you're there with, the marquee you're in. It's more fun if you're in the marquee, the type of marquee where nobody cares about pictures, for example. Mm. Then you know everybody that's in there is looking for fun.
0: And by fun, you mean that we're not going back to our respective homes?
2: By fun, I just mean put your phone down.
1: Yes. Yeah, the thing of going outside with your phone in hand, every single... like, your camera's always on, that's not nice.
2: People are here with people that don't want

0: he is short. All of them are.
1: Actually, you know what I mean?
0: All of them are, you know, tiny, tiny.
2: When we say jog, you don't mean the triangle.
1: No.
0: I mean, I mean the writer.
3: Because it's a bana ba le badimisana di aparo, badimisana di wivi, badimisana di thako. 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
3: 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And on that 2 houses away from go the actual cousin. The other cousin on 2 houses away. 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Okay. Ai shem. Ai yo yo.
0: It's an interesting morning this, isn't it? It started with the soiled suit. Now it ends with a mattress. That's pretty weird. You guys have exciting lives. You guys are a lot more exciting than we would have thought. Right, it's coming up for 20 after 8 o'clock. On Thursdays on the show, we sort of turn our focus, especially in the last hour, to focus on sport. And today we're going to be chatting about UEFA's financial crackdown, what the new sanctions mean for English football. There's been huge criticism leveled against teams like Manchester City, for an example, breaching financial rules to achieve their success. At the same time, the game has benefited from, you know, financial injections, particularly from Arab countries. So listen out for that discussion in the next 20 minutes. Let's get to the latest sport, 20 past 8.
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0: Linabo Murisky will punyu gabampete. 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
1: Yo, guys. Kileka trout for cancel a trek. We can take it now, okay, so ya gunda wongo madlera. Grand fella is not from Munda wonga kileki.
2: Hey, nah.
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0: Oh my goodness.
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5: Sports Minister Gayton McKenzie says that Hugo Bruch deserves a stature for transforming Bafana Bafana after guiding South Africa to a historic first ever FIFA World Cup knockout stage. Speaking after the team's return home, McKenzie praised the Belgian coach for restoring pride in the national side, saying that Bafana were once the laughing stock of African football. Something, of course, Afikile Mbalula there should

0: have an idea in terms of calling them a bunch of losers. We remember that, Fix. He added that if Bruce decided to not to continue, his preferred successor, of course, would be former Mamelodi Sundowns and Al Ahly coach Beto Mosimane. That's the man that he says as fitting, of course, for to take the reins after particularly the stint with coach Hugo Bruce. And let's take a look, of course, at what is happening in the World Cup today. Spain is up against Australia. Kickoff of this one is at 9 p.m. as the round of 32, of course, comes to a conclusion. We'll conclude properly on Saturday, but this is the clash to expect today. Tomorrow morning, 1 a.m., Portugal with Croatia at 5. Switzerland up against Algeria. These are some of the clashes to expect in as far as, you know, wrapping up the round of 16 is concerned. And then going into the Saturday, of course, we'll expect a couple of clashes as well. Ghana will be looking to wrap things up as well. Argentina as well, hoping to wrap things up. Tomorrow, we'll also see Australia at 8 p.m. up against Egypt in the round of 32. Speaking about the World Cup, Belgium pulled off one of the comebacks of the FIFA World Cup, beating Senegal 3-2 after extra time to reach the round of 16. Trailing 2-0 was just 4 minutes of normal time remaining. Romelu Lukaku, as well as Jauri Tielemans, scored late to force extra time. And Tielemans then converted a dramatic 125th minute penalty after a lengthy VAR review awarded Belgium a spot kick. And the victory, it sets up a last 16 showdown with the United States in Seattle. Wrap things up here. The Proteas women are one win away from the ICC Women's T20 World Cup final as they take on unbeaten host England in today's semi-final at the Oval. South Africa booked their place with a grifty 4-wicket win over Bangladesh, with Nonkululeko Mlaba Merzenkep and Shabnim Ismail leading the other impressive bowling performance. And England coming to the clash full of confidence after a dominant 9-wicket victory over New Zealand. And the winner will face Australia in the World Cup final. More sports in the afternoon on You and the Boys with Morena Matsena. For Breakfast with You Sports, going to be talking Kane and Black. The Blackjack, Kimu Kodi. Good morning.
1: I did say in one of my social media posts, I don't know if you follow me on social, please do, at Pat Cash on radio. I did say you got to watch the Americans. Watch the American team as far as the World Cup is concerned. You know, the American president didn't go to all, you know, all of that trouble just so that America can be eliminated quickly. If they don't win this thing, they're going to go to the finals. We'll talk about it. Last traffic update in about 5 minutes from now. Abidoza now. Hey,

0: kopaleng beng mo ditlhapelong tlhe maAforika ne ke le motho o ne a taboga bo di 10-15-20 kilometers. Hey, my touching and having like, if you want to see a spider, I just can't run anymore. It's been a long while. I need to get in there so I can be, a different version of Scorer. Don't forget the votes for Music Roulette. It's 8:30 now. Let's get you the top stories.
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2: In stories making headlines, there are calls for the government to institute investigations into claims of state capture against Tony Leon. And JB Mark's local municipality commits to addressing the residents' concerns following Tuesday's march. Details at 9.
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3: Let's take a final look at your roads this morning. Driving through Rustenburg, heavy traffic on Zenderling Street. This is heading towards the Bosch Street intersection just after the bridge. Hauleko Oos Eende. Klopper Street, Kerk Street, as well as Molen Street, Mogaragatropo are moving slowly. Heavy traffic in Brits on Falfenden Street. There's also some queuing traffic, Hauleko Tlekstop on Central Avenue. Heavy traffic in Potchefstroom on Zin Street leading towards the Ross Street intersection. And there's also heavy traffic on Deer Street. We close it off Komafikeng with First Avenue at the Nelson Mandela Drive intersection is moving slowly. There's also some queuing traffic on Dr. James Moroka Drive. This is at the Kotleng Street intersection, Hauleko Montiwa. Your next update will be from Jomo Manama on the You With The Boys this afternoon for UFM Traffic in Nauru Singma.
0: It's okay. You With The Boys happens 3 to 6 in the afternoon. So, yeah. Had you slipped that way, it would still be okay. Thanks. We appreciate it. The other day I was doing a list of emergency services. You got to have that list, especially, paste that go kitchening, when you leave the kids alone go high. I was going through Nambaya, the police station, the fire department, the ambulance, a snake expert and so forth. And all of these numbers, you got to have them somewhere in the kitchen so that, should an emergency happen, somebody at least, they have a number to call. It might not get them the immediate help. I remember asking myself, and I was leaving this for family, and I remember asking myself whether I should include a number, a shelter, maybe for their friends and stuff. Why am I talking about this? Is there was a concern that was raised about the shortage of safe houses and shelters for survivors of gender-based violence, especially in, provinces like Eastern Cape, Limpopo, Northern Cape, the Free State, even this one as well, the Northwest Province. I mean, when you look around, you should at least be able to know where it is, because it might not happen to you, touch wood, it doesn't, but you might need to help someone.

0: on and where do you take them? Yeah, that awareness is important. Imagine finding the courage to leave an abusive situation. And usually, you know, in cases that we've read about, when, you know, somebody's being abused, the abuser, you know, banks on you not being able to leave or not knowing where to go should you choose to leave. Yeah. Here you are, you want to pack your belongings, you want to take your children, you want to walk away, you know, from, you know, the only home that you've known, only to discover that there's nowhere safe to go. And it could be that indeed there are no safe houses, or if they're there, they're not that well publicized. You know, somebody that wants to leave an abusive space will need a bed, will need a shelter, will need support. How many women have returned to dangerous situations simply because they had no alternative? We often tell women, just leave. Yeah. Why o sa motlogele? And she says, ko ya kae. And usually, rona ba re reng ko yena, why o sa motlogele? Why o sa tsamaye? We're not always able to accommodate them. Even if you wanted to accommodate them, you don't want to bring the trouble. What if he follows her, you know, to your house and your party somehow to the reasons why they don't get along? Yeah. So let's work with authorities. Let's urge particularly social development to be, you know, a lot more vocal about where these houses are. If they don't exist, can we look at creating them? That's what Don't Call Me Brother is all about. When you're facing, you know, whatever you're facing in your relationship, especially realizing that this person could even unalive you and you're planning on getting away, the how, you'll always look at methods. But if you know the where, the how becomes a lot more easier. Yeah. So join us in raising your voice. Your voices against the gender-based violence and child abuse.
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1: Swaipa o bonetse jo ke ditseng ka birthday ya Boxer. 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Reka ka 1500 rand o bone 3 gig Boxer com data mahala kwa Boxer.
2: All right, good morning, breakfast with you. We get in a conversation that is just as important, of course. We need to look at UEFA's financial crackdown, what the new sanctions mean for English football. We do that with football analyst Oliver Chennaidu. It's been a minute, Oliver. Good morning. Welcome to breakfast with you, my brother.
0: Hey, Oliver.
3: Morning. Good to be talking again.
2: How's it going? Bafana back. Are you happy with their performance at the World Cup?
3: I was very happy. I mean, what an achievement. Very disappointing, I think, to go out given the performance that we had against Canada. But we have to be proud of the boys. They did us proud.
2: Yeah. So, Oliver, the recent UEFA sanctions against English clubs, they represent a pivotal moment in modern sports finance. This is something that signals a strict new era of cost control. Just take us through what that exactly means in terms of, the sanctions and financial fair play. What are we looking at here?
3: Look, I think UEFA have always been incredibly strict. This is not the first time that we've seen sanctions, especially against Premier League clubs. And I think UEFA have just reached a point where they really are. They are cracking down on behavior that they deem unfair in football. And their rules are rather simple. So I think we have seen four teams face penalties for breaking not only the squad cost ratio rules, but as well as the football earnings rules. We've seen Aston Villa, Chelsea, Newcastle and Nottingham Forest all receive relatively hefty fines. These rules are quite simple, though, Kenan. I think we're looking at squad cost ratio, which is honestly, I think, quite an interesting rule. Mm. Essentially, teams are not allowed to spend or exceed over 70% of their revenue on wages, transfers and agent fees. It's a simple rule. I think it keeps football competitive. And it is something where, with the amount of money and revenue that the Premier League brings in, it's to keep things fair because not every club has that kind of weight and that kind of pull.
2: Oliver, does it make it competitive, though? Because I'm thinking about a team that would have maybe, gained promotion into top-flight football. They have some quite a work to do, and maybe perhaps in terms of finances, they should be given some leeway, no?
3: Sure. I mean, I think it is definitely... You know,

0: the thing with these rules is their intention is to keep things competitive. Mm. But it doesn't really work like that in reality. When you look at, I mean, even if we look at the fines that have been given to these are teams that bring in mass amounts of revenue.
1: Yeah.
0: This is not the first time Chelsea has been sanctioned before. Chelsea have broken the rules before numerous times. Even if we look in the late 2010s, Chelsea were unable, they had a transfer embargo by UEFA. They weren't allowed to bring in any new players for breaching financial rules. So it is something where I think their intention is to keep things competitive, but you are 100% right. And you look at the revenues of these clubs, try compare them to perhaps a Bodo Glimt in Norway, and it just blows them out of the water. However, you know, these clubs would argue if their revenue does justify the kind of spending and they're not exceeding their revenue, they should be allowed to spend it. However, if we do look at Newcastle, not only did they break the squad cost rule, but they also broke the football earnings rule, which means they're not allowed to lose over 60 million euros over 3 years. I think the regulations in football are becoming stricter and stricter, especially financially. And maybe clubs feel that it's unfair, and clubs feel that if we can justify these earnings, if our owners are willing to put up with losses, we can continue operating as long as the club stays functional. But I think for UEFA, their intention is to keep things competitive, to try and keep a level playing field so that every club is held to the same standard. But when we're looking at these Premier League clubs, the revenue does blow the majority out of the water when it comes to what they're earning per year.
2: Exactly that, though, Oliver, because then my next question was going to be the teams that can easily afford to pay off this fine, because I'm looking at Aston Villa there, 22.5 million euros. In terms of fine, a team like Manchester City can easily every other season and say, you know what, we'll somehow just put money aside to pay these fines. Is there a cap in terms of the number of times you can be fined?
0: There isn't a cap. So this is also what's interesting is we don't know how many times you can break these and eventually what happens. So Aston Villa, they have been fined 22.5 million euros. 15 million of that is suspended pending their continued compliance.
2: So much less.
0: With the UEFA board.
2: Yeah.
0: And on top of that, however, what's interesting with Villa is because of the amount they exceeded it, they will be facing a restriction on the registration of new players. So they potentially, any new player that they buy or bring in the transfer window will not be allowed to be registered for UEFA. So it is a bit of a catch-22 because they have these restrictions, but how many times can a club break it? How many times can we see them exceed these rules? And what kind of penalties can they face? We've seen Manchester City do it a couple times. We've seen Chelsea do it a couple of times, and yet they're still competing. They haven't had a ban from the competition.
2: So this is limited to the buying and selling thereof within these teams. So if there were, say, players that are coming through up the ranks, those ones are absolutely fine, maybe through development.
0: Yes, 100%. So if you have we'll use Aston Villa because they are the ones potentially facing this ban on a registration of new players. Any player that is already at the club, or any player that they are bringing in through their academy will be allowed to be registered. It's only brand new transfers coming into the club that will not be allowed to be registered for the upcoming Champions League season.
2: So the new season then comes with, my understanding is that they're shifting into new financial rules for the 2026-27 season, which will then allow an 85% squad cost ratio domestically compared to UEFA's stricter 70%. I mean, how messy are we expecting things to get, especially for English clubs that are trying to balance, you know, two entirely different spending caps simultaneously?
0: This has really been a problem for a while when we're looking at UEFA's rules and the Premier League's rules. And it really does boil down to the kind of revenue that the Premier League brings in. And I think Premier League clubs often feel that there's an affront against them because they say, this is the money we're bringing in. This is the revenue we're generating. These are the rules we're operating by. Yet we qualify for Europe through sporting achievement and we're held to a different standard. So I do see it getting messy. And again, UEFA is going to come back and say, not every league has the bargaining power of the Premier League. Not every league has the revenue stream that the Premier League generates. And it's UEFA's job to ensure that European football is standardized and held to the same level. But it is incredibly tricky when a league like the Premier League has exceeded almost everyone else. And you know, these clubs do have a point. The amount of money they bring in, they feel can justify their spending. So it is going to be interesting, and I do think we're going to be seeing a number of cases potentially brought to the Court of Arbitration for sport, which Manchester City have done before and successfully won against UEFA. So, Kane, it could get incredibly messy.

0: But I do think it is something that will boil over once these fines have been paid.
1: Yeah. Oliver, 115 charges initially brought forward by the Premier League, Feb back 2023, spending a 9-year period from 2009 until 2018. This is against Manchester City. To this day, an official verdict on these alleged financial breaches remain unresolved. Do we know why?
0: I mean, I think one, the amount of paperwork that goes into these kinds of cases is enormous. So to take Everton, for example, who a couple of years ago faced one Premier League breach and were given a points deduction, they had over 5 million papers worth of documents. So it's just an inordinate number of paperwork that goes into it. So you take a club like Manchester City, who can employ the best lawyers in the world, who can subpoena, who can get the, you know, just every single document to work in their favor. It means the case could take another 2 years, another 3 years. I also think the Premier League is very hesitant over how they will be handling this, because if they're going to be held to the standard for years to come, Manchester City, are they going to be made an example of? Or are they going to be scapegoated? Or are they going to be let scot-free? So I think the pressure on the Premier League has meant that they want to take their time with this. However, people are asking, you know, this is an ongoing case that is, I think now it's going on 3 years that they've been in, you know, in this legal battle.
1: Yeah.
0: When are we going to get an answer? Nottingham Forest have been fined and given a points deduction. Everton have been fined and given a points deduction. When will Man City face these charges? But it's going to be tricky, you know. I do think Manchester City have the kind of legal power to keep fighting this, and I think they're doing everything in their power to delay and delay and delay. And when we look at the amount of paperwork that goes into it, you can understand why it has taken this long. But I do think Richard Masters and the Premier League are very wary of what the verdict on this case means for the future of English football.
2: Oliver, it's Pat Cash here. Just this has got nothing to do with anything. You support Man United, right?
1: Man City.
0: I'm a Manchester City fan.
2: Okay. I thought I picked up differently. But thanks for for a riveting analysis, man. We appreciate the time. Yeah.
0: Thank you so much for having me.
2: Thanks, football analyst Oliver Shehnaidu, talking about UEFA's financial crackdown, what the new sanctions would mean for English football.
3: There are gospel concerts, and then there are some moments that just completely shift the room. On Saturday, the 4th of July, 2026, Tumi Sangsileke is hosting the Kairos live recording at the Sun City Super Bowl. It is a space meant for deep worship, revival, and capturing a sound meant to impact nations. It all starts at 6 p.m. Tickets are available at webtickets.co.za from 350 Rand ranging all the way up to 1,000 Rand. And your ticket gives you full access to the resort.
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6: Morning, guys. For me, it's a no-no. 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I'd rather ke watch a game, ke shebelle game ya gago till e fela, and then get my boots ke gae. 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Yo, awa. Anyway, thanks, guys. Ije into a ball driver. From Aftau.
3: I was going to ask, yeah. Is that safe? What about athlete's foot? Yeah. What about all of these other conditions that you can get from the sweat of your feet?
2: Yeah.
7: Good morning, Mr. Pet Cash. Good morning, Sunshine. Good morning, Mr. Kenyon Blair.
2: Hey, LJ.
7: Sorry about the music.
2: It's okay, brother.
7: I can get Nalomachita the chance. We did came into conclusion here that the only item, clothing item, will be a jersey, especially because of Ronaldo wolo di wolo wa re o gra motho tsa mile di yeletago. maemo a bosa ba feleletsa fetogile. So agreement again even not the words are duration e nne letsatsi fela, e se ka nna matsatsi e nne letsatsi, the following day e boe, o se ka e tlhatswa, o se ka e dira next go a boela. Any explanation or go feleletsa o e dirile ka tsela e leng gore ke ng ga e diriwe ka yone. Ele LJ Bere Mosimane mo Colleen 97.0. Good morning, team.
2: 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It's a human thing to do.
8: The abuser.
9: Pet cash. 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
9: 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Pet cash, wa itse nna I'm so angry at the government and the Department of Education. Wa itse a ba irele bana ba ba gona yanong justice. 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
2: Yeah.
9: 10111 we itse ka tlhogo. 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
2: Sure.
9: So I'm so happy she did it, dipila mola di tsene. And yeah, we need to have this podcast. We need to have this.
2: We're also proud of you, man, for you know, for what you've done. It may seem like a small thing, but very important. Re gara la fa bagolo. 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
3: No, that is the mystery song.
2: Ehe, how to do? It's going to be a peaceful Friday, Kamoso. Yeah. Thanks for listening. Thanks for caring.
3: Thank you so much for spending your morning with us. It's been an absolute pleasure. Let the sun shine on you. Okay, thanks. Bye.
1: Bye-bye.

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1: Rustenburg up to 13 degrees, Klerksdorp 11, Johannesburg 10. There are calls for the government to institute investigations into claims of state capture against Tony Leon. And the JB Marks local municipality commits to addressing the residents' concerns following Tuesday's march. Good morning, I am Tshegofa Tsoletsiye. Civil society organization and public interest SA have joined calls for a probe into allegations that former DA leader Tony Leon's PR firm, Resolve Communications, misused its political ties to influence the government. It is alleged that Leon used his DA connections to have party members in the GNU facilitate meetings for his private clients. Mutlaping Modise spoke to Public Interest SA chairperson Deboho Kass on UFM News Hour and filed this report.
2: Kass underscored that these allegations must be established through evidence and due process.
3: We absolutely support any such calls for an inquiry because this does not look like a once-off instance. It looks like there's a pattern of conduct that is attributable to Tony Leon's Resolve communications, especially in how it goes about its affairs of soliciting business from government. And let us make it clear, Tony Leon is not an ordinary politician. He is a very influential man who was instrumental in the establishment of the GNU, at least from the DA's perspective.
2: Leon has since dismissed the allegations. Mutlaping Modise, Newsnote, Rustenburg.
1: The JB Marks local municipality has sought to assure residents that it is addressing some of the concerns raised during Tuesday's march against undocumented foreign nationals. The MMC for Community Safety, Musam Kabela, reaffirmed their commitment to find lasting solutions. Obakeng Mulusuane reports.
4: Mkabela are masipala utile go dira mmogo le batsa karolo ba ba farologaneng go rarabolola dikgwetlho tsa baagi.
5: We are going to work hand in hand with the law enforcement to make sure that some of the demands, genuine demands that are raised in that memorandum are addressed. We have noted all the concerns and as the municipality, we are going to make sure that some of those issues that are raised, those that we are able to address, we will be able to address.
4: We ikuetse bopelotelele le tiri sa nommo go mo baaging jaaka maspala.

0: tswelela ka tiro ya one o bakeng molosiwane News Note Rustenburg.
1: To this now, EFF Deputy Secretary General Leanne Mathews has rejected claims by MKP member Vusi Shongwe that party leader Julius Malema prevented Major General Feroz Khan from appearing before Parliament's ad hoc committee. Shongwe made the allegations during his appearance at the Matlanga Commission on Tuesday. Mathews has described his testimony as misleading, adding that it brought the committee into disrepute.
2: He said, Honorable Malema, the EFF stopped Khan from appearing. And then obviously he was, you know, interrogated a bit further, and then he concluded that it was a committee decision. You know that we had opened our ad hoc meeting today with having a discussion about that, and we have scheduled that we will discuss it further on to the extent that his testimony at the commission actually brought the ad hoc committee into disrepute. I mean, he even went as far as saying he only got allocated 10 minutes.
1: And finally, the Independent Electoral Commission is pleased that its efforts to encourage young people to register to vote are bearing fruits. The commission has introduced several initiatives aimed at increasing youth participation in the electoral process. IEC General Manager of Electoral Matters is James Apani.
3: I already alluded to the youth registration gap, but the other issue is access for the same platforms both at urban and rural areas. And we have outreach, municipal outreach officers that I alluded to. But we also have noticed that while we have a gap in terms of young voters to register, we have done interventions such as the TIC, Tertiary Institutions Campaign, where we know that the young voters are at those institutions we approached, and those interventions have given us outputs, a very good yield. We also have what we call the online voter registration platform, OVR for short, but we also notice that while the young ones are participating in that platform, there is a bit of friction in there.
1: A recap of our leading story, there are calls for the government to institute investigations into claims of state capture against Tony Leon. I'll have more news at 10.
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very good morning to you. I don't know if you can pick up the voice. I know some people who know Pelu can tell Horu. This is not Pelu's voice, man. This is somebody else's voice. Well, it is Poppy Kabini, and I'll be standing in for Pelu Modiga this morning. The pretty girl is not feeling well today, so Klebeke stand in for Yena, and I hope that I do justice to this show. And a big thank you to the Breakfast team for holding it down, the Crazy Bunch. I really love them. I really love everything that they do. Anyways, it is 8 minutes past nine, and welcome to You Before Noon right here on UFM 89.8 to 103.9 FM. As I said, Kepo Piwaga Kabini, and I am standing in for Pelu Modiga. It is the 2nd of July, the second day of the month. I hope wherever you are, whether you're at work, whether you're at home, or maybe you're still going to work, because we do have such people who go into work a bit later on in the day, who work for, such companies. So I will be with you from now on until 12 a.m. We do have a jam-packed show. The first hour, we will be solving Anonymous's dilemma from 9 till 10. And the second hour, we do have that conversation hour. And today, it is Legal Thursdays. We will be talking to a lawyer. We're going to be talking about something related to labor issues. And the third hour, as you know, it is that hour where we trace the tune. So I'm going to be doing Tsapelong, and then Sunshine says, oh, you're going to be doing Tsapelong ka mo pelo khaeyo. And I was like, okay, yes, pelo khaeyo, and I'm going to be doing Tsapelong. But then anyways, yes, I do hope that I do make justice to the show, as I'll be standing in for her. And let's have fun. Let's enjoy the music. Coming up, I do have her with Damage, and also Tear Gas with Take It Out. You're still in tune with me. It is UFM 89.8 to 103.9 FM. You can jump into our socials. We are on Facebook, Instagram, X, as well as TikTok, to UFM898. And don't forget to send me those messages on 0762602815. Here's her with Damage.

0: I started, I've struggled to fit in. My colleagues gossip about me, exclude me, and make me feel like an outsider. At first, they mocked the way I dressed because I come from a poor background. I saved up and changed my wardrobe, hoping things would be get better. But nothing has changed. I graduated top of my class in tertiary, and some of my colleagues would mock me by calling me Miss Cum Laude. I've tried being friendly, but it feels like no one wants to accept me. Poppy, how do I survive in a workplace where I constantly feel unwanted? And when do you stop trying to fit in and simply accept that you may never belong? Yo, Anonza, this is very tough. I think with I'm actually borderline going Ntungela to the direction, yeah, jealousy. Could it be jealousy? Could it be that maybe you intimidate your fellow colleagues? You know, I think we should look at it in that way. I'm thinking intimidation. I'm thinking jealousy. Maybe there is something about you that they don't like. But then again, you can't change yourself for people. Look at now, you went and got a new wardrobe, but then it's still the same. So what I'm trying to tell you is don't do things trying to please other people, more especially those co-workers of yours. Just go in there and do what you need to do. One thing I always tell people, hore, kom merkong, re la ho bereka, not to make friendships. If a friendship arises, then it's fine. Do advise anonymous with me. It's 076-260-2815. Let's hear what you have to say.
1: Netejo kiri tuenga birthday ya boxer. 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Kellogg's instant noodles 5s. 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
1: Be crazy. It is 26 minutes to 10. You're still in tune with me right here on You Before Noon. It is UFM 89.8 to 103.9 FM. So we were talking about Dilemma Yaha Anonza. Yeah, we're going to be getting back into that and also playing your voice notes. So Anonza is a young woman who moved to Rustenburg for Tiro. And she finds herself very drained and I would say depressed, when it comes to her working situation. So Ufila Ikare, the workers don't really like her that much. And Anonza went, a new wardrobe trying to fit in because they were making fun of how she dressed. But then still, she feels as if she is not fitting in. And I want to say to Anonza, you didn't even have to go that far to change your wardrobe just so that you have people baho validate or accept you. You just had to be who you are. When you go to work, you must remember what you're going there for. You know, it's a transaction. You give management or the directors what they want, and they give you what you want at the end of the month. So I just want to get into your voice notes. Let's hear what you have to say. Let's advise Anonza. Remember, you can send through your voice notes on 0762-602-815.
2: You know that clip, yeah? I don't want peace. I want problem always.
1: Yes. I remember that.
2: Give the people the energy that they give you. Mm-hmm. It is only through that you will have peace within yourself and within the workspace. Because you've tried to be civil, you've tried to be humbled.
1: Mm-hmm.
2: Give them the energy that they give you. That's the advice. Morning, Bobby.
1: Morning
2: to you and the UFM listeners.
1: Thank you very much. Like Kevin said, just give them the energy that they give you. Remember what you are there for. You are there for the bag, Mogele. You are there for the bag. If any friendships, because I think some people just make that mistake, Yahoro, when you get to work, the first thing you want to do is to build friendships. You are not there for friends. You are there to work, build your career, build your bag, and make sure, Hore, at the end of the day, you are successful in everything that you do. Let's hear more from you.
3: Dumela, Popi.
1: Good morning.
3: Ra Anonza Omrore, those people baba mo trailing.
1: Yes.
3: Because of immediately when you hit someone, you have put yourself in jail, basically. So focus mo merku wa gagwe a dire all her best.
1: Yes.
3: A fe merku wa gagwe all her best. And then a tlogele dilo tse dintse o ka sa ratiwe ke batho botlhe o ka sa approve ke batho botlhe mo botshelong. So go tabogela go or go llela go ratiwa ke batho e ka se ke ya nna botshelo ke gore wena ithate o iphele rato o dire everything se se best for yourself.
1: Thank you very much. And let's jump into Facebook. We have a comment from Muiboni. Hey girl, don't mind them nor take them into consideration that much. Remember, you're going to that place to work and making a living out of your efforts, not actually making friends if you were to think about it. Let them be. And better yet, it clearly shows they have nothing better to talk about regarding themselves that they'd talk about you. I hope ki dira sense mo. So my darling, do you and be you. So yeah, Mugele, just go there. Be you, do you. And to show Horvele, there's something that you're doing that is kind of irritating them. Maybe you are doing a good job. You know, maybe you are one of those people who are very determined in everything that they do, that, you know, you show results that they feel jealous, they feel intimidated by you. So just take that as a compliment. You know, to have people hate on you, to have people not want to be a part of you or whatever, just take that as a compliment to say that there is something that you're doing right that they are hating on. So just don't take whatever it is that they say into consideration. Just go there, make your money, do well, just make sure Horowena, you show results at the end of the day.
4: Look, now my question is one, why does Anonza care? Like, why?
1: Yes.
4: At the end of the day, guys, when we go to work, those people, our colleagues, are not our families, they are not our brothers, they are not our sisters, our aunties, they are colleagues, it ends there.
1: Yeah.
4: Why should you care who likes you?
1: Yeah.
4: It doesn't put bread on your table, or your colleagues don't like you. It doesn't put bread on your table, or it doesn't take away bread from your table. So why do you...

0: okay. Mm-hmm. I'm long man double me now. What I'll tell Anons is this: Bona, have a high self confidence and develop a very strong self esteem, and you won't care about such nonsense that's happening at work. Ah, sugar.
1: I love the high sugar at the end. So Anonza, they are telling you, do not care that much. You are there to work. You are there for the bag. Make sure that you focus and you stick to what you know and you stick to your job. You can send through more of your voice notes on 076-260-2815. We are still advising Anonza. You before noon.
2: 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Reports are flooding in as flames have been reported at President Boulevard. Eyewitnesses say the blaze is coming from Nandi Braai.
3: That's right. I'm standing right in the middle of the heat at Nandi Braai. The fire is perfectly braaiing vors, chicken, short ribs and beef flavors. Barbecue, mild and hot, served with bap, dombola and even dean.
2: Nandi Braai will be opening and lighting up flames near your area soon. Nandi Braai. Taste so much more.
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0: Zincede Anonza and don't get bothered about what other people are saying about you, whether they gossip about you, whether they think your style, you know, it doesn't fit what they are wearing there at the office. It is Unathi with Make Me High. 14 minutes to 10. You're still in tune with me. It is You Before Noon on UFM 89.8 to 103.9 FM. We are still advising Anonza. Anonza ya unale problem ekotirungwale. She feels left out. She feels like arebato haba morati. They're not accepting of her. And yeah, we've been hearing your advisors telling Anonza, Anonza, do not care about that. You are there for the bag. You are there to work. You're there for the money. You're there for your career. You are not there for people. So let's jump into your socials. We have Rimufile. Are askisis, sometimes you don't have to change yourself in order to fit in. They are the problem. They should change. I'm here for you if you need a friend. I'm in Pretoria, by the way. Anonza, if you're listening, Rimufile, are okopitore there if you want to connect with her. And maybe if you want to have a friend, because I know Eastern Cape is very far away and it's far from home. And maybe you just wanted friends more, Morastinbeck. You just wanted people to connect with. Maybe on weekends, somebody or some people you wanted to go out with and just have some fun, go out shopping and all of that, or people to show you around. And unfortunately, you just went into the wrong hands. Your colleagues are not the type of people that would, you know, show you around Rustenburg or even accommodate you. But then, yeah, Anonza, we have something to say, and also our listeners also have something to say.
1: Good morning, Poppy. I hope you're well.
0: I'm doing great, my lovey.
1: My advice to Anonza is that she just needs to mind her own business, because not everywhere you go, everyone is going to like you, you know? Mm-hmm. It's just unfortunate that it's happening in her work environment, which can be very toxic. But she should just tell herself that, wait again, I'm here to work. I'm not here to make people like me. All she needs to do is do her work and mind her own business. Even though it's going to be a bit difficult because she has no one that she's talking to. But at the end of the day, and then maybe try to look for something else on the side also. Maybe she could get a better offer since she got cum laude. You know, those people are very mean and toxic and are very jealous of her potential. So she just needs to get on and move on and not take it to heart, because hey, so I get to take it when I watch.
0: Yeah, my dear. And again, you're going to find yourself underperforming kotirong, because now you're focused on what people think about you. Remember, you are there to work. You are there for the bag. If you have kids, you are there. I'm guessing Kanya cum laude ke yone sa ba tshwareng sentle gore, hey, I know you graduated cum laude. And maybe they didn't. And maybe that's why they are.

0: are a bit, I want to use the word jealous. They are jealous, Anonza.
1: Tell announcer that whoever at work, I was dismissed because of this kind of colleagues. Colleagues, they can influence, they are rude. No, don't ever. Announcer, if you go to work from home, you must know yourself what are you going to do. Thank you.
0: Thank you very much. We're still advising Anonza on 076-260-2815. You're still tuned on You Before Noon. Bollywood music lovers, pull over for this one. The powerhouse vocalist Jubin Nautiyal is bringing his world-class live show straight to Sun City Super Bowl on Saturday, the 11th of July. If you've heard Ratan Lambiyan or Tumhi Anna on repeat, hearing these tracks live with that Super Bowl acoustics is going to be worth your while. The show starts at 6 p.m. and tickets run from 250 up to 5,000 rand at blueblattickets.com. Resort access is included, so make a whole weekend out of it.
2: Kali inaki o warabile o khotlhe ga ora elwe mueledi wa setheo sa ditshwanelo tsa botho mo Afrika Borwa mo province ya Bokone Bophirima. 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

0: It is Tamiya with Who Do You Tell? 5 minutes to 10. You're still in tune with me. It is you before noon on UFM 89.8 to 103.9 FM. Galina Kipopio Hakabini. And we're still advising Anonza. You can send through your voice notes on 076-260-2815. Or you can also jump in into our socials. It is Facebook. We do have our dilemma posted there. So we still want to advise Anonza Rutwe Gore Batho ba reng. Anonza, wherever you are, I hope you're listening. This is what people have to say.
1: Dumelani, Dumelan.
0: Dumela,
1: the guy.
0: Rating when I'm guy.
1: Getting. I know ni. No ni, chamo kabone man. Chamo kabone. If you can't beat them, you either join them or you transcend.
0: Yeah.
1: I say transcend. Chamo kabatumba man. Yeah. If they didn't like you then, they're not gonna like you now.
0: Yeah.
1: There's nothing you're gonna do that's gonna make them like you.
0: Mm-hmm.
1: They're always never gonna like you, even if you do the right things. Bye, enjoy your day.
0: Thank you very much, Anonza. Kirikwena Anonza. Ooh, imagine. So, Anonza, what, kaneke manglina lahe, the guy just said now, hore, no matter what you do, ao ba kwa wako mahikeng, no matter what you do, hey, you can go out there, kutla oro o chenchite le wardrobe ya hao, trying to fit in, otlo otwa wareka diaparo tsa khutura, wadirase, and you end up in debt because you want to please people. Kopa unse that mentality of people pleasing. Kopa o latle ase ona, ase mentality erebe. We also have a comment from Rebecca Mahuhudi. Good morning, Popi. Good to have you today on our favorite radio station. Anonza, my darling, why si wena tswa fela mo bathong? Because motho gana mpa eo a robalang ka yone. Wena try all your best to please mothapi wa go le ntate modimo fela, my darling. Dira what you are hired for. O tswe 8 mo go bo meno masweu bawe. Deza Mahuhudi maine danko from Mzwera. Yeah. It's one more bone, Shem. It's one more bone. You are there, I can say, to please your bosses. You are there for the bag. You are there for your career, to build yourself. Hore, maybe next time when you want to apply for another job, you want to move out. Ebelo hore, you have elevated, you have gained the experience that you want. We are there to work. Not to make friends. Because, yeah, no, you're going to end up trying to please everyone and you can't do that. Let's hear more from you.
2: Good morning, Poppy.
0: Good morning.
2: You're good.
0: Good morning. I'm
2: doing great, Poppy, now. I just want to say to Anonymous, ne? Hawa tala batho ba.
0: Yeah.
2: Hawa hiriwa le batho ba.
0: Mhm.
2: I am Anonymous. Anonymous is me. And oitseng a lene a ithute go lena gore go mind her own business.
0: Yeah.
2: Na I don't care whether you like me or you don't. As long as I'm doing my work, then I go home and I'll do my work perfect. So if any lobetere is the colleagues.
0: Yeah.
2: Some of us are hated by our senior managers, you understand? But I don't care. The manager didn't hire me.
0: Yeah.
2: He actually even find me there. So now I don't care. I'm gonna ke kopaleng kopantseng la Anonymous thing. I'm around Rustenburg.
0: Yeah.
2: Mo same situation as hers, but now I'm worse because even the senior managers doesn't like me, so I don't care. Kopantseng le Anonza. Please, Kopansele Anonza Popi. Plus, even Lele and I don't have friends, so we can always be friends. I don't mind.
0: Yeah, I think I think that's a great idea, you know, because Anonza coming from the Eastern Cape, Alefa Morastinbeke, I'm guessing that she does need friends. She does.

0: does need people bagatwang lebona on weekends, because you know, yeah, Monday to Friday you're busy. Imagine weekends, and home is in the Eastern Cape, so now you just have to talk to batwa baitsebang from the Eastern Cape and you know, I feel hore it's very unfair. We have another comment. I see this one, it's very simple and straight to the point, from Taolo Tawane. Are work, get paid and go home, and then repeat. That's all you have to do, Ananza. Work, go home, get paid, and then go home, and then repeat that. It is time for the news.
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2: The temperature di emejana Rustenburg le Pretoria 14, Kwamahikeng 11. 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Zwane o buile jaana mo UFM News Hour.
3: Well, we've noticed this scam for a couple of months, really, and we think it was especially after the announcement of that the ARTO system will be coming up, and we've seen these things increasing, where people will be sending notices of traffic fines that need to be paid immediately. In the latest one, they've been trying to use our notice online services to use a cloned version of that to dupe people into paying for the traffic fine.
2: Komiti ya Palamente e batlisisang magatwe a bonwenwe mo mapodiseng ya repegelo ya yone ya bofelo ga itle go tlhotlheletswa ke batsaya karolo ba bangwe. 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
4: The recommendations is for the committee to recommend in whatever way, and we can never in any way be influenced by anybody how we must recommend. But the comments and inputs that they will be making on the assessment and our findings can also help us to arrive at certain recommendations. So maybe instead of me bombarding you now to commit yourself to say there is nothing materially significant, can we allow content team to go and incorporate this, and then we can agree whether we meet very soon, maybe next week, Monday or Tuesday.
2: Mo go tsedingwe mo president wa MK Party Jacob Zuma o sireleditse leeto la gagwe go ya kwa India go kopana le Ajay Gupta. 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Zuma o tshwaetse jana.
5: I was coming to a brother and friend of mine that was in South Africa for a long time because of some people in South Africa who were not happy with what they were doing in the country that I was working with him as well. They decided to say he must leave the country, and that was a very unfortunate thing. And he went away, and they followed him even at the wrong places. I haven't had time to meet with him, so I decided that I should come.
2: Safa ya re ga itumele gore tiego ya di visa tsa bafana bafana pele ga go ya kwa sejaneng sa lefatshe kwa Mexico e amile tiragatso ya bone. 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Tambo International Airport.
6: The issues relating to visas as the team departed was not only for South Africa. Many countries had problems with visas. Ultimately, even before the team got into training, we had all of the people there. in Pachuca

0: in Mexico. So there was no problem. I don't know what you expect in the future, but we'll obviously have to deal with the unpredictability of issuing visas, particularly of one country.
1: Fa re konosetsa ka kgang e itlhomileng kwa pele, Road Traffic Management Corporation e tsibosa bakgweetsi ka maiteko a go ba tsietsa go duela dikotlhao tsa pharakano. Dikalo amogela tse dingwe mo ureng e latelang.
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8 minutes past 10. Welcome to the second hour of the show. If you just joined us, Galina Kibopuaga Gabini, and I'm standing in for Pelo Modiga. It is You Before Noon on UFM 89.8 to 103.9 FM. It is a major steez featuring, I almost said X-Riti. I think it's Liriti, but it has an X. The song, it is titled The Wedding Song. It is Conversation Hour, where we just have that conversation, the topic of the day. And yeah, we're going to be talking about something that happened, I think it was a week ago. So we decided that let's bring it in and let's just talk about it. Let's have a chat. Let's hear what you have to say. And later on, we're going to be having an interview with a labor lawyer, Douglas Nelson. So the question for today is, if someone delivers excellent results, does it matter if they are working for another employer at the same time? I guess this all applies or depends on your contract. But then, yeah, if you had that the opportunity or the ability to have that second job

0: Would you do that? I think I would. I would actually, because looking at the cost of living is not on our side, eh? You're still in tune with me, and we're going to be getting into that later on. You remember to send your voice notes on 0762602815. I have more music coming from Alicia Keys as well as Cindy Swa featuring Blackie. You're still in tune with me. It is You Before Noon. 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Poppy Gabini in tune with you from now on until 12, and we're going to be making way for the midday boost.
1: We are always in tune with you.

Hello? Can I speak to Michael? Oh, hey, how you doing? I feel kind of silly doing this, but this is the waitress from the coffee house on 39th and Lenox. You know, the one with the braids? Yeah. Well, I see you on Wednesdays all the time. You come in every Wednesday on your lunch break, I think. And you always order the special with the hot chocolate. My manager be tripping and stuff, talking about we gotta use water, but I always use some milk and cream for you, cause I think you're kinda sweet. Anyway, you always got on some fly blue suit, and your cufflinks are shining all bright. So what you do? A word? Yeah, that's interesting. Look, man, I mean, I don't wanna waste your time, but I was wondering if maybe we could get together outside the restaurant one day. You know, because I do look a lot different outside my work clothes. I mean, we could just go across the street to the park right here. Wait, hold up. My cell phone.

17 minutes past 10, it is Cindy Swan and Blackie with Hambe. Before that, we had Alicia Keys with You Don't Know My Name. You're still in tune with me. It is You Before Noon on UFM 89.8 to 103.9 FM. We're jumping into that conversation. We want to hear from you. Remember, you can send through your voice notes on 076-260-2815. So today we're talking about double dipping or maybe holding two jobs. And this comes after an article went viral, I think it was a week ago, where Unolufefe Ali, who is a high-ranking executive, resigned from a KwaZulu-Natal state-owned entity after

0: I'm also wanting to look at the fact that we have a very high unemployment rate. Would you see it as selfish for a person to hold two jobs when there are people who really need that? Because I'm guessing maybe the position that she applied for the Eastern Cape State Agency, maybe other people applied, and hope maybe other people that applied are people who are at home and unemployed. And this lady held two positions. So I want to hear from you. Do you think that is okay? Do you find it to be selfish to have two jobs? Maybe you can have that job and maybe just a side hustle, a business on the side. You know, you're not disturbing anyone. You know, you want to look at the fact that there is very high unemployment rate and you just want to make space for other people. Send through your voice notes of 076-260-2815. Let's talk about it. Do you find it to be selfish, or do you think it's okay for a person to hold two jobs just as long as they deliver good results? I'll be back with more music from Donnell Jones, Slick Angel, and Sugar Smacks after this.
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0: It is Shaquille O'Neal with You Can't Stop the Rain. Before that, we had Sugar Smacks with Take It Easy. We also had Slick Angel with Amantogo Mani. And we start off our foreplay with Donnell Jones in the Hood. You're still in tune with me. It is a UFM 89.8 to 103.9 FM. So I asked you the question earlier on to ask if, you know, a person took on two jobs, would it be fair or unfair for the ones who are unemployed? Let's hear from you.
1: I mean, also about the motor shop, but making an example, and then motor for the good results is still, but I work with Della. No, yeah. Man, in this economy or any economy, you can't depend on one salary. The more salaries you have, the better, man. The better. So, Nix, there's nothing wrong. There's nothing wrong whatsoever. If anything, we can't be relaxed. That salary, awa.
0: Thank you very much from you, Kevin. We'll be jumping into our interview with a labor lawyer from Legal Leaders. His name is Douglas Nelson, and we're going to be talking about this, having two jobs. What do you think?
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5: It is Legal Thursdays. It is that time where we have a conversation with our labor lawyer, Douglas Nelson. We're talking about a recent article that was released, I think it was a week ago, where an executive held two positions, and now people are finding it to be very unfair for one person, more especially an executive, to be holding two positions. Douglas, are you on the line? How are you?
6: Good day. How are you doing?
5: I'm doing great, and thank you for giving us the opportunity to talk to you this morning.
6: Absolute pleasure. Absolute pleasure, especially when it comes to something like this.
5: Yeah.
6: I couldn't believe the amount of money she was earning. And,
5: yeah.
6: And talk about double dipping, let's take it twice.
5: Because that was also my concern, to say that, okay, fine, I understand if you are earning little money and you want a second job, but then this lady was making a lot of money. She was an executive.
6: More than 100K a month.
5: Wow.
6: And I was trying to work it out, and then she wanted that twice. I mean, that's just insane.
5: It is insane. It is insane. So let's get into it. From a labor law perspective, is it legal for an employee to work two full-time jobs at the same time while working remotely?
6: So technically, there's no law that says you can't hold two jobs simultaneously.
5: Mm-hmm.
6: Okay, but there is this thing in employment called the employee's duty of good faith.
5: Yeah.
6: And so it's pretty much implied when you join a company that would be your sole form of income. Now, there can be, normally there's contractual obligations inside your contract of employment that says that you're supposed to disclose any other employment.
5: Mm-hmm.
6: And that type of thing. But if you are working for a company, you're expected pretty much to work solely for that company. That doesn't mean that you can't moonlight and you can't do some other things. But if you are going to do that, get it in writing, or otherwise you've actually violated your contract of employment. The Public Services Act, actually, because both of these mean she's working for the government,
5: mm-hmm.
6: that actually requires her to have gotten written approval. So as for her, she's in a lot of trouble. No gray area. That's broad.
5: So does working remotely change an employee's legal obligations to their employer, or do the same rules apply as if they were working in the office?
6: It's exactly that. The same rules apply.
5: Mm-hmm.
6: It doesn't matter. Duty of good faith is not linked to geography.
5: Yeah.
6: It's not because, oh, hold on, I'm in Lesotho, so therefore.
5: It doesn't
6: work like that, no. It travels with you to your home, to another city, another province.
5: Mm-hmm.
6: All that remote work does is it removes informal checks. Colleagues, managers, office systems. The only thing that a company can rely on is your good faith. If you say you're at home working, and all the rest, and then we phone and then we check, and then you hear kids laughing, and I'm actually at the doctor's, and then this, and then that,
5: mm-hmm.
6: then you're breaching good faith. It's just like if you're at the office. You're at the office, you're at your desk, we assume you're working, your colleagues are there. If you're sitting there playing computer games instead, you are breaching your duty of good faith.
5: So that is
6: a universal concept that comes through.
5: Okay. So
6: Ali appears to have used a trademark remote work policy.
5: Mm-hmm.
6: And in a very bad way.
5: Yeah. So what responsibilities do employers have to monitor remote work, and what policies should they in place to prevent conflicts of interest or double employment?
6: So employers should most certainly have a conflict of uh, or, or they should have a remote work policy, a very clear policy that

0: that says how remote work should work. So, for instance, your morning check-ins, you should have your call. You've got to be available. You've got to have a steady, stable internet line. You've got to have a quiet workroom. All of that needs to be dictated in a nice, clear policy so that people, that the employees can understand. But even in the event that there is no nice, clear policy, there's still that fallback line, which is the duty of good faith.
1: Yeah.
0: But what employers must know is that if it is their computer, it is literally their computer.
1: Mm-hmm.
0: So if it's a company laptop, the company can install any software it wants on that, and that includes tracking software.
1: Yeah.
0: Time Doctor is the one that comes to mind, where you can actually go through and see what your employees are up to. And employees need to be very careful about this, because if their company is on top, they can be saying, hold on, you're watching YouTube. Hold on, you're doing this. Hold on, you're doing that. And employees will then joke and laugh all the way to the UIF queue.
1: Yeah.
0: Not necessarily the best thing to do.
1: Oh, yes.
0: I mean, but the other thing that will pick it up most certainly is this lady, when it gets to SARS, she's going to have a lot of fun with that, because she's got two different pay slips. And I was just thinking, that wasn't really focused in the article, but I was wondering, I wonder what her tax bill is going to look like. That's going to be an interesting conundrum.
1: Imagine, and she's been working for the two companies for about 18 months. So you can imagine how much money she has made from that. Yeah. So as a remote and hybrid work becomes more common, what advice would you give both employers and employees to ensure they stay on the right side of the law?
0: Well, the number one thing is honesty.
1: Yeah.
0: Honesty. Okay. If the company has a clear policy, that does help. But even if that's not the case, if you want to, let's for instance say, set up a little company where you're selling cookies off on the side, you know, on the weekend to make extra money, and your normal job is you're an accountant, for instance, that's not necessarily a conflict of interest or anything along those lines. But if you're an accountant and then you also want to set up and do some other people's books on the side, that's an immediate conflict of interest.
1: Yeah.
0: That type of thing must, without doubt, be disclosed to your employer. But whatever it is, you've got a duty of good faith to disclose to your employer. Just do it.
1: Okay.
0: Just send an email to them, said, hey, listen, John, I'm setting up something over here. I'm helping doing some work over here. Is this okay? Does the company have a problem? And it's very important that employees remember to get that in writing, because employers have this amazing ability to forget. It's amnesia on demand. And you have that conversation, they say, I didn't know, I didn't understand. And you end up getting dismissed right away.
1: Okay, so I also wanted to ask quickly, does it also... like when we look at contracts, you know, you have people who work full time, you have temporary employment, you have your independent contractors. Does it also play some kind of a role in you know, finding a second job? Does it also play a role?
0: Well, that's also a very interesting thing, because you are quite correct. A full time job is a full time job, but if you've been hired on a part time basis, it kind of almost says that it's part-time.
1: Mm-hmm.
0: So you can do some of your time with A and some of your time with B and some of your time with C. But it's still very important during that time that you just declare it so that your employer knows. So later on, it can't be waved above you like this Damoclesian situation where you can lose your job. In regards to an independent contractor, that is a completely different. That's like a plumber coming to your house.
1: Yeah.
0: You kind of expect that plumber to have lots and lots and lots
1: other
0: of
1: clients.
0: Different clients. And so it is very important that if your employer is trying to treat you as an independent contractor, well, then your duty of good faith could be, let's just say, a little bit broader than what it would normally be on something like that. But you are quite correct in that the way you are employed, your type of employment contract would have a direct implication here, but just be safe. Rather disclose, because if you don't, you could be in conflict. People get caught off guard, and when management get off guard, it's generally you that loses the job, and then you've got to fight for it at the CCMA, and months pass before you can even start to get some type of justice. As for this Ellie lady, I'm

0: by now she can afford a very good lawyer.
1: Yeah. Douglas, that is our time. Thank you very much for, you know, your advice and, you know, just telling us how to go about all of this.
0: No, absolute pleasure. And thank you for having me.
1: Thank you very much. Have a lovely day. Wondering where your airtime is going? Your subscription might have the answer. 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
2: 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True masculinity is in the strength to uplift, not to harm. Don't call me brother if your power comes from pain.
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0: I want to get into your voice notes and just hear what you have to say about what we were talking about. Onolufefe Ali, who worked for two state agencies and making more than 100,000 rand per month. So I asked you a question. Do you think it is fair that a person works two jobs, you know, even if they, you know, they produce results, they are excellent at their jobs, and they do everything that is required of them from the management?
1: Good morning, Ospopi. You are speaking to Khosi Khadiyo Ramolema,
0: Bridget Lali Momahikeng.
1: I don't see any problem of having two jobs because cost of living is too high. Our economy lone ya beta. But in terms of how obereka, like only a permanent job, when you do a side hustle, like maybe selling Archer perfumes, clothes or what, that is a hustle. But holding two positions, because there are a lot of people who are not working, and we're not both charity positions paid. Hi, do listen, because khonale mongwe o ka ba dira mereko o a fiwe position o ka se tshware di position tse pedi. But if you are working and you are doing a side hustling, it's fine as long as it's not affecting your job and you are delivering. Thank you.
0: Well, thank you very much. And like Douglas has mentioned, that it also depends on the type of contract that you hold. So if you are a full-time employee, it's quite impossible for you to be double dipping. But then if you maybe, let's say you're a part-time or you're an independent contractor, then maybe there is a bit of wiggle room right there. But then, and he has also advised that to also make sure that you speak to management and let them know beforehand to say, this is what I am thinking of doing.
2: Good morning, Poppy.
0: Good
2: I hope you're doing
0: I'm
2: well
0: doing
2: this
0: awesome.
2: Morning. As for myself, I'm not feeling very well.
0: Sorry.
2: Yeah, I could say working two jobs is not good, but on the other side, it's good. I once worked double jobs because I was a single parent by then. You know, I will just attend the job that works with the machine, the DP. As a parking attendant, where you hold the machine in a parking lot and then the machine will rate the car of how much the car should pay. And then after work, I'll just go home and get back to the other parking lot to work through the night. You know, it was very good because it gave me extra money because I was a single parent. But it was very tiring. I ended up leaving the one that pays a little money and then stick on the night one. So for your health, because I mean you cannot get enough sleep, and as a person at least you must sleep 8 hours, you know, per night. So it is very tiring. But on the other side, when you have energy, when you are hyperactive, you can work two jobs. Thank you, Poppy. There's a charity from
0: Yeah, I think that's another perspective that I didn't look into, to say that what happens now to your health, you know, because now you're working two jobs. It means that you have to, I don't know, separate yourself in some way. Like you said, you were working days and also nights for different companies. Imagine what that does to your body and what that does to your health, more especially your mental health, you know. And, that is way too much, eh? Let's hear more from you.
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0: Good morning.
3: Yeah, no, total ke nnete. Gone, we can't survive with one salary. And it's all at least on the multiples of salaries or one incomes more. It's a billion, it's a tar, or how bad it's a bit. But how very good, more than 3, 4, 5.
0: Yeah.
3: It's bad. Because no salary one already. Motokona, we had to call hotel like a salary one already. So, which shows for it's lack of mula, madihayo. So it's better to have more than three, chef.
0: More than three.
3: And like a minimum, I'm need three.
0: And then what happens?
3: Bull
0: driver in Mafikeng. When do you rest when you have three jobs? Like, I'm trying to imagine what happens to you mentally, emotionally, and physically. Imagine dabbling three jobs at the same time. I wouldn't do that. I don't think I'd even survive that. You're still in tune with me. It is You Before Noon on UFM 89.8 to 103.9 FM. Kalina Kepupaha Kabini. 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
1: Preliminary reports indicated that the MM was travelling on the Zulkotsnak road towards Hartbeespoortdam at approximately 1800 hours. It is alleged that a charcoal-coloured Volkswagen Polo TSI with Gauteng registration plates overtook his vehicle, and two unidentified male occupants allegedly opened fire on the vehicle, discharging multiple rounds before fleeing the scene. The victim sustained two gunshot wounds, one to his leg and another to his arm. Emergency medical personnel responded to the scene and transported the victim to a local hospital for medical treatment. He's currently still admitted in a stable condition. At this stage, the motive for the attack remains unknown and forms part of the ongoing investigation.
0: Mo go tsedingwe Madlanga Commission e laetse Vusimuzi Cat Matlala go tla go tlhagella kwa go yone beke e tlang ka labobedi. 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Sibueledi sa Commissione Jeremy Michaels o buisane le babega dikgang kwa Pretoria.
2: The arrangements around and preparation for his appearance is obviously extremely sensitive. So at this point I am simply going to confirm that he has been subpoenaed to appear before the Commission next Tuesday. We are not going to ventilate those security related matters in public, but as you say, there hasn't been a witness appearing before the Commission who is incarcerated. Of course, there have been many other security related issues. We have dealt with those with the necessary sensitivity.
0: Fare gatela pele Road Traffic Management Corporation RTMC itsebusitse bakgwetse kgatlhanong le maiteko a go batsietsa go duela madi a dikotlhao tsa pharakano mo mafaratlhatlheng a internet. 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Zwani ubile jana mo UFM News Hour.
3: Well, we've noticed this scam for a couple of months, really, and we think it was especially after the announcement that the auto system will be coming up, and we've seen these things increasing where people will be sending notices of traffic fines that need to be paid immediately. In the latest one, they've been trying to use our Netis online services to use a cloned version of that to dupe people into paying for the traffic fine.
0: Kwa bokhutlong, SAFA ya re ga e dumele gore tiego ya divisa tsa bafana bafana pele ga go ya kwa sejaneng sa lefatshe kwa Mexico e amile tiragatso ya bone. 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
4: The issues relating to visas as a team departed was not only for South Africa. Many countries had problems with visas. Ultimately, even before the team got into training, we had all of the people there in Pachuca, in Mexico. So there was no problem. I don't know what you expect in the future, but we'll obviously have to deal with the unpredictability of issuing visas, particularly of one country.
0: Fa re wetsa ka kgang e itlhomileng kwa pele, mapodisi a Northwest a batlisisa maiteko a polawa kgatlhanong le motsamaisi wa masipala wa Madibeng. Dikalo re kopana gape mo ureng e latelang.
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0: So easy to fall in love. 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It is You Before Noon with myself, Bobby Kabini. I just want to wrap up your comments or your voice notes regarding our topic for today. We were asking if, you know, a person holds two jobs, do you think that is fair? Do you think that is doable? Or should they just save space for other kids? I do have a comment here from Facebook. It is from Omafenya, PSL League. It matters, yes, because that person might be using Company A's resources or time to do Company B's work, unless the person has signed a declaration and conflict of interest document and everything is above board. Okay. So yeah, another perspective for Moto. I got these resources to Company A to fulfill Merigoa Company B. So yeah, let's hear from you.
1: Good morning, Belo.
0: Hey.
1: I don't see any problem regarding that, eh? Especially how Excel I work on a lot of at all. Le good in the game, like boy US or grammar to the regarding miracles at home. Give a mom, Santi, mom, well, and for King of Graham, most be about limited to horrible fellows of American miracle or any. Give a little while a fellow, well, or King of Graham to the regard two jobs.
0: Yeah.
1: Tango.
0: Thank you very much. LJ Bering, Bilo is off sync. It is Bobby Kabini standing in. You're still in tune with me. It is that hour where we trace the tune. I tried to make it simple because it's me. When it's you guys and Bilo, that's when, yeah, mohana kya ibofa. But then today, because it's me, I tried to make it as simple as possible and hopefully that we do get 100%. I'm hoping. This is my only day here, ne? Please make me proud. I'm just here for today. Please make me proud. Let's get 100%. And then get a corner home regular piroka moso. Because if you don't, yeah, no. You're still in tune with me. You can follow us on Facebook. It is UFM 898. We're also on WhatsApp 0762602815. For more music from Venom and Shishiliza after this. And we also have Maxwell with Ascension.
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Maxwell with Ascension, Don't Ever Wander. Before that one, we had Venom and Shishiliza featuring Yams, Nombantu Vilakazi, 031 Chopper, J-Sax and Mzizi with Kumbula. It is 18 minutes past 11. You're still in tune with me on You Before Noon, UFM 89.8 to 103.9 FM. It is the time! Please do not disappoint me. I need to rub this in Bilu's face tomorrow to say, na ho ho dira na trace the tune. They get 100%. So let's get into it. I'm going to play the clip and then give you some of the clues. Please

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0: We are still tracing the tune. Just to get into the music, we played you The Soul featuring Zakwe Inkomo. Before that, we had Jaheim, Just In Case. And we also had Brandy with Should I Go. So now we're coming back here. I need 100% Bakayitsuka. I need to brag. I need to brag, Kamoso. So this American husband and wife soul duo consisted of a married couple who were both members of famous musical families. Before forming this duo, the female half was known professionally by a different surname and was the daughter of a soul legend named Sam Cooke. The pair blended soul, R&B and funk, and enjoying their biggest commercial success during the 1980s. This song was released in 1983, became one of the duo's signature hits. The lyrics describe someone feeling intimidated by the intense emotions of a relationship. The title begins with the word baby. Don't say, Hora, I gave you that one. I'm not giving it to you. I'm just, the title starts with the word baby.
1: Can you trace this tune?

0: Debza, let's hear from you. Are we getting 100%?
1: Dumela gape popi.
0: Good morning.
1: Ke belela wo mak and wo mak. Ka baby, I'm scared of you. I'm not sure though, but ere ke leke fela. Ga ile gore etla kgaola 100%.
0: Thank you, Righty. I'm not excited because you're right. I'm just excited that you came through and gave an answer.
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0: 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Baby, I'm scared of you. Tell me what you are thinking. Send through your voice notes on 076-260-2815. Let us trace the tune. I want to play it one more time. I want that 100, Batu.
1: Can you trace this tune?

0: 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We are tracing that tune. Please let me know. Debza Arke Womack and Womack. Baby, I'm scared of you. Let's hear what you have to say.
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1: Good morning.
0: Taki like fella.
1: Yeah.
0: Skika jusa team.
1: Sajisa.
0: I think ke omak to humak.
1: Yeah.
0: Baby, I'm scared of you.
1: Yeah.
0: Thank you, London. Liadach.
1: Thank you very much, London. Yeah, we'll tally up the scores as a khale. Let's see.
2: Hey, good morning, Poppy Kabini.
1: Good morning,
2: baby, I'm scared of you.
1: We take it.
2: Yeah, because you can have a little Josie. Easy, the left was him back. Don't go.
1: Okay, thank you very much. Andrews, did you say Womack and Womack? I give a little bit 100%. I mean, did you say Womack and Womack?
3: Baby, let me squeeze you. No.
4: Baby, I'm scared of you.
1: Okay, fine. Let's play this one more time. Can you trace this tune? Can you hear that? Can you feel that? What could it be? Is it Womack and Womack? Is it not Womack and Womack? And yes, it is Womack and Womack. So yeah, I'm going to tell you up the scores, even though we know the scores. It's fine.

Womack and Womack with Baby, I am scared of you. Yeah, I am glad to say that we got a 100%. Thank you very much to everyone who participated. Tomorrow, at least, I have some bragging rights. I need to document this somewhere so that I can shove it on Pilo's face to say, hey, I got 100%. You're still in tune with me, it is Poppy Gabi.

0: New forenoon on UFM 89.8 to 103.9 FM. It's a Khale. I'll be making way for the midday boost with Michelle and Kiara Tlhagane. But in the meantime, you're still in tune with me. We're still having some fun. We're still playing some music. We're still enjoying the few minutes that we have left. It was just the two of us. Who says we have to wait until December for festive magic? 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
1: My name is Emmanuel Ingane Gabatina Noketrot. I work for the Human Rights Commission. In every boardroom, in every studio, on every stage, what we say and what we do matters. 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Silence, where there should be action, is actually a betrayer. Don't call me a brother if your influence shelters abuse.
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0: It is them two, the featuring Cetril and the musical chef with the Mlanjeni. It is exactly 5:55. Let's hear. Is Michelle there? Michelle, are you there?
1: Oh, yeah, I get there.
0: How are you? I get to get maybe all shine as a tailor than Yanaka Pil.
1: Ah, no, get now.
0: How are you?
1: Right,
0: I'm doing great. What's even like
1: you? Oropile, wait, before you go back. Oropile.
0: Kidirling, kidirling.
1: 100%.
0: Yes, kidirling 100%. Ya konakhala, Michelle.
1: No.
0: And before you go too far, hey, the producer tsa lona di botsa re ke sa kumala. Kopali rutlweleng ne.
1: Yeah, I think we should.
0: So what do you have lined up?
1: All right, coming up, brother, between 12 and 3, we're going to get into the countdown challenge. Do send through the words countdown challenge on the Uconnect app right about now so that we can play with you. There's a mystery box that we need to open, but fair to please. We've been waiting and waiting and waiting. The last time we opened the box, I think it was the beginning of June, which is very bad.
0: The only thing you have to do is just... Yes, send a text. That's it.
1: And listen to the show between 12 and 3. So do the right thing. We're going to do that. And then throwback, throw down is also coming up. Old music, nostalgic music. And you just need to make sure, Jorge, your story accompanies that that song very well. So do make sure that you tune in for that. Oteng is coming back. He's the reigning champion. Uh-huh. If you have, like, the glove, say the right for Oteng, do the right thing.
0: Okay. So enjoy your show, Demashi. Can I call you Marshmallow as well?
1: Yeah, they did that. I mean, when I went into the house, your big brother, they used to call
0: me
1: that.
0: Okay,
1: yeah,
0: okay. Marshmallow. Enjoy your show, eh?
1: Sharp, my baby.
0: Sharp. Yeah, that is it from me, Poppy Gabini, sending in for Pelu Mudiha, who will be joining you again, Gammo. So hopefully she is doing better today. Yeah, that's it from me. Hakilisi Lene Nosi. I'm going to go out, Gati, with Why You Wanna. Ciao, Zeni, guys, Zeni. Yeah.

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1: The temperature more Rustenburg, Dijo 17, Klerksdorp 10, Pretoria 15. 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
2: Preliminary reports indicated that the MM was travelling on the Zulkotsnak road towards Hartbeespoort Dam at approximately 1800 hours. It is alleged that a charcoal-coloured Volkswagen Polo TSI with Gauteng registration plates overtook his vehicle, and two unidentified male occupants allegedly opened fire on the vehicle, discharging multiple rounds before fleeing the scene. The victim sustained two gunshot wounds, one to his leg and another to his arm. Emergency medical personnel responded to the scene and transported the victim to a local hospital for medical treatment. He's currently still admitted in a stable condition. At this stage, the motive for the attack remains unknown and forms part of the ongoing investigation.
1: Baditshaba ba naga ya Lesotho bao ba latofatswang ka polao ya batho ba le lesome le boraro kwa lefelong la baipei la Jumpers gaufi le Cleveland. 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
3: The suspect's legal representative, Pumuzu Sadiq, stated that his clients were coerced into making confessions.
4: Our instruction is that they were statements which were taken from them. However, they were not confessing and they don't know what is entailing those statements. And we indicated that the application for 335 is when we are requesting for those confessions or any statement which they made under oath.
3: Sadiq adds that his clients have denied any involvement in the killings.
4: They are denying the charges. They are denying that they make statements, confessions, hence we are requesting for copies, then we can consult and take instruction further.
3: The matter was postponed to 9 July for bail application. Silver Sibiya, Usenet, Johannesburg.
1: Fare gatela kwa pele, Madlanga Commission e laetse Vusimuzi Cat Matlala gotla go tlhagella kwa go yone beke e tlang ka labobedi. 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Sibueledi sa Commission Jeremy Michaels o buisane le babegadikgang kwa Pretoria.
5: The arrangements around and preparation for his appearance is obviously extremely sensitive. So at this point, I am simply going to confirm that he has been subpoenaed to appear before the Commission next Tuesday. We are not going to ventilate those security-related matters in public, but as you say, there hasn't been a witness appearing before the Commission who is incarcerated. Of course, there have been many other security-related issues. We have dealt with those with the necessary sensitivity.
1: Kwa bokhutlong mo khuduthamaga wa matlotlo mo Northwest ke netswe mo senogi o gwetlhile dikhansele tsa dimasepala go tsaya maikarabelo a go lolamisa seemo sa matlole a tsone. 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
6: Mosenogi reminded councillors that the municipality remains under section 139 of 5 of the constitution following persistent financial challenges.
7: In the instance where the municipality fails to adhere to the implementation of the financial recovery plan, which has been developed by the National Treasury and adopted by this council, and now provincial executive assumes that

0: disability in line with Section 139(5)(c) of the Constitution.
1: The MEC is expected to continue engagement with other affected municipal councils across the province as the department rolls out the revised financial recovery plan. Boketsodikobe, Newsnote, Brits.
2: Fa re konosetsa ka kganye kwa setlhoeng, mapodisi a Northwest a batlisisa maiteko a polao kgatlhanong le motsamaisi wa masepala wa Madibeng. Dikalo amogela tse dingwe ka ura ya bongwe.
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6: Hey, good afternoon.
7: Good evening, good morning.
6: Hello.
7: You know what? The reason why winter is... No, but I like winter. I just don't like the fact that I can't wear my crop tops. Guys, I wear crop tops like it's my birthright.
6: Karunzi says stomach out to my head, true.
7: Crop top, okay, yeah, but I'm...
6: I'm in love with you, I'm in love with you, I'm in love with you, I'm in love with you. I'm
7: gonna get that energy.
6: I can't hold it.
7: I'm gonna get that energy.
6: Anyways, welcome to the show.
7: Welcome.
6: Good to have you. Do send through the words countdown challenge on the UConnect app. But when I write Lala, today we have to play it.
7: We did welcome play it yesterday.
6: Yes, I can never welcome a German. Hey, I got the clip, by the way. Yeah, I got the clip. So we'll play it a bit later on during the show. Anyways, I'll get some volume. I'll see you like a pina yaka. Sasa. Hey, what? Did you do it for?

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1: Yeah. Ice.

0: Mr. Shebang, it is Drake with Shebang right here on UFM. More music is coming your way as per usual. You know that, my friend. Gokotswere Monate, Anele Zondo is coming up. Also, WHP with the Jabba is also coming up. 17 after 12 p.m. Good afternoon to you. You know, there's one thing that I feel like is very unfair to our soul and heart. And that one thing is having to do chores, guys. Like, you, I don't like chores. There's like... day two, actually. I really hate them.
1: Which ones?
0: Washing windows. Washing windows exercise on its own. Very, very numb. Oh, who is so close to the window in your life, ne?
1: No, I only ever do that when we go home and we deep clean. That's like Easter, major holidays.
0: Di phila diketsele iswe khwali khwa khuile
1: No go di phumula gona re di phumula
0: Le phumula kae
1: Easy every day
0: Ka kontle
1: Ga rentsa eh kontle le ka fogare
0: Oh okay
1: Ga rentsa di kuranta no re se re tsenya mo
0: I hate it
1: It's nice
0: No it's not nice You literally get tired go look at shoulder ya go nka re wetsa shoulder go Jimmy Huh And then the second one Yo!
1: Yes, I hate
0: Yo!
1: All of
0: my until
1: I complained, I was like, isn't you to go dry cleaning?
0: Hey, isn't dry cleaning, batong? Isn't dry cleaning? Or isn't go Susan again?
1: Muchina 3 days or Roma.
0: Muchina Huakon?
1: Yes.
0: What's in your symbolism?
1: Yes.
0: Yeah, that's good. We have to be paid for such... It feels like...
1: Chores,
0: yeah, no. It's like, you need to pay me. You need to pay me. Something around 500 for that.
1: Oh, okay. I see what you mean.
0: Yeah, because number one, you get tired from the wiping glass. And then secondly, gajima. Up and down the hill. Unzur.
1: After that, since we in the limit, we chickies. Oh my god.
0: And then the worst part is when we lose our hair. Since we tell me that we tell them about batting, we cut any na kore.
1: Kore o me.
0: Yo me ni na we cook.
1: Nagaruki mo kutani ki google kanto kone wani kuchabu.
0: 0762602815. 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
0: Awa.
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0: Awa. 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
0: le seng. 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E ba gona le thuthubulo ya bana mo ntlong.
1: Yo.
0: Vale, vale, mina, vale.
1: And me at home, the pizza had the rubale kadijo. So, since on
0: the same way.
1: All of the pots will and have then, to be
0: damn. Hey, what's up? Baby,
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0: Nothing but great music right here on UFM. Sabta together with Talita. Bongani Sex with Kuzolunga right here on UFM. 076-260-2815. You're sending through that voice note on the Uconnect app as well. One chore, one salary. What is it? That one chore ilong hor eho tina mo ilong hor afau diseva ho patelo. Kia are ke hoetsa eng kana?
1: Wash the car by yourself.
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2: Afternoon, Michelle. 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Gosh. One chore I love is washing dishes. So I would charge 50 cents per dish.
0: Kevin.
1: That's so cheap.
0: What's the entrepreneurial spirit in you?
1: Wow. Entrepreneurial.
3: Hi, Kia and Michelle. Guys, now if there's one show, I want to laundry. I chow it. Especially the Cuba guys. That's why in my life you will never hear me complaining over here. Hey, guys, guys. Yo,
0: hey.
3: Some blankets I wear, guys. But nothing, I would deserve a lot of money for the Cuba because they always born as spotless. Dango Valley is good, like you cannot app killing Mohautum province. Dango.
0: O Gauteng helang
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0: are robala di thokolosi
1: because are tlhatswa di go ai Andrisa.
4: Good evening boosters,
0: evening
4: your queen here in Ndlovukazi, the queen of midday boosters. 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
0: Ah, Kosa Zaneri, who's some button. Yeah, the dishes.
1: It doesn't give your house integrity to dish us in paper. Plates.
0: Yes. No, I agree with that. Yeah. I agree with that. That's why I have a washing machine.
1: Oh,
0: dishwasher machine. Yeah, I do.
1: Wow, you're so lazy.
0: No, sometimes you get tired. You're from work, energy all over you, and you are tired, and you're just like, you know what? I don't want to do dishes today. You just throw them in there.
1: Wow.
0: Rekamba ke tso reka.
1: Le bonza gape there's an alternative ne tswa mo di paper plates.
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0: actually don't like this song, but I love it at the same time.
1: I don't hear what you're hearing.
0: No, I don't worry. Even if you have another person, Nshele. Like, what the hell? Ow, that's a nigga.
1: Mare, you already know what you're doing.
0: Woo, kia. O simula bola.
1: The day you are more long so is the day you are gonna live a happy life.
0: Go with a Z. Next. 076-602-815. You're sending through your voice note on the Uconnect app as well. That one chore, ilong koro. Obi lang garo deserve a pay more yon. What is it?
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3: hello guys now I just want 2000 for cleaning and cooking because those two I perfection and I'm good. I can do them every day without complaining because yo guys, my family enjoys my cooking way. When I'm not home, they are not suffering. But retiring, being a last born. Thank you, Lucia from Mafeking.
0: Do you know how to cook, Wena?
1: Yes.
0: Do they enjoy when you cook?
1: I get good reviews.
0: Who? Your partner?
1: All the time. My family, my partners, the friends that I've cooked for.
0: I'm still waiting. I'm the friend, by the way. And I'm still waiting.
4: Do you, Melani?
0: Hello.
4: Legai.
0: Rusha.
4: Like a thing, man. Now you think I talk to Maka. So if there's one thing that feels like a chore to me, which is like mujolo, like banyana boki, you are a chore. So yeah, I wouldn't mind getting paid to try this whole relationship thing. I haven't relationshiped in years.
0: Yo.
4: Because like a chore that day, and keep broke anyways. So it'll be a nice way to catch up on my finances while catching up on my romances. I don't know what I'm saying.
0: You really don't know what to say.
1: You must decide what you want.
0: Arakulali singili.
1: We rush up, Pusham. There's nothing out there. Just be by yourself. Honestly.
0: Hey, let's go lele kura orale strong ne.
1: Lila.
0: O queen. Hey, karo queen ne.
1: O strong.
0: O singili. O strong. Una lo khoka. La bereka letso go lele monna. O singili. Okay. If you don't get it, you'll get it somewhere.
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0: Look at this lineup: Karen White, Duduzo, Makatini, Zonke, Vusi Nova, Liras, Java, Mandizi Dungeons, Babalwa M, Miss K, and DJ Nkosh. 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This is a piece of musical history on one stage. 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

0: Shimza together with Tatoha, the Junior SA, Hambozo Buya. No, that's not the name of the song. Uwami, that's the name of the song.
1: That's not a real person. No, it's lies, and more lies. Pastor Ronagi.
2: Michelle knows it. I got to tell her how much it is strong. No, man.
0: Yeah, it's strong.
1: I got Michelle is strong. We see
0: how we're strong.
3: Like a little like a lire. 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
1: Mosenogi reminded councillors that the municipality remains under section 139(5) of the constitution following persistent financial challenges.
2: In the instance where the municipality fails to adhere to the implementation of the financial recovery plan, which has been developed by the National Treasury and adopted by this council, and now provincial executive assumes the responsibility in line with section 139(5)(c) of the constitution.
1: The MEC is expected to continue engagement with other affected municipal councils across the province as the department rolls out the revised financial recovery plan. Koketso Dikobe, News Note, Brits.
0: Ba ditšhaba ba naga ya Lesotho bao ba latofatswang ka polao ya batho ba le 13 kwa lefelong la baipei la Jumpers gaufi le Cleveland ba latofaditse mapodisa ka go ba keteka le go ba gapeletsa gore ba ipobole ka molato ono. 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
3: The suspect's legal representative, Pumuzo Sadiq, stated that his clients were coerced into making confessions.
4: Our instruction is that they were statements which were taken from them. However, they were not confessing and they don't know what is entailed in those statements. And we indicated that the application for 335 is when we are requesting for those confessions or any statement which they made under oath.
3: Sadiq adds that his clients have denied any involvement in the killings.
4: They are denying the charges. They are denying that they make statements, confessions, and we are requesting for copies, then we can consult and take instruction further.
3: The matter was postponed to 9 July for bail application. Silva Sibiya, News Note, Johannesburg.
0: City of Tshwane e dumela gore tiriso ya mafaratlhatlha a online mo lenaaneng la theko ya dithoto tsa puso e tla fokotsa bonwenwe le go dira tiro ya batlamedi ba ditirelo bonolo. 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Kgaogelo Magolego o latela ka dintlha.
5: Deputy Executive Mayor Eugene Modise, who is spearheading the initiative, is confident that reducing human involvement will make procurement more transparent.
6: It's launching SAP Arriba. We are the trailblazers. We are number one in the country, the city, to start this. This is to ensure that we are corrupt-free and we are swift in terms of responding to contract tenders and awards. And this is going to be an inclusionary measure to accommodate every citizen who got aspiration to do business with the city.
5: The city is currently engaged in a roadshow to promote the online system and report positive feedback from suppliers. Kgaogelo Magolego, News Note, Pretoria.
0: Mokatisi wa Bafana Bafana Hugo Bruce a re setlhopha se tshwanetse go tswelela pele go ipaya mo maemong a go gaisanela dijana tsa lefatshe. 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
7: A country like South Africa is very important to be on all the important tournaments, and that is AFCON and that is World Cup. I think when you play those tournaments, it's always a very high level. Even when you're not maybe ready to achieve that level, you can learn a lot. And you see how now in the past 5 years, this team growed and this team progressed. It's not because we played the qualifiers. No, it's because you are every time on that big event, you are every time against teams for a high level, and you learn a lot.
0: Tla jaanong re dikonosetse ka ntlha kgolo. 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
2: 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Ka lamogela mo radio nyaka. Ke a lamogela mo radio nyaka. Re ke show ye monate ba tlo.

0: is my arrow together with the bouquet on this one. Hamza Duze. Givian is on the way also.
1: Yes,
0: some a bit of Abi Doza is also coming up. Hey Kia, on a trend inch.
1: Ha, Michelle just showed me some of the best things I've ever
0: Serious,
1: seen.
0: Is it the
1: life.
0: Best?
1: Wow.
0: There's a trend on Twitter. I don't know what it's called. It's called the trend, I think. It's bad. Kiara is the best thing since sliced bread. And I'm just like, oh my God.
1: Yeah.
0: It's bad. I don't know where it's
1: What is the trend called so they can go?
0: But the trend.
1: Oh, it's called the trend.
0: I think so. Yeah. Just go on X on Twitter and just search
1: the trend.
2: This is the battle with Throwbacks Fight for Glory.

0: so far, to be honest with you, I'm not impressed with the throwbacks. I'm not. There's no throwback elong gore yo. Ngileka screamer kare, yes, this is the song.
1: Wow.
0: Aish, when have you been impressed? You seem like you're impressed.
1: Was there a Bongi Dube song that played?
0: No, not even. Imagine.
1: Then where do... No, man, it has been there.
0: Which one? Whose song?
1: Bongi Dube.
0: Oh, yes, it was. Marha,
1: vamu votelo jelwe. Oh, also, that's yeah. No problem. Guys, don't vote for songs. You can easily go on your...
0: No, we need to start with whoever is choosing. Also choose an obvious song that is obvious. Choose a song.
1: Give us an example.

0: week.
1: Okay.
0: Who win the last week again?
1: Okay.
0: Who think the name of a person?
1: Yes.
0: He won last week, so he is the reigning champion. Decide if throwback here, the message. Yeah, to me, sana. Uga mo.
2: 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You are not the most accurate. I would have been just rather than go.
0: Okay, that is the best song.
1: Good song.
0: Good time of our lives. Alrighty. And then here is the challenger.
3: Hi, Michelle and Kia. My name is Mr. Mwalusi. For the throwback song challenge, I'm gonna go for Thubopo Malaika. 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
0: 076-260-2815. Where is your vote going? Send through that voice note on the Uconnect app. And yeah, choose the song Elong Hore, the memory is stuck with you. I know which one you're going for, Kia. I know which one I'm going for. Okay. We shall reveal a bit later on. So when I do the right thing, is it this one?
2: Dumela Michelle, dumela Kia. Shabuzet mafetu lega stuff. Buona man. Can I next throwback throw down here today? The good times of your life. Yaka juk juk. Oi tiri king.
4: Dina ko tiri monate na te tiri good. Tiri na let's one. UFM, the similar Kali, in a sense, Kole Kakala Korean team, we still have one. Pretty Timeladina Kotirin Tirimana, the good times, Terna Little UFM. I still come with Lanuana Fichina Kotirin Tinti, Tiritel Little Etrigan Homo Mate, Raiketa, Aeman. Awesome, awesome, awesome. 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You are not the Mesakacha with a repeat of Strata Tanko.
0: Oh, this one.
3: Hi, Michelle and Kia. My name is Mr. Mwalusi. 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
9: She's torn between the church and the daughter that she loves. 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
1: Dumela Michelle, dumela Kia, Shabuzi Profetu, Lego stuff. Buona man, can I just throwback, throw down here today? Good times of your life, yaka juke juke, it's a king. 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
0: And here's the challenger.
2: Hi, Michelle and Kia. 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
0: Alright, let's get into your vote. 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
0: It is a South Street player with Who Keeps Changing Your Mind right here on UFM. Yay, yay! Re tsoleng kana?
1: 31 sa Augustus.
0: Okay, yeah, we still have a month to prepare our livers, some of us here.
2: This is the battle where throwbacks fight for glory.

0: Throwdown. 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Yeah, bro, it is time for the throwback throwdown. Okay, let's get into the votes very quickly. Very, very quickly. Where are you, Gia?
1: I am with the guy that got to jail just now. I'm with Joop Joop, yes.
0: Joop Joop. Okay, Oting. Yes. I am with Tubopo. That's where I am.
1: Nice.
0: I love that song. I love that song. Lovely. Alright.
2: But it's obvious, guys. 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I get Tubopo and Malaika. 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
3: 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That's a Mo UFM. So one Agarbo.
0: Harisachi, Harisachi, Chela Murao.
4: Michelle Kia. Jeffrey Tatimbene, Ardumelin Timman, Ergamaka Register. Nine nuggets are my little for Axa, like a Chachala Gomra, Jacopelia, Jacopeli Machel.
0: All righty.
5: Hey, Luna.
0: Hi, Wena.
5: You know, this week, Dina Lukudo would throw good lemon hardy, the week to Melo. And then for the caller number two, sorry for your mom, brother. Askies, Rothman, may your mom continue to be in peace. And then the one that I'm gonna choose is I'm just gonna go with Uting number one.
6: Celebrate a good time of your life. Quality cooler box of my eyes. 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
0: kenalwe na. 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
1: What's the deal to opela? 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
0: a coponya lamfana.
1: Oh, no, Yalga or Sahosa Maratoni, the Kamali.
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1: Saga.
0: Yeah. Sakala. Okay. What are Rosalie? What are Rosalie?
1: I need a new candidate.
0: Ah,
1: Kadala.
0: Kia. 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
1: No, man, I'm fine. Like,
0: an elephant for a little bit.
1: Higher sip.
0: You levante. America Chiscopo.
1: Woo! I don't know how to get information.
0: Like. 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We need a new challenger. Ntate o winne ka Malaika. So re batla a new challenger. Ba senda eng ke ya?
1: Kana ke
0: throw back, throw down.
1: ABC challenge.
0: Throw back, throw down. Ha ile gore batla nna.
1: Some send your voice note.
0: Just send a voice note. Yeah. 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
1: Aha.
0: Mhm.
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6: 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Kobahubuzi Saman. Kevata Karawan dead before the chase. Bareti by UFM. Keman was out of the Michelle de Kia. Kevat you took Keman was out of the Karabu Fala Yalona. 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

0: It is Metro Booming together with The Weeknd and 21 Savage with Creeping right here on UFM. Coming up in the next hour, Countdown Challenge. 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
2: The temperature Khajana Rustenburg 19, Mahikeng 15, Johannesburg 14 degrees. 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
1: You will also recall, I think it was this past Monday when Mr. Nku said that he had consulted his spiritual leader, and I guess you can call it a Damascene moment. I think one of the commissioners described it as such. He had such a moment. And there has been, as you know, engagement between Mr. Nku and the commission's evidence leaders.
0: City of Tshwane e dumela gore tiriso ya mafaratlhatlha a online mo lenaaneng la theko ya dithoto tsa puso e tla fokotsa bonwenwe le go dira tiro ya batlamedi ba ditirelo bonolo. 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Kgaogelo Magolego o latela ka dintlha.
2: Deputy Executive Mayor Eugene Modise, who is spearheading the initiative, is confident that reducing human involvement will make procurement more transparent.
3: SAP is launching SAP Ariba. We are the trailblazers. We are number one in the country, the city, to start this. This is to ensure that we are corrupt-free and we are swift in terms of responding to contract tenders and awards. And this is going to be an inclusionary measure to accommodate every citizen who got aspiration to do business with the city.
2: The city is currently engaged in a roadshow to promote the online system and reports positive feedback from suppliers. Kawelo Magolego, Newsnote, Pretoria.
0: Re salefo Modise a re tiriso ya technology e tla fokotsa ditshenyegelo le maitsholo a sa siamang a batlhankela ba puso.
3: The system, when tender opens, it goes live. That's number one. Plus, so we can't tamper with it. And on the submission is live. It will tell all the administration in the office that Mr. So-and-so, Sister So-and-so have applied. All of them till closing. After closing, it generates the report itself, which the timelines 90 days, and it gives or announces the pricing, so everybody will know. That is a fight against corruption. Actually, we are going to undermine corruption with this system.
0: Mokatisi wa Bafana Bafana Hugo Bruce a re setlhopha se tshwanetse go tswelela pele se ipaya mo maemong a go gaisanela dijana tsa lefatshe. 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
4: A country like South Africa is very important to be on all the important tournaments, and that is African and that is World Cup. I think when you play those tournaments, it's always a very high level. Even when you're not maybe ready to achieve that level, you can learn a lot. And you see how now in the past 5 years, this team growth and this team progressed. It's not because we played the qualifiers. No, it's because you are every time on that big event, you are every time against teams from a high level, and you learn a lot.
0: Ka jaanong re dikonosetse ka ntlha kgolo. 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Dikalo tsa ura eno re etsa tsedingwe mo ureng e latelang.
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0: It is a DMX, so we ride here. Why was he so angry here?
1: Yo. He wasn't.
0: Give voice out, René.
1: It's his style.
0: Oh. More songs are coming your way. A brand new one from DJ Clock. It's on the way. Beyonce, Where the Break My Soul, is also on the way. Do send through the words, the countdown challenge on the Uconnect app so that we can play with you when it comes to last word. 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
0: Alrighty, when are you traveling here? Are you planning to travel anywhere abroad? You
1: haven't gone abroad mid-year. Mid-year. Only abroad I've ever done is Mozambique.
0: Yeah,
1: Botswana,
0: here I was telling Kia last year, Kia, please fix your stuff. We are going abroad, we're going to Thailand. What does Kia do?
1: She
0: nothing.
1: Didn't have money.
0: Nothing. Really?
1: Yeah, she was paying for a lot of things.
0: Every year, wait, now you are paying a lot of things.
1: That's true, and it gets
0: always
1: worse
0: an excuse.
1: Every year, yeah.
0: Always an excuse. So where are we going? Are you? Am I coming with you next year?
1: No, unfortunately.
0: Wow, Satan. Anyways, if you're planning to travel abroad anytime soon, there's a new development you'll want to pay attention to. South Africa has introduced compulsory SARS, a traveler declaration system that affects anyone entering and leaving the country. As you know, Ribizika, much too much. So this is very important. It's part of a broader move toward digitizing rather processes at the border and tightening oversight around international travel. The system requires travelers to submit a certain information online before their journey, marking a shift from traditional paper-based declarations to a more modern digital approach. Authorities say this is aimed at improving efficiency and strengthening compliance and aligning South Africa with the global travel, standards. Right now, we are going to chat to Muraro Rasalanavo, tax legal specialist. What is it? Tax specialist. Oh, basically tax lady Ing, and he is an attorney at the same time. Good afternoon, Hello.
3: Good afternoon. How are you?
0: I am good. We are worried. They SARS. Whenever we hear the word SARS, we get worried because money is needed. So, is this a SARS or traveler declaration now a legal requirement, and what law or regulations governs it?
3: Yes, from the 1st of July 2026, traveler declaration is no longer something travelers should treat as optional. SARS has confirmed that travelers entering or leaving South Africa must submit the declaration before they travel, unless they fall within one of the limited base exceptions. The legal foundation for this is the Customs and Excise Act of 1969, particularly Section 15, which deals with the obligation to declare goods when entering or leaving South Africa. The recent change was introduced through Government Gazette 5900, published on the 26th of June 2026. So in plain terms, this is not just a travel admin form, it is a customs compliance document. Travelers should treat it with the same seriousness as any other declaration made to SARS.
0: And, what exactly are travelers legal required to declare this? What exactly are travelers legally required to declare this entire thing?
3: I would phrase it slightly different.
0: Mm-hmm.
3: It is not only about what travelers are allowed to declare,

0: About that, actually, are there specific limits on cash or goods that South Africans should be aware of?
1: Yes. For goods, South African travelers should be aware of the duty-free allowance, which is for goods is up to 5,000 per person, may qualify for the traveler allowance subject to the SARS rules and exclusions. And then an additional goods up to 20,000 may be subject to custom duty and VAT. But once the value exceeds the applicable threshold of 25,000, the normal custom duty and VAT apply.
0: Yeah, so let's talk about, you know, you get to another country altogether. What rights do travelers have if they are stopped or questioned, you know, abroad? Because it might happen, you never know.
1: Travelers still have rights. Being at a border does not mean officials can treat a person without dignity or fairness. A traveler has the right to be treated respectfully and to ask calmly, why are they being stopped or questioned?
0: And
1: at the same time, customs officials do have legal powers, but they may ask questions, inspect goods, and where legally permitted, conduct searches. So the best approach is not to argue or become defensive, but is to be cooperative and answer truthfully and ask for clarity where something is not understood.
0: No, 100%. And could this eventually link to tax, you know, audits or financial monitoring? Because I know a little bit is more Instagram is our own.
1: Yes, it could. The traveler declaration is primarily a custom declaration, but it would not be naive to think that the information exists in isolation. SARS is increasingly using data to assess risk. So the travel patterns, goods brought into the country, currency movement, declared income, VAT records, all of those factors SARS will take into consideration when they assess taxpayers to check if they are consistent with what they are saying.
0: Morato, thank you very much for taking our call. Really appreciate it, ne?
1: Thank you so much.
0: Thank you. That is Morato Rasaranabo, a tax legal specialist and admitted attorney. Kia, it's getting tougher and tougher. It's getting tougher and
2: now
0: tougher.
2: Now we should be conscious of what we post.
0: Yeah, clearly. Either way, bao shebile, chalete tsa nang kwa account ya gago and what not. Ba sentse bao shebile either way. So they will get you. You can't run away from SARS. That's another thing.
2: Oh, seeker pass. Ke bona ba re travel isa.
0: Exactly. Ke a hutla maru wile something as
2: it were. But yeah.
0: Hoko.
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0: On the way, we are going to get into our FIFA World Cup 2026 trolley dash. So we'll check out Jorge Zahalang. Oh, what a mess yesterday, Kia. What
1: a mess.
0: Congo and what is it? England. Oh, what a mess. Hey, African countries, the other one left, right, center, Mona.
1: We're not destined to be there.
0: Don't say that, Kia.
1: Oh, sorry.
0: Stop it. Naughty girl.
1: Do we not thrive when we are representing countries that we are not ethnically from? I'm looking at France.
0: Yeah, that's true. Fair point. Fair point. This one over here is Beyonce. Break My Soul right here on UFM.
2: It's your race against the clock. The stakes are high.
3: The clock is ticking.
0: What else?
2: The excitement is striking and the clock is ticking. This is Countdown Challenge.
0: I think
1: you need to switch off the mic.
0: Yeah, I should.
1: Sorry, man. I ran my mouth.
0: Oh, my gosh. All right. It's time for us to get into the Countdown Challenge. Who are we playing with?
1: We're playing with Palisa.
0: Hi, Palisa.
4: Like
0: I? Good day. Palisa.
4: Good thing.
0: We're ready.
4: Yeah, I'm ready.
0: Yeah. Are you going to help me? Yes. All right, let's get into it.
5: The game begins in 3, 2, 1.
1: True or false? SARS can conduct a lifestyle audit using your posts.
4: False.
1: What top is Kia wearing today?
4: Crop top.
1: Yes. Besides washing appliance, what else does Michelle use?
4: Sorry?
1: Besides a washing machine, what else does Michelle use?
4: Sleep.
1: What chore does Michelle hate?
4: Windows and blankets.
0: True.
1: Name the artist of the Losing Throwback Throwdown song.
4: Malaika.
1: What do you need when traveling abroad?
4: Sleep.
1: When is Kia traveling abroad?
4: Sleep.
1: Where did Michelle travel to last year?
4: Oh, skip.
1: Why didn't Kia stand when Michelle asked her to?
4: Skip.
1: According to Michelle, who edits Throwback Throwdown voice notes?
6: You suck!
0: Oh, Palisa. You got 2 out of 10. Oh, my word, Palisa.
4: Yeah.
0: Okay, on that one, who to say?
4: Omo
0: tu kaka. O didi mese ke simumu.
4: O didi mese.
0: Oh, asa ba shaye man. Move phone for buele ne fo. Hello. How are you?
7: I'm good and you?
0: Ke sharp o shaye.
7: Ah.
0: Ya no a ka go tola thela so sengwenyana le fokonyana. Wow, one
1: shy.
0: Shy. It's okay. Thank you for trying, ne. Let's tell them how to play. All right, Galerata, ne.
7: Leon.
0: How many times you want?
2: The stakes are high.
5: The game begins in

0: One. What did Michelle buy the team?
1: Pizza.
2: Yes.
1: Kinetri.
2: Yes. Ah! Come on, one more. This one.
0: What time did Bafana play on Sunday?
2: Oh, damn.

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1: Oh my God, sorry.
0: If you think you had a good morning, it's about to get boosted up a notch. It's the Midday Boost with Michelle on UFM. 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

0: It is Mikasa with a Jika right here on UFM. Oh, as you know, things didn't go well for
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0: Alrighty, things didn't go well for African countries are out. Fela yana left, right, center. Who says Morocco and Habareva at least Africans? Anyways, we are joined by Ntatewa Group Mang.
1: Group D.
0: Group D. Makes sense. Anyways, hi, Kevin.
3: Hi, Michelle.
0: How are you?
3: I'm good, and you?
0: Alrighty. So you were playing yesterday. What happened? What's happening?
3: Ishi.
0: Hey.
3: Then I got out.
0: Eh, hey, rebatla ba group ba ago. Group ya go ke group D ya ke.
1: It's USA your group.
0: Ke
1: yes.
0: USA le
3: Australian Paraguay.
0: Yeah, Australia.
1: Paraguay. Yes, and Paraguay.
0: Yes, that's your group.
3: Yeah.
0: So yesterday you were playing. What is the score between USA le Bosnia?
3: No,
0: I'm going to go to the
1: house.
0: It's okay. You are forgiven. No, you are forgiven, my good sir. So United States, it was playing, it win 2-0 actually.
3: Yes.
0: So that means they are through to the round of 16. Pay attention, Koyo Nene. United States, that is your group. And then Paraguay also is through to the round of 16. Leon. Australia, I say dale as yet. So I think it plays. No, it's like ketchup all the way in a kausan, eh?
3: All right,
0: all the best, and just like that, you know, Jorge, I don't want to pay attention. Hey, Naliki Ara disqualifier this year. Aradlal.
1: Disco.
0: Mu disco.
4: Hey.
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0: Alrighty! He's coming up between 3 and 6. Ntate Jomo.
4: Eh, ke nna ntate mang. Marakan Michelle, uiralang.
1: Hey, ubo tlhale motho a lla o.
0: Wait, ke tla go tlhala o le e ka
4: No, don't do it. Don't do it.
0: I get o tla go nna ka di sideways. Utlang. The boosters utlang.
5: This corner. You know, I was told I was going to produce the hardest time of my life, but you made it easy. Yo.
4: Michelle, ne.
5: The last 2-3 years have been amazing, and I'm such a carrot baby.
4: Stop it,
5: but you made it very easy for me, though. You know, you told me Araya Jomo, but you didn't that, and you're gonna do this, and we did it. You know, everyone is raving about what we've done for the past 2 years or so. So I'm out of words.

0: I'm happy for you. I'm sad to be losing you. You made me a really dope producer. You made me shine the same way that, you know, I look at you and I'm like, I look at myself and I look at you.
1: That you made me shine.
0: Yeah, the same way. So, yeah, man, it's such a crazy one. But thank you so much.
2: Why is he doing this?
0: Thank you so much to your family also, you know, for them sharing you with us. You know, they also welcome me so beautifully.
3: Hey!
2: You're allowing Michelle to do this? No. Michelle, it can't be a part of the conversation. Anyway, guys, let me just tell you what's happening on the show.
4: You and the boys.
2: So listen, the big topic we're going to be talking about later on, there's a lady who's actually divorcing her husband because he's living with epilepsy. So we want to know from your side, when dating someone, especially in the talking stages, should you be asking about their medical history? I mean, we are on a first date and then we're not talking about the big ones. We're just saying, like, you know, illnesses, bo epilepsy, bo all of those type of things.
4: Please. Very important that you know.
3: It's vital, dog.
2: Alright.
4: Exactly.
2: Okay, I copy a medical report.
3: Hey.
2: Anyway, that's all you're finding on the youth, you and the boys.
4: You and the boys, Malatela, shop shop.
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4: There are gospel concerts and then there are moments that completely shift the room. 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So, batsene.

0: is a Chronicle Deep together with Murder with We Are right here on UFM. And we are out of here. We are out of here. Plans for today, Gia?
1: Plans?
0: Yes.
1: Yes. I'm going out with a friend.
0: Going out with a friend. I am busy. Hey, yeah, yeah. I'm busy doing big purchases, big grown-up purchases.
1: Wow. What did you buy recently?
0: No, shut up. I'm not telling you anything. When I go,

0: O Wireless aí.
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2: no Monte.
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3: Ai, na. 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
0: Oh Bugsy man,
2: thank you so much Bugs.
0: No,
2: you are one in a million.
0: One in a million.
2: Your girlfriend can give you as many babies as you want.
0: Yes, you deserve it.
2: And God must bless your ears.
0: Yes, because yeah. Omunna konokono.
2: Konokono.
0: Mm-hmm. We are here. We're back tomorrow. Thank you for tuning in. And it's going to be a lovely day. Hopefully, you have a lovely day. You and the boys are coming up between 3 and 6. Enjoy the show. Let me remind you voice note.
2: Oh, no. Leave him, man. He's a little baby.
4: Good afternoon.
0: And bye-bye.
2: Good evening.
0: Hey, Shakana. Bye-bye.

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2: The temperature gajana Rustenburg le Pretoria 19, Mahikeng 16 degrees. 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
3: The department's MEC, Vessels Moroeng, visited the victim's family and emphasized the significance of legal migration in crime-fighting operations.
4: They make it difficult even for investigations of the police because we do not have their DNA in the systems. It's quite a problem and we're making an admission to that as government. But what is key is that, what is it that we're making following the admission that we're making? We want to make sure that as government we have a concerted effort to outroot these people that are undocumented in our country so that we can be able to understand how many people do we have in our country.
3: He condemned the incident and vowed to ensure justice in the matter.

0: Fatsoletsie, News Note, Rustenburg.
1: Matlanga Commission e buseditse morago bopaki jwa rakgwebo Tumelonku yo o ikayang jaaka monela mapodisa tshedimosetso ka mabaka a tshireletsego ya gagwe. 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
2: Also recall, I think it was this past Monday when Mr. Nku said that he had consulted his spiritual leader, and I guess you can call it a Damascene moment. I think one of the commissioners described it as such. He had such a moment. And there has been, as you know, engagement between Mr. Nku and the commission's evidence leaders.
1: Siamo se se putlameng sa ditsela se ba ya matshelo a ba gimo kotseng le go imetsa le phata la boitekanelo. 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
3: Working with National Treasury around the key aspect of front loading so that we can be in a position to fast track how provinces, assisting municipalities, can be in a position to deal with the pressing challenges. We are in the process as well, according to that, I think COCTA would be key here. Helping to assess, you would imagine, the entire ecosystem of grants, including but not limited to PRNG and the MIG.
1: Mo presidente wa MK Party, Jacob Zuma, o sireleditse leeto la gagwe go ya kwa India go kopana le Ajay Gupta. 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
4: I was coming to a brother and friend of mine that was in South Africa for a long time because of some people in South Africa who were not happy with what they were doing in the country that I was working with him as well. They decided to say he must leave the country, and that was a very unfortunate thing, and he went away and they followed him even at the wrong places. I haven't had time to meet with him, so I decided that I should come.
1: Tla jaanong re di konosetse ka ntlha kgolo. 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
6: And watch your sports headlines. Bafana return to a hero's welcome at OR Tambo International Airport after their historic FIFA World Cup campaign. And Bafana star Lebohile Mofokeng is set for a new chapter in Europe after agreeing to join Belgian side Real Union Saint-Gilloise. More of these at 20 past 3.
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7: Good afternoon. Let's quickly take a look at your latest in terms of traffic. We'll start in Mufftown, where traffic is picking up, specifically in the CBD. There's a stretch of road where traffic is bumper to bumper. This is specifically on Nelson Mandela Drive. This is past, or rather towards Tillard Street, as well as at First Avenue. So you need to just be careful if you're driving there. Also on the N18 towards Dr. James Morocco Drive, there is some delays that you will find there. In Klerksdorp, there's delays on Central Avenue towards the N12. When you on-ramp there past the Lavas Market, you will find some delays in that side of town. We'll move towards Porch, where it's fairly quiet. If you see anything that's happening in Porch, please let me know on the WhatsApp number. It's also free in Rustenburg. Nothing has been reported there. So if you also are seeing traffic in Rustenburg, I'm relying on you to just let us know as well. Then we'll wrap it up in Gauteng, where there is congestions that have been reported. In fact, there's a crash on the N3 southbound at the Modderfontein Road. The left lane has been closed. One of four lanes is closed there. And then there's a stationary vehicle on the N12 East at the Rietfontein Interchange. 076-260-2815. That's where you can be able to give us an update. Keep your eyes on the road. Ears

0: It's music coming from the one and only Malums on Decks. Ironically, Pina Etwile on the day in which Oscar Nyathi, 28 years old, one part of Malums on Decks, was actually shot down. It's music taking us to the time 15:09. UFM 89.8 is exactly where you were. This one is called The You and the Boys. We come back to say good afternoon to you with the rest of the team.
1: It's the 326 Avenue, accompanying you home.

0: the iconic sounds of Lebo Mathosa. I love music. 2004 is when this one came out. It's a beautiful way to start a Thursday show. I always say, or this is telling about I definitely be one of the people I'm going to talk about in case I will dala or I will perform. Because she's such an amazing lady. And that's exactly how we get into the Thursday edition of You and the Boys. Agazaiki one the day, Majita Iso. I heard someone say, Mshiman, Mavane. And I'm not saying Mshiman to anyone. Khrotman Jones, how you doing?
1: Kesap, Mchomani, kesap. I'm okay. Thank you. Welcome to You and the Boys. Kelabone Humpiono, Rikopan, Bahaito Arbe, Raito Horega, Labuno Mulomunkisimola, Janka Kisimola, Keremorena, Abotako Fatuko Valentin, Single Sing and Sedu Hala Molefat, and Kikatatu Ahaho, Habasaiti, Sanzebeti, Buhodimo Jaho, Ramuhemo, You and the Boys, Kidna Black Jesus. Thank you so much.
0: Of course, we're on a vessel with Tanga Pina,
2: Lepina,
1: Lepina, Bafetahona, Omohau.
0: Omohau.
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2: Ai,
0: ai. Au, amatota na se.
1: O nsore ga botse John.
0: Yeah. Let's go. This show mustn't be known for people that cry. Anyway, thank you so much to Michelle as well as Kia for holding it down. The Ren's buddy Ben's big boom boom boom.
3: Ah, mina lo voga, lo rights, lo good standing.
0: Oh, yeah.

0: look quite steady. But then, just after I wake up, I wake up to a text, ne? A voice note that they sent, right? And I thank you, Khudi. Like, in all the day, right?
1: Yeah, no, the thing.
0: Exactly.
1: Bloody lane 9.
0: Please play that, Jomo.
2: All right. Is that what?
0: Yeah.
2: All right.
0: Please play that one.
2: Okay.
1: Salt and pepper. So
0: salt and pepper.
2: Yeah. And that's exactly what we're getting into. Well, a bit dicey over there. I don't know what's happening to the controls. Anyway, it's 15:17, and we're getting into something that we do every single day: salt or pepper. So, Bafwet, there's a lot of parenting styles that are out there. Kale nebare naki ribiao. Kama haka, kama lapeng laka. Awiriwi so.
1: Yeah.
2: Chances your parents were really strict at that time, but kacheno, many parents actually choose different parenting styles. Bo jonsi ba teng ba longore. No, I'm gonna take you to the naughty corner. You're gonna go to the naughty corner because that's not what you do, right? And then there's a Jomo who says, I want to see you 2 minutes. So Salt says, listen, now I'm a parent that's gentle, very gentle, a parent that believes in connecting with the child to be able to correct. You'd rather have a conversation that oh man,
1: yeah.
2: And Pepper says, no, nage parent almost strict. When it comes to parenting, you know, rules are rules. They should be followed. Children should not negotiate. Gents, quickly, where are you? What type of parent are you? Are you a strict parent? Are you a gentle parent? Are you a nursing parent?
1: Under a strict family, strict parenting, that is, but a strict. So I've adopted that either way because this is what I know best in raising my kids. But they will soothe you down, and then bahwets are soft because they don't build like us, but different. You know what I'm talking about.
2: Definitely.
1: So, but strict, make it soft.
2: No,
1: let me tell you, in my house, I'm a father, I'm not a comedian.
2: That's why I'm like, yo,
1: I'm a father and a husband.
2: I'd be such a shocked child. Which one are you cooking?
0: This guy is asking me, which man am I?
1: I'm going to go to the house.
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0: Now let's talk straight into it. Before the return to your heroes, welcome at OR Tambo International Airport. After their historic FIFA World Cup campaign, thousands of fans turned out to celebrate the team's first ever qualification for the World Cup knockout stages. Now captain Ronwen Williams and coach Hugo Brush thanked South Africans for their incredible support, saying the achievement belonged to the entire nation. And as you could have seen, everyone was there except two players, right? Rele, President Amatuke wasn't around. And Apollis wasn't around. It is mentioned that Apollis is on holiday somewhere.

0: the whole Chicago Fire team, and then you put Apollo Sinkhono bona re wa tlhokagala on that wing ya thing. Are se ne ka speed re go rele ke re ramo le bogisa rona rele South Africa, most particularly rele Makosi, but we say to this as the 2000s. I get ke present ya bona.
1: Where did you do that?
0: No, ke bua as the 2000s ba South Africa, nna ke le 3000. So re ba bolela gore it's possible mo le moteng, follow your career, get to school, things can happen. Ke o ile gona nako overseas a tlogetse ba bang ba sna matric.
2: Nna ke na le maoto a ma left a mabedi, but ke no ra fela ke re ke re korele. A re no feta raya street, re tla ha ira hata mahala magatala ba re gatang
0: re gata mabala.
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0: go bona le gatsana di bata
2: a tsena ka mo
0: bona la ba mo phatsa mo molaleng o ha ile halata motlamo wa gwa di khalakala.
1: No, but remember he has 2 months right to form chemistry with the Belgians.
0: No, it's not, you know, about that. It's not
1: so
0: about that.
1: I think it's a good idea for him to travel straight there, because if he would come here, he'd be wasting time. Remember, we're still getting ready also for the AFCON.
0: No, no, thank you. You are right. Nerere fela go feta go lapeng ba motsofes to sinyana. Ha tsena ka ka ske ba muimela. Wa itse re bua kae. Thank you, bye.
1: Arutle Captain Ronwin Williams, what he had to say.
3: I want to say to South Africa, to you guys that are here, to the people that's back home, that's in work now, thank you. Ke a leboga. Thank you for the support. We saw the love, the well wishes, the prayers, and you guys waking up in the middle of the night, singing, dancing, celebrating. You've done that for the team, and we just wanted to go out there and leave our all and give our all for you guys. Thank you so much for what you guys have done for this team. You guys have united a country. Let us keep going as a team and as a country.
1: And also on the other end, this is what Hugo Broos had to say.
4: Important when we started the journey and the preparation for World Cup 5 weeks ago, I think everybody hoped and wanted just one thing, and that is writing history. And the team wrote history. We were qualified for the second round. It never happens in African football, South African football. So that means that we can be proud of our performance, but we are also proud on you, because without your support, it should never happen. Thank you. Thank you. Thank you very much.
1: And while we're still on Rele Buhile Mofokeng, well, we know that he's about to start a new chapter in Europe after agreeing to join Belgian side Royal Union Saint-Gilloise. The 21-year-old has reportedly signed a 4-year deal until 2030 with an option to extend for another season. Mofokeng is also expected to wear the number 38 jersey as he begins his first European adventure. And while sticking on the World Cup side, England are through to the FIFA World Cup round of 16 after coming from behind to beat DR Congo 2-1. Captain Harry Kane scored twice and praised his side's fighting spirit, saying, well, they never stopped believing. And now England faces host Mexico on Sunday for a first place in the quarterfinals. This is what the Harry Kane train had to say.
5: It was amazing, to be honest. Yeah, what a crazy game, obviously. First and foremost, playing against a tough team, well-organized team, going behind. But kind of after that first hydration break, I thought we upped the level, we looked good. I mean, their keeper made some unbelievable saves in that first half. And it was just about pounding the rock, keep pounding the rock, and our moments will come. We spoke about people having hero moments. It can be anyone in the team, whether it's me, a save from Hickers, a block from the defenders, whoever it is, we have hero moments. And yeah, for me, it was the day.
1: Narashi 320 Sports, I'm Morena Matena Kiabatena, the new evidence camp, right here on UFM. You were the

0: 2014 when this one was dropped. But I feel like it was dropped yesterday on the 1st of July.
1: Yes.
0: For you and the boys.
1: Ah.
0: It was the soundtrack that was made for us. Anyway, it's music taking us to the time, 15:29. Welcome to it. We are the smack in the middle of... A salt or pepper. I mean, it sounded okay.
2: Yeah, smack on the dot. Smack on the dot.
0: You know what I mean? So we're asking you very simply, we're nowhere like okay in our salt or pepper. Are you a strict parent? Just so you guys, you never asked me, so you know what saying.
2: Oh, sorry. Oh,
0: Anyway, so...
1: Joma, what kind of parent are you?
0: So I think, you know, because I hardly spend a lot of time with my you know, my daughter.
1: Yeah.
0: I think I become a very soft parent, you know, because I give away with everything. Like our papa, I really could not. Okay, what's really mara? It's out on namu ku wonse or represa, you know.
2: Khatamu.
0: So I think for me, it's one of those. I think a lot of, parents that might not have a lot of time with their kids, they tend to be very soft towards their kids.
2: No, besides that, when you're just a sort person, But anyway, discipline is built. It builds character, and then my rules are my rules. In tefela, alo tsonzo go sala mo la ka kontu ya kantate o kontu. Rena le mamo 0762602815.
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0: Good afternoon to you. Let's quickly take a look at what's happening on your roads. In Mufftown, there is a traffic on Nelson Mandela Drive. This is bumper-to-bumper traffic from Tillard Street right up until First Avenue. So you'd want to maybe find an alternative if you're moving in that side of town. And we move towards Klerksdorp, Maglera, where traffic has been reported in Matosana Gardens, specifically throughout Willow Avenue. There are some delays that you will see there. On Central Avenue towards the N12 East, there are some delays that you will experience. In Potch, it's fairly quiet this afternoon. If you are stuck in traffic somewhere, please just do let us know as well. Then we move towards Rustenburg, where the bulk of the traffic is this afternoon. There isn't much that's happening. If you are coming across any traffic congestions, you can be able to let us know on the WhatsApp number 0762602815. Then we leave it in Johannesburg. Stationary vehicle on the R21 southbound. Before the Grips Road, a shoulder lane has been closed there, as well as a stationary vehicle on the N1 northbound at the Golden Highway. That number again, 0762602815, is where you can be able to give us any updates.
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0: All right, so we're quickly going to be taking your voice notes. Thank you so much to you for sharing with us. So we get to know, Hore, we're now almost ready. 0762 60 2815.
1: Hey, boys.
2: Hola, boy.
1: You get them belly, too.
2: Okay, boy. You get
1: them belly. Well, it's an agable lawyer.
2: Real.
1: Yeah. Don't rob. Manuela Ganahai. Don't.
2: Tazavix.
1: Sexy Chavinish.
0: You're hot, man.
1: Mura Namazen.
2: Ah, bratepo.
1: Aye. Pusham Buffet to Pusha.
2: Ah, really?
1: Pusha, the glow, the afternoon, we are no.
2: Thank you.
1: It's very job. Lymphana Pitur, Lymphana Gas, you are Tlawan.
0: Yo.
1: More.
3: Kazimakers.
1: Luana Zanamum Chovo.
3: Why is
0: petrol bomb? Why is petrol bomb?
4: Yeah. And Pepper says, Hello, Choman in the machine. I'm Choman. I don't know yet until he is out. Gas Dalima Dodana over how late. I'm not going to be at Zama. I'm just
3: going
4: to Momoye. I'm
3: just
4: going
3: to
4: Momoye. I'm going to Madlera Chobedin.
2: Ah, hello, sorry. In fact, next time you're at Alfat Lip, every Labonelet and Neleta, Lekra Pisinana Fadali Dodan, Horma Dodana Lindil. Sorry, I would
1: hear about your.
5: Hi, Gaski, Misha Ramaranku.
2: I
5: mean, for more than 10 minutes, I'm going to take you to the fellow. Now, I guess I'm a gentle parent. I'm a gentle parent. Sometimes we give it one. One thing that I know about me, it's all I got to get. So it's about now we come meet up. You know?
2: Yeah.
5: So that's one thing about me. It's all I got to get. And the strong man.
2: Yo.
5: You see, my girlfriend that I have now. Last thing when I meet someone, I had to go inside the kimo stop and go hugger. Hey, baby. Kabola mutoga now. But I'm mola. You know, so yeah, and again a pepper, and I'm salt, guys.
2: Oh, okay.
5: Anyway, my name is Jose Negrega. We made this a Moscow mall. Look at my naga. Hey,
3: you know,
5: Okhamezi man. Give one Okhamezi guy. Ne, Eregi have clash with Madume. But anyway, we go do this. I put the guy now. Let's see how we move. Hey, Tara.
0: Brad Jones. You had only one job.
2: Yeah, Stuja, get ready bodyguards. I'm not quite fair. Re tlo mele grass kit re kere motlhogo mari ke tlhaloganya letso go laga gare le botlhato tlhatso tegitse 100 mo letsatsi tsone tso go la tlhaloganya re ke letso go lele yang a bona le thata tso go lele le tlhomone o ka re kutwa starts ha mo fe so ra go tlhaloganya studio tlokomela bana soft thank you ka go bona tsaka so re man
0: hola listen we take more of your comments are you salt

0: It's music coming from Questa. It's 38, and it's 15:38. We're quickly taking more of your voice notes. Thank you so much to you for sending us yours.
1: Good afternoon, 326 the gents. Nice, I'm very sweet.
0: So listen, that's a big question we're asking you, Jorge. Which type of parent are you? Apparently 74% of millennial parents are actively practicing gentle parenting. That's why you're hearing words like naughty corner and timeout hour. They did your trend, you know, in the house. Even when you go to stores, like, when we get home, you're going to go into the naughty corner, all right? Or you're going to go into the timeout hour.
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12: This isn't getting it. Yo! Oi! Bafla bafana be fake well. I was trying, ooh, aye!

Money, money, money, money, money, money, money, money, money, money, money, money, money, money, money, money, money, money, money, money, money, money, money, money, money, money, money, money, money, money, money, money, money, money, money, money, money, money, money, money, money, money, money, money, money, money, money, money, money, money, money, money, money, money, money, money, money, money, money, money, money, money, money, money, money, money, money, money, money, money, money, money, money, money, money, money, money, money, money, money, money, money, money, money, money, money, money, money, money, money, money, money, money, money, money, money, money, money, money, money, money, money, money, money, money, money, money, money, money, money, money, money, money, money, money, money, money, money, money, money, money, money, money, money, money, money, money, money, money, money, money, money, money, money, money, money, money, money, money, money, money, money, money, money, money, money, money, money, money, money, money, money, money, money, money, money, money, money, money, money, money, money, money, money, money, money, money, money, money, money, money, money, money, money, money, money, money, money, money, money, money, money, money, money, money, money, money, money, money

0: Cup of Lynch.
1: It's 15:45. Fake Whale, Rustenburg's very own. This one is released on the 15th of May, 2026. A big tune. It's called Ngena Ngena. So, Bra Jones, you were saying... you say you are strict. And then you're strict.
2: Look, Jomo, in my house, I wear so many hats. 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
4: Hi there afternoon team. Hi ma. Well, I have become a strict parent.
2: Yes.
4: I wasn't always a strict parent.
2: What
4: impact? Before I had a child, I thought I was going to be a, you are so naughty, go to the naughty corner, you are grounded type of parent. Mm. But have you met a toddler?
2: No.
4: Do you know a toddler?
2: No.
4: Hey, guys, a toddler will take out the softness in you. You, Ed Sheba. Hey guys, I am a strict parent now. I keep it that way. I don't think I'll ever be a soft parent again. We're going to talk things out type of
2: parent.
4: Yay. Nena motho e wena ke tla go.
2: Yay.
4: Jesus.

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0: Kings. The UFM. 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
1: Yeah.
0: Ke pepa.
1: Yeah.
0: Ke bogale ntshongwa sa kam.
1: Strict parent.
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2: Yo, yo, yo.
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1: thank you MP yo
2: no ka mo malapeng a UFM bona hey host
3: no re godisa bana pele re batle bana ba ka sane mo re bonolo are yes dead wash dishes are in your dead whose house is this ke ngwana
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1: Thank you, Mama.
4: Yeah, thank you, Abisa Jen.
2: I'm like a principal, Mangwako Matilda. Do you remember the principal?
5: Hi, boys.
1: Hey, Joe Mama.
5: I'm like team Spice.
1: Yeah.
5: I'm a loving mom, obviously. Kikono dala levana, like sharp, kichumia bone, but also they know her, I'm very strict. So yeah, ke balance fela like ke tshwarang mo go bone wa tlhaloganye go ba skate bala cause bana ba itibala ba. So yeah, great show guys. 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
2: O itse byang
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1: 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O ba panamera. Hi Panamera.
2: Morana, how do you know? 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
2: Bollywood music lovers, pull over for this one. The powerhouse vocal Nubian and Natalian is bringing the world-class live show straight to Sun City Super Bowl on Saturday, the 11th of July. 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

0: It's Zinqumalo. Music taking us to the time 15:77. Sykes also on this one, as well as Skills. Yes, we're talking about your parenting style. And you know, one thing about moms very consistently is that they can be very, very strict. But we're taking your 0762602815.
1: Okay, arutlwa rena le molaetso mong gape re tshwere mo you and the boys and ke nna Jones Black. Are hi James ora rona ka first three of us. Are boy o latla re ge a dirile phoso o mpona ke tsena from work fellow sa bokolla. 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I love you guys, a lovely show. Thank you so much, Boitshepo.
0: Yeah, o tshwara ka otlogela o tshwara ka otlogela.
2: Hello, hello,
1: hi, hi, Katleho.
2: Great show.
1: Thank you.
2: Very nice to listen to you guys. To answer the question, salt or pepper, I think I'm a bit of both in terms of I am strict, but not to a point where my kids are afraid to come to me.
0: Right.
2: I have two kids, and the youngest one has not turned one, so he's a baby. But the sister knows when I say no, I really mean no.
0: Yeah.
2: She pushes my buttons, but she's very. But she knows that when she needs me. So she knows I'm always there for her. So I don't want her to be afraid of me so that she is

0: afraid to even ask for help, especially when she needs me. But she's still also very young. She's still under 5. But yeah, I can type the same security from Luxembourg.
1: Yeah, Kalasipedi ware lotjwa le salimetse. So they must know from a very young age that respect he thomaka mo jarateng. Trust me, when you meet the kids in the mall, you'll tell her this kid was raised in a very good family.
2: Wouldn't
3: it? Hi.
2: Hi, Mama Duane.
3: Ke Mama Duane buang. 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So simule ba ka ba itse gore yar between mama and papa, yay, mama dangerous.
2: Bogale.
3: Ba re ke betsa ka clap ya left.
1: Yo. 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
1: O e gata ka motho wa di
4: Good afternoon, good afternoon.
2: Afternoon, afternoon. Retenele ga pam.
4: Hi, me I'm Space.
2: Yeah.
4: Me I'm Space. I am a single father, so I have to be both sweet and strict.
2: All right.
4: I want to be two. Ke mo jalefa le palesa. Mo jalefa is Kifes Bonaka, but he is younger than Palesa. Because Mujalefa is a cat and Palesa is a dog. It's all a Jack right. Russell and the tuxedo cat. But yeah, I'm sweet. I don't know if it's going to apply to a human. Itara.
2: Obakwe, o sha pota go bitsara na le vete mo studiong re bua ka diphologolo
5: mo nna. Hey, UFM and the boys.
2: Hi ma.
5: Ke dilitile voice note because I heard hore ga you tlhale sharp. 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
5: 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Thank you, love you guys.
1: Thank you so much. No man, listen, you have to discipline. You don't kill a child.
2: Yeah,
1: you don't beat ngwana mo leng gore o lebala. O kre la o bona o tsaba. Nah, definitely something that you don't do. Even respect, I mean, for the child to respect you,
2: yeah.
1: You know, you have to kind of from when you can't just they're holding a grudge against you anyway. We see one more comment.
2: No, very quickly, Rina. Good afternoon. Sorry, I'm at work, I can't record. As for me, but I discipline a child, I make sure that he or she obeys what I say. I don't want him or her or so ke jabu go boitikong. Much love, jabu ba dumedise ka fo go boitikong ba my SVK or ha ba ha ba tlo lateng go boitikong.
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7: The temperature Khajana Rustenburg 18, Mahikeng 16, Johannesburg 13 degrees. 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
8: The DA, Graeme Pepler, has condemned the attempt assassination of Khatla.
9: He is recovering in hospital, he's well. No, I condemn the action that has been taken against an incumbent municipal manager.
8: Meanwhile, the EFF's Sam Riba slammed the violence against the public officials.
10: There's quite a lot to answer to with the MM. As you can see, now we've just been presented with the terms of reference by the MEC. That should tell you that the municipality is plagued with corruption, financial mismanagement, and the MM is the head of the administration.
8: The municipality has wished Khatla a speedy recovery. Kweketso Dikobe, News Note, Brits.
7: Lefapha la pabalasego ya baagi mo North West la re le letetse tshedimosetso tebang le go tlhomamisa bofurugedi jwa molatofadiwa wa polao wa naga ya Ethiopia.

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1: The department's MEC, Vessels Moroeng, visited the victim's family and emphasized the significance of legal migration in crime-fighting operations.
2: They make it difficult even for investigations of the police because we do not have their DNA in the systems. It's quite a problem, and we are making an admission to that as government. But what is key is that, what is it that we are making following the admission that we are making? We want to make sure that as government we have a concerted effort to outroot these people that are undocumented in our country so that we can be able to understand how many people do we have in our country.
1: He condemned the incident and vowed to ensure justice in the matter. Tshego Fatsoletsie, News Note, Rustenburg.
0: Seemo se se phutlameng sa ditsela se baya matshelo a baagi mo kotsing le go imetsa lephata la boitekanelo. 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
3: Working with National Treasury around the key aspect of front loading so that we can be in a position to fast track how provinces assisting municipalities can be in a position to deal with the pressing challenges. We are in the process as well, according to that, INCOCTA will be key here. Having to assess, I would imagine, the entire ecosystem of grants, including but not limited to PRMG and the MIG.
0: Lefapha la boitekanelo kwa Gauteng la re le fitlhetse kgotsa le atlegile kgotsa le fitlheletse katlego e kwa godimo thata mo go neelaneng ka moento wa lena Capava. 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
4: A total of 6,130 eligible clients have been initiated on lenacapavir across the province. Now, this represents over just 131% of the provincial monthly target, which is 4,672 initiations. Tshwane recorded the highest number of initiations, sitting at 2,216, followed by Johannesburg, 1,981, Ekuruleni 1,435, Sidibeng 377, and lastly West Rand sitting at 121 initiations.
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6: And on your sports headlines, Senegal midfielder has announced he's taking a break from international football, and Kaizer Chiefs have officially welcomed new head coach Fernando de Cruz to Johannesburg. More of these at 20 past 4.
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7: Good afternoon. Let's quickly take a look at your latest in terms of traffic. The afternoon rush has begun in Maftown. There is traffic that you will experience on the Nelson Mandela Drive, the N18. This is towards Tillard Street, just like earlier. Maybe you are in that area. You can just let us know what is happening there as the traffic is persisting there. On the N18 towards Dr. James Moroka Drive, there is some delays that you will experience. In Klerksdorp, there is delays that you will find on Central Avenue. This is towards the N12 West. Please just let us know if you are, if you are in that specific area. Whatever you are seeing there, please also just let us know on the WhatsApp number. Then we move towards Poch, where traffic is also fairly quiet this afternoon. Nothing has been reported there. We're relying on you to also just let us know if you are seeing anything different. Then we move towards Rustenburg, where it's also fairly quiet this afternoon. Relying on you to let us know, 0762602815.
5: Rivaye Jomo Jones and Morana Matsena driving you home. It's you and the boys Monday to Friday 3 to 6 p.m. UFM in

0: experimenting with all types of music. But one thing that's consistent, if you have a Sanel musician in the studio, Twitter heat, you got a hit. FK Mesh, Sanel musician. It's called, in fact, there's something Soweto. It's called Get Down. It's 16-14. We write in that second hour of the show, released on the 14th of December. You said you love something Soweto.
1: No, something Soweto is my boy.
0: Compliment
1: you. I don't know if I'll be right or wrong, but he's one of the guys lyrically who pioneered piano. Piano.
2: Yeah, piano. Not true.
0: Yeah. Yes.
2: Back in the days, yeah. I mean, the hits that he used to do with DJ Maporis and Kabza.
0: Until he wanted everything. I call
1: No, he didn't want everything. I'll get a talk story. Lots of artists after what he said.
2: Yeah, but to me, it's the attitude, man. And I'm speaking from actually meeting up with something Soweto to the time we're in Mahikeng and trying to have a conversation with him. Then I realized, In studio, you're a good guy, but it doesn't mean in the streets you...
0: But guys, also remember you are something Soweto, and then there's a Morena. Every single town or every event you go to, there's a Morena.
2: No, there's only one Morena, Chief.
1: Yeah.
2: There's only one Morena, okay. Chief. And I was the headline of that event. Me, UFM. We were in partner.
0: I can, but please. All I'm saying is...
1: When only headliner, when only something Soweto, more line up. Let's tell you.
2: No, not Morena, but UFM was the headliner.
0: Anyway, guys, so on as we get into this, so I saw an article, me, I'm always everywhere, I saw an article of a lady that's divorcing... her husband, because this guy has epilepsy.
1: Why?
0: And I shall put that in. Like, it's not okay. So apparently, she didn't know that there was epilepsy before they got married. He never even told her. This is a condition that he had from a very young age. So she says that she felt hurt, not because of the condition itself, but because of such, it's a big part of his life.
1: Yeah.
0: From time to time, and you need to have someone that monitors this person.
1: Yeah.
0: So, you know, it got me thinking, guys, do you ask? I mean, on the first date, you don't just know, Lindsay Lebulela Moloholum Nato or Baby Walwala. Like, it doesn't happen. Like,
1: no, it
0: you
1: doesn't,
0: know?
1: But you need to indicate how Lomoto Lora. No, if you were Hello Rotan, a most serious relationship.
0: It's
1: an open Molomo taking a hopatella fella la tropon. It was a serious relationship. Yeah, Hotanamotona Lomoton Zotalus.

0: 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Yeah,
1: so for me bro, like, would you feel betrayed? I mean, do you think this lady has a case, you know, if someone that you love kept this away from you where they have an illness, and akibolele ka Jonas illness, no, like, no, I'm talking about like illnesses, you know, sometimes you grow up and you have I'm coaching some le langare tlhakotsa o yenyeng o na le monyetsane or whatever situation.
2: Joma ema pele ka go utlwane mme ka tla go bela mokganya ga Jones.
0: Okay, I'm here.
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3: Okay. Yeah. All right, no, back to Jobo.
1: And I roble.
0: As I don't go to kiri ori si se.
1: And it's, we're not making fun of it, but guys, li jeng li amra uje. Anyway, so you know, I want to know, guys, when dating someone, how important is it to know their medical history? Like, should you disclose certain things? Sorry. You know, na kena labo thata bo witseng or na gona lentho, or do you wait for a specific time? Your experience in the past.
2: I feel like it's something in the sense of, it's like having a child, right? You're not allowed, I mean, it's not compulsory that you must say it at the first date.
1: Oh, but you must tell me.
0: Hey, first
2: date.
0: Man, I'm going to
3: get you. First date. Hi, my name is Morana Matsena. Can I learn one?
0: No, Tonton. I get a whole week in a long one. Hansa will reckon I'm going to pull a young cat. I want to go for a hacket chase. A hacket chase. I get a piece of an away four.
1: Listen, now this is your own cope. I have to laugh throughout the whole of the show. 0762602815. If you wanna let us.
2: Okay, no, I hear you. Let's not say first dates. It's okay. It's 0762602815. That's the WhatsApp line.
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2: Let's start off with drama. What happened last night? We had Senegal up against Belgium. And one thing you need to know, wherever Senegal is now, it's about to be this trending factor of drama, drama, drama. We can look back when Senegal was up against Morocco, right? And then they went off the pitch. You know, came back, they won that match, specific match. They won the trophy. And then a month later, I can't remember, right? And then it was drawn to be, you know, them having to leave the pitch. It became them forfeiting the match, which now 3 points was given to Morocco, and meaning they were the champions, the Afghan champions, right? But now, again, they're up against Belgium. And in this match, around the 80th minute, 87th minute, I mean, they were still leading. Senegal was leading 2-0, right? And then next thing, yeah, no, Matata started happening. A penalty started being awarded, which these penalties, they were a bit controversial, you know, like it didn't

0: was so very sad. I was sad. Ibile ke robetsa ka lebele le gore post match what I was so sad because I knew and see that Senegal has already wrapped up the game. Everything was sorted.
1: Yes.
0: And then when they introduced Romelu Lukaku, I knew
1: exactly.
0: That now things going to shake up with the Senegal team. But that was sad. I think the Senegal the coach thought he had already won the game when he substituted Sadio Mane. That was the wrong move on that because Mane brings the weight into the team. They believe in the courage, even if he's tired, but his experience means a lot. But we are sad for Senegal. They did us proud, but I'm worried about the African teams that is eliminated on the World Cup.
1: Yeah.
0: And then with the controversial referee decisions at the VAR, we've got a long way to go.
1: A very long way to go. I mean, even the players were really frustrated. One of them even sleeping on the, you know, literally went down, lie down.
0: Amat.
1: You know, on the penalty.
0: The pitch, yeah.
1: Yeah, the penalty spot.
0: That's Amat, the Manchester United player.
1: Yes. And to me, it's just like, yo, I get it for Reluilisienakali or Khotsagalak. And one of the players, Pop K, has even announced that he's taken a break from international football following his, side's FIFA World Cup exit to Belgium. But there's something important that he said. He said, listen, I will make myself unavailable for selection as long as the coaching staff remains in charge.
0: Oh, no, beautiful. But my thank you, Horace Borena. Next time, please tell all the African nations or teams when they went to perform the Rokopangaka A1, Eretware Rele 1. They didn't have a reading agate different.
1: Yes.
0: Yeah, Wabana South Africa.
1: Yeah.
0: Rebatafela, Malipono 1, or Kimang Ole, Mama Watwat, Mamam Keys or Limita Mang.
1: Of England.
0: Una Tagalaja di Nohamuti. But anyway, whatever, Rokopangaka A1, Eretware Africa. We've got talent, we've got everything, we are on point, we know football, but yes, there's a time when African teams will go to the semi-final or the final of World Cup.
1: And now I want us to talk about your team, Jones.
0: My team is Kaizer Chiefs.
1: Kaizer Chiefs have officially welcomed new head coach Fernando da Cruz to Johannesburg, with the Frenchman joining the squad at Naturena as preparations for the 2026-2027 season. You know, yeah, so it's about to go crazy. Da Cruz arrives after a successful 2-year spell as a technical director of the Moroccan Football Federation, where he helped strengthen the country's football structures. He now takes charge of an Amakhosi side eager to compete for silverware and return to the top South African football side, meaning the top three, you know what I mean? And maintaining that position, Maskawe Lago number 80.
0: What about the top 8? Talapega top 8, M10 8.
1: And then moving off to cricket, Proteas women captain Laura Wolfart believes the pressure will be firmly on host England when their sides meet in tonight's T20 World Cup semi-final. Wolfart says a packed oval crowd will expect an English victory, but South African have shown they know how to win the big moments. She admits the batting can still improve, but says the Proteas are excited by the challenge and confident they can reach another World Cup final. Narachi of 420 Sports. I'm Murena Matena Kia Batena, the new age camp evidence. Right here on your UFM Sports.

0: Acceptance speech 2007 ba rong ka re ma a dietsang ona mo
1: a re bona ska re go go tloela otherwise ho mpona go go dwalela mogaga ko re fela o ntloela
0: askiri bianong o na o wa bona ene ra itse re ba ramang ene wa tikitsi lwena me bra wa tikitsi.
1: I just love the line re fela. I'm saying this to all the promoters,
0: that's what I'm saying,
1: what you book us, we go to your gigs and you don't want to pay us.
0: Thank you, bro.
1: Thank you so
0: much for saying that.
1: But the number
0: baba 1630. Let's quickly see what's happening in your world. Should your partner tell you of the medical history? We find out from you after these
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3: Mogotse di latela mogaetsho solofela go utlwa fa makoko a dipolitiki kwa Maspaleng wa Madibeng a khala maiteko a pola o kgatlhanong le motsamaisi wa Maspala o le ANC khala dipego tsa gore puso ga e dire go lekane go samagana le kgwetlho ya bofudugedi jo bo seng mo molaong. 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
0: Good afternoon. Let's quickly take a look at your latest in terms of traffic. We start in Mufftown, where traffic has actually been, a bit weird this afternoon. Nothing crazy that's been reported. Just the Nelson Mandela Drive, where you will see that there's 3 minutes of delays. Bumper-to-bumper traffic towards Tillard Street. That's the only place where you will experience traffic this afternoon. Then we move towards Klerksdorp, where towards Liam Hayes, the N12, there's slight delays that you can expect there. But otherwise, there's nothing else that's happening. In Porch, it's fairly quiet. We're relying on you to also let us know if you are seeing anything else that's happening out in Porch. Then we go towards Rustenburg, where there isn't much that's been reported, but there is traffic there when you get towards Kloof Road. This is past the Civic Center. That's where you will see a little bit of traffic this afternoon. N4 towards Helen Joseph Drive. There is traffic that you can also expect in that side of town. Then we'll wrap it up in Johannesburg, where traffic has been reported. Specifically, if you are on the ramp to the Pretoria Main Road South, there's fire and smoke. This is by the N1 northbound towards the Samrand. The shoulder lane has been closed there. So please just exercise caution if you are moving in that side of town. Then there is a stationary vehicle on the N1 south bound at the Gordon Road. That's the ramp to the Gordon Road. 0762602815.

0: Standing, that's a nickname that he goes by. Tebelenyora safety belt at 1636. Apparently, he didn't even get royalties from his first album because the management was saving that money for his first property. Talk about empowering artists. Anyway, we're asking you simply when it comes to medical history, should you tell your partner your medical history? If you have a big ailment that you have, is it something that you should be doing? 0762602815. Let's quickly take yours.
1: Let's take more.

0: بيموتوني وانا دبت نان دان دان سوا كان
1: Very valid, valid point.
2: Valid
1: fair valid point. I needed to say it in a twang so it can sound a fair valid point.
3: So I remember sometimes but anyway, okay, Markin. You meet a person and then on a moto, like bulwetse bo di bonga bona re moto a tla lose. 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Yeah, man, a gona bothata. 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
4: Shamu zid mafetsi you and the boys. 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Sometimes maybe it's for asthma. O kopa le motho sa ba le asthma and then later on aba collapse. Ha u itse tshwantse be hiva yang around motho yo. So the sooner go bolela the better. Gore itse re in case of emergency lo yena personally o react yang towards that condition that bengana le yone federic itumela tshiloganye bafetsi le bua le na bute re kudisa strata danko,
1: but also not on the first date, guys. We can't be eating the first time and you're just like, can give me a bridnyan, like
2: that's,
1: a day,
2: that's what I was saying.
1: Yeah, you can't on the first date hike and number na matena na kirang aw.
3: No, no, not on the first day, because you tla go ba motho, hey bona o tla jwa go jail aw guys. People need to disclose their very first meet up go bua Lorenzo ko mogwase 0762602815. Imagine someone doesn't disclose that they suffer from halitosis. But halitosis bona ha ba itse bona. Bona wa go tswa hang ke ba itse ba batlo bolelo ba tswana le motho o rutiwa. So then you end up in a relationship with them. Mari la itse halitosis ka gana. Are disclosure is very important. Ke Lorenzo ko mogwase. O ko mogwase ko zone 1 kana o thoko mogwase bana le zone 1, zone 2. Ne ba sna zone 3. Ke gona ne tsena gona ne be nna 4 and 5 kare. Na ra ba itse ba la ba thoko mogwase.
1: We take more after these.
5: We interrupt your regular programming with breaking news out of Rustenburg. Reports are flooding in as flames have been reported at President Boulevard. Eyewitnesses say the blaze is coming from Nandi Braai.
6: That's right. I'm standing right in the middle of the heat at Nandi Braai. The fire is perfectly braaiing vors, chicken, short ribs and three flavors. Barbecue, mild and hot, served with bap, dombola and even dean.
5: Nandi Braai will be opening and lighting up flames near your area soon. Nandi Braai. Taste so much more.
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0: It's music coming from Studio Apartment. Quentin Harris is a part of that. By the way, he's coming to the country. Quentin Harris is going to be in the country.
1: Yes.
0: He's beautiful. This song goes back to the year 2005. Terrence Downs also on this one. It's 16:44, and you know how it is. Every single Saturday, we do the comedy corner. This is where we gather with some of Brajone's best comedians in the industry. We get to meet legends through this hot man who's here. And today we have someone else who's not different. Rotsoreman, Brajone.
1: Rotsores, Jiga. We're traveling all the way to Ikorolani.
0: Ikorolani.
1: We're Rales Jiga, the third born. He's a nominee of 2026 Savannah Comics Choice Award in the newcomers part. One of the funniest, the resilient, the quiet, on point, slow, but intelligent comedian. One of my brothers. Yes, I've performed with him. Go to the Grand Cafe. I performed 25 liter oil.
0: Yeah.
1: One of the best. We have him on the line, Jomo.
0: We have him on the line, man. Good afternoon to you, Jiga, Dintang, the third born. You good, my brother?
2: I'm good.
0: Simnandi, Jones.
2: Hi, you're right.
1: I thought mina now with this time tabereza mele wena mhlambi uze Congo mina ngise Malawi ngithi ku busy abantu bayahamba abanye bayabuya wena ugrand. What is your day and today mo Thursday wenzani ku today wenzani on the Thursday busy ngani?
2: No, the thing is but abantu bangaphandle mabahambe so ngihlala endlini so angiphumi ngaphandle.
0: So you don't want any problems.
2: Kuzo hamba labangaphandle kahle kahle babe specific bathi abangaphandle mabahambe so mina ngisalele
1: usihlalele indlini akwazi ukuhamba. Thank you, Steve.
0: Listen, my brother, thank you so much for coming through onto the show. I mean, you were apparently discovered by accident at some point. Went on to get a nomination at the South African Comics Choice Awards. A sign of your hard work, my brother. One thing that makes you unique is that while spending weeks, you actually admit that you often come up with your jokes on the very day of the performance.
1: Yeah.
0: How was this accident? Comedy came as an accident towards you. How did that come about? Can you tell us a little bit about that story?
2: Oh, yeah, man. Comedy wasn't something that many, it wasn't my bucket list of one day anything going to be comedy. No. The friend of mine, he was going to booking the workshop, like siblings comedy, go cast, it's at the workshop. So, my friend of mine, why are you siblings comedy for a workshop? So, apparently, I'm going to come up. And so I found out for a comedy. And I know my friend is not that funny. So, the competition within me, I found that I'm funny. So.
1: Oh.
2: Like Ganja, just like that.
0: Yeah, I know, man. Shout out, man.

0: It just goes to show sometimes, things actually find you instead of, you finding them. So, Mfunuwazi, from your side, I mean, i-comedy yakho, you use vernacular. Why is it important, ukuthi usebenzise ilimi lakho to kind of, speak to people and to do jokes?
1: Man, the reason being ngintwana yasekhaya, grown ngikhulele ekhaya, and there's no a better way to tell a story sasekhaya without the language yakho yabo. So according to me, the way ngiyenza ngakhona ama jokes, I'm just going to the world and ngithathe le story sasekhaya ngisise emhlabeni, for not abantu bayinterpret ikhaya ngendlela wrong.
2: Yeah.
1: So I'm there to tell them ukuthi kunezinto ezi-right ekhaya in a funny way, even though we're going through a lot singabantu basekhaya. So that's my belief. Hence, I'm doing a comedy with my own language. Kahle kahle kahle ngiyenza comedy nga wonke ama language, but ngi prefer language yami.
2: Yeah, no, mina ngiyazi. I know better. You know, in Soto, Zulu, nene kasi slang, you do that. You are from Katlehong, and then Kathoras. People know you in that. And then you just said it, but because you are focused, the people in community understand you better. But tell us, Jigaguti, how did this shape the style of comedy? Because of being a kasi boy, number one, you're using your own vernacular way, this Zulu Sako, or the kasi slang. But number two, the one thing that is important for us is, how did the recognition mean to you? Nkuluma nge Savannah Comic Choice Nominations Award.
1: Oh, yes. So it meant the world to me, especially the way I don't wanna lie.
2: Yeah.
1: And I just felt, like regardless of which is chasing about, like it's hard, especially when you are from cast, to get into industry.
2: Yes, I know.
1: Because most it's English and stuff. So if you ever figure in cast, it's kinda hard to ungenelela there. And as much as I figured thola a chance lapo, and I find enough with, I was the only one kulabantu nominated nabo oye wabeka performa ngeveneke. All of them were performing isiZulu, so it shows good funny. If funny, it doesn't have a language and stuff, and it gave me leonto leo timsinyana of hope ngibona ukuthi yeah, it's possible.
0: Most certainly. So it's exactly 16:50. If you just join us, we're having a conversation with Jiga, the third born in our comedy corner, a nominee in the South African Comics Choice Awards, representing Ikasla Makasi Barki Katlehong. We're definitely going to be speaking more with him just after these.
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2: Who says we have to wait until December for the festive magic? 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
0: In tune with you, indeed. We still are in our comedy corner, getting to pick the brain of one of Jones' true friends in terms of comedy. So, Stiga, I want to put Bra Jones on the spot. The first memory, mkumbula njani uBra Jones, nihlangane kuphi, kwenzakalani, and what's the one thing that you remember uJones for, like mostly, mawumcabanga, even when he called you, I think ufune showing, what's the one thing that you always remember about Jones?
1: Well, uJones, lisa amapizza. Yeah. How come? Orejisa di pizza. I like mange, mina yite ngikhumbula kakhulu ngithayibo. Now, how? I pizza, po.
0: So in Northwest we big for chotro, so you've never experienced chotro meat, my brother.
1: No, not next. Kikileka man figure like kinte kumbula nyakumbula. That's the only pizza ngazi. That's little ama pizza showing like ngamanga. It's ama pizza.
2: Oh, yeah, I think you're coaching.
1: I remember, but no.
0: What kind of pizza, my brother?
1: What's it for my pizza?

0: like masifika lapha kumele sikhulume ngeveneka sakhoni phela iphitha ihambiselana nesilungu. Ngifike lapha, my name is Mr. Haibo.
1: Listen,
0: nayiphitha ingexpose.
1: Listen, my brother, we're going to be letting you go in a bit, but just as we wrap up, every comedian has a joke that completely flops. Ungena staging and things just never work. You know, you try as much as you can. Do you remember your toughest performance and what did that teach you?
0: Oh, toughest I never experienced toughest performance, but yeah. Most of the time, the toughest performance thing now, maybe it might be language barrier and stuff sometimes, most of the time, because As I said, with most of it, I don't believe in my jokes in Pivela game, but I do have a Matavis performance. I once went to a show in that told good Leo show, Bogmedes perform earlier around 2, Gabane crisis, and then I end up as performing about 6 abantu sebadakiwe. Akekho umuntu ofuna ijoke adakiwe.
2: Yeah, no, you're right.
0: So, uma usofika stage, umuntu wathi wacula ishebeleza njalo, mama ngabona ukuthi ayikho indaba yami. 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Uyabona ukuthi ha, abantu they are going through a lot.
3: Ayi sijika, sijika uyambulela ukuthi bacula idoc, bacula ishebeleza, kusho abantu badala straight la, uyazi ukuthi abantu ma-social.
0: Shebeleza
2: Congo.
0: Shebeleza njalo ngathi ya.
2: All right. Awusitshele ke, and looking ahead ukuthi abantu bakuthola phi, your social handles, that's number one. But tell us, what's the big dream for Usijika, the third born? Are you going to have a one-man show very soon? A national tour maybe? Or even taking South African on your vernacular comedy? People don't understand your Usijika, the third born, a.k.a. the real name is Jabulani Moshoeshoe. Kuthini ke?
0: Hey, niyagugula nini?
2: Hayi, no, siphethe kahle.
1: Yini, siphethe.
0: Ningathola nama ex-wet angasa exist.
1: Nama WhatsApp siyakhipha.
0: Ngiyakhipha ama file. Yeah, but the dream is doing a one-man show, one-man show. But it's coming soon, so I'm working on it. Yes, I'm working on it, man. But very, very soon, my one-man show is coming. Yeah, it's Double Standard. The piece thing is working. Bokalo
2: visual. Oh, exclusive.
0: I always draft it, yeah. Double Standard. So, yes. Ngiyatholakala on my social platform is Jika the Third Born. No one can change. Nasekhaya is Jika the Third Born. So, any Facebook, Jika the Third Born. Insta, Jika the Third Born. TikTok, Jika the Third Born.
1: Shout out to you, my brother.
2: The Third Born part, are you the Third Born at home or just a nickname? Bagunika is a Stratton. Way Third Born group.
0: Yeah, I'm in third point nasekhaya. Like I'm not choice. Like in third point, I'm in a choice.
1: Yeah.
0: I'm gonna say.
2: Bakuphethe kanjani ubu third point? Ku nice, ku right, ku rough, yonke into kuwe or udla kamnandi or yini kwenza kanjani? 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
0: I third point, mawu third point abanandaba nawe. Like mawu third point vele abangasazi ukuthi kumele benzeni. It's either we first point or we last point. The second point, the black sheep family. The third point is just nje ukhon.
1: Listen, asibongile kakhulu. Thank you so much,
2: Thank
1: Jika.
2: You, Jika.
1: We appreciate it, man. All the best with all your endeavors. And we hope to just keep you and Ivenek in comedy just the way it is.
0: Yes, yes. I'm going to try to keep it with Ivenek because these days in the pressure is low. Like, in senior size is low. Like, it is.
2: I'm afraid when we are says this long. Thank you so much, it's Jika. And then it's Zogbona Rustenberg. I'm gonna book you very soon. Thank you so much. We are FM in tune with the boys.
0: Oh, thank you.
1: Shout out, man. That's how we wrap up our comedy corner. It's 16:56. Maybe you want to be a part of it. Listen, get in touch with us. Right.

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1: The temperature Khajana Rustenburg 17, Mahikeng 14, Pretoria 16 degrees. 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
2: The DA Graeme Peppler has condemned the attempt assassination of Kgatlha.
3: He is recovering in hospital, he's well. No, I condemn the action that has been taken against an incumbent municipal manager.
2: Meanwhile, the EFF's Sam Riba slammed the violence against the public officials.
4: There's quite a lot to answer to with the MM. As you can see, now we've just been presented with the terms of reference by the MEC. That should tell you that the municipality is plagued with corruption, financial mismanagement, and the MM is the head of the administration.
2: The municipality has wished Kgatlha a speedy recovery. Koketso Dikobe, News Note, Brits.
1: Mokwaledi kakaretso wa ANC Fikileng Balula o gapetse thoko dipego tsa gore puso ga e dire go tlala seatla go rarabolola kgwetlho ya bofudugedi jo bo seng mo molaong mo nageng. 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
5: According to Mbalula, hundreds of undocumented migrants have been deported from the country.
6: At its peak in 2007, the Democratic State legally deported some 300,012 people in a single year, the highest on record.
5: He accused the DA and some civic organizations of obstructing government efforts to deal with illegal immigration.
6: The Helen Suzman Foundation took the Minister of Home Affairs to court, Comrade Motsoaledi, and in June 2023, the High Court in Pretoria set that decision aside as unlawful, shielding some 178,000 Zimbabwean permit holders.
5: Mbalula has, however, considered that illegal immigration remains a major crisis in the country. Silva Sibiya, Newsnote, Johannesburg.
1: Lefapha la boitekanelo kwa Gauteng la re le fitlheletse katlego e kwa godimo thata mo go neelaneng ka moento.

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1: A total of 6,130 eligible clients have been initiated on Lenacapavir across the province. Now, this represents over just 131% of the provincial monthly target, which is 4,672 initiations. 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
2: Transport Minister Chris, as well as the Deputy Minister Hlengwa, they have directed the RAF to get involved and give the necessary support to the bereaved families as well as those who are injured and who are still in hospital. They've also directed the RTMC to investigate the cause of the accident. The preliminary investigation report is expected in the next 48 hours once the RTMC begins with its own investigation in this regard.
0: Tlajanong re di konosetse ka ntlha kgolo. Makokwa dipolitiki kwa Masepaleng wa Madibeng a kgala maiteko a polao kgatlhanong le motsamaisi wa masepala o. 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
4: And with your sports headlines, Katleho Tsikin Tabiling is back at Mamelodi Sundowns. And Springbok coach Rassie Rasmus says there's no need to panic despite injuries, leaving the box short on specialist losses ahead of Saturday's Nations Championship opener. More of these at 20 past 5.
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5: Good afternoon. Let's quickly take a look at your latest in terms of traffic. In Mufftown, there's traffic in the CBD at Nelson Mandela Drive towards First Avenue, Carrington, as well as First Street. There are some delays that you will see there. And then there's on the stretch of road, Dr. Albert Luthuli Road. This is from Bray Road. There is some congestions that you can expect as there's a slow moving traffic in that side of town as well. Then we move towards Klerksdorp, where if you're coming from Chris Hani Road onto Ian, there are some delays. If you're also leaving Matosana Mall, you will be delayed there for a few minutes. Then in Portia, there are some congestions that will come through Dr. James Morocco Drive or towards Walter Sisulu Lane, as well as on the N12 past Walter Sisulu Lane, as well as Salt Blakey. There are some delays that you will experience there. In Rustenburg, traffic is backed up. You will see traffic if you are in the CBD, specifically towards the taxi rank on President Thabo Mbeki Way. That whole east, the President Thabo Mbeki Way from town into the east of Rustenburg is backed up with traffic. There's also heavy traffic towards Tlhabane as well as Swartregens on Swartregens Road. This is towards Rustenburg North as well at Oxford Road. There is some delays that you will experience. Then there's traffic on the N4. This is coming from the Waterfall Mall side as you get to the Helen Joseph Bridge. On the R24 South, there is some delays towards the Waterfall Mall as well. If you're using the old road, the old main road, the R104, you will see some delays, especially if you're moving towards the Kroondal side as well. Leave it in Pretoria, where traffic is backed up. If you are in the CBD leaving Eskom Pahlele Drive past PPC, that's where you will see some congestions. Paul Kruger Street right into Capital Park, there is some delays that you will experience if you are also heading towards the Vonderboom side. An accident that happened on Lavender Road, this is by Bram Pretorius. There is congestions that have been created by that specific accident. 0762602815. That's where you can be able to give us an update. Keep your eyes on the road. Ears on UFM.
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3: Chaisa, Rivaye. Jomo, Jones, and Morena Matsena driving you home. 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

0: 17:13, music taking us into that last hour of the show. 29 May 2026 is when this one came out. You can tell it's a soundtrack ya moda. Like, pinengwelenga moda na lebo, kwa draya, kwa busy man.
1: Kwa drama.
0: You can tell, like, he does a song so that he can be able to, you know, kadi gum gedle.
1: And orwala di gum gedle, tulo wana fashion sense. Di kwai kwai.
0: Anyway, we're quickly taking more of your voice notes. Earlier on, we did simply ask you, Hore, when you're dating someone, should they disclose everything about their medical history as you start the relationship? You know, should you know everything when it comes to, you know, your partner's medical history? Let's take your
2: voice. Fede. This is Sean from Krugersdorp. Around Rustenburg on my way to Sun City. Because this is my first time on your show.
0: Oh, yeah.
1: Oh, thank you. Welcome.
2: So, topic is very interesting, Buffett.
1: Ah, thank you, buddy.
2: I'm going to go from 3 o'clock. Topic is your partner is going to be like whatever. It's very important because sometimes we don't have one hour to we swallow a lane. Also, easy to say, but we're going to have a long day. And by the time we swallow the lane, we're going to have a long day. We're going to have a long day. And by the time we're going to have a long day, we're going to have a long day. So, from my side, it's very important to be here. And the lane, Blaine is on to woo or rich, or it's taking OC. Getting your kind to a source or so more pillow. Then I woo, I would then I get to your kind to a source or more pillow. Important too much. No, otherwise, let's show over fate.
1: Otherwise,
0: Sean, my problem sometimes is that Otlata, Lova Santo, hey, Namolo, Mogar, I would deny Lana, Nalan, Nargas Conan, bye bye.
1: Yago, I will lemon, and you always got a baby Nanga, no tea, Hanchi, to get you worries. So I is all one. Hi, Lori, Ubanum Pona fell like a Shatamulum. Would have felt like a Vixile Vatican. Hey,
3: that's why it's a regular parrot.
1: Afternoon,
3: Lally Joe, Mokit had the whole day. Ilimotwaka. And then I can knock another high blood. Because that disclosed the Hoknale high blood. And
1: I'm not a
3: plan, no man. Tomorrow, get to a girl, like a turkey headache or get to a king. So it's important to go with your partner. You are sick, especially because it's a chronic. You have to.
1: Yes, ma'am. Rudy Mela, thank
0: definitely.
1: You, ma'am.
4: Afternoon.
1: Afternoon.
4: Afternoon.
1: Afternoon.
4: Everyone, I'm going to go to the house. I'm going to go to the house.
0: Listen, we're taking more of your voice notes and 0762 60.
5: Yo, guys.
1: Eta.
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1: Hey man,
2: oh man,
1: was it after how many days? So are onanale motho ba le busy yeah sharp and then that man abetwa ke di feet or something yeah so
2: moro
1: no go khetla moro go ke di tsa lona so
2: yeah
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1: no a kere ne ke hincha ye game ke mo tla di take away wa reka wa tsama
4: le lo that you have to disclose ne
1: yeah
4: I fully agree with that partners nga first date what if it does not work out? Or you guys are le bonani eye to eye ka something.
2: Yes.
4: Ota vele tsa re sis o bula wa ngidi ho re sis. A bula wa tsa or sis o bula wa ngi wa ntlo ga eng. I think once you've gained someone's confidence and
2: yes.
4: Isirasi, you know, you're willing, you're going khakala ka relationship ya lona then yes ka no mulela everything but my other question is for that situation and to work on go decide to divorce someone does it warrant it for divorce really gore o ke ka go bolela ka my medical situation ke tsore ke defeat jigi jigi wena wa ntlhala for yeng
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1: need,
2: that
1: now so we need
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1: yeah it can joma it can agrelo wa bolwetse bo lesser than bago
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0: Banyana.
1: One thing that feels like a chore to me, like Banyana, okay, you are a chore.
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1: I haven't relationshiped in years.
2: Yo.
1: Because like a chore that day, and keep broke anyways. 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
5: Nagiti wa joma sabui ore leno na le gaudu.
6: Eh wena. Eh mrena, don't make accusations here. You don't have proof.
7: Ah ska ira ya le joma na gaudu. Arhane wa ba mo bola mo si ke mara gaudu.
5: Let's go straight to the sports. Katlego Tsiki Tabeleng is back at Mamelodi Sundowns with the attacking midfield, joining the club's pre-season training ahead of the new campaign. While Sundowns are yet to confirm a permanent deal following the expiry of his FC Dallas loan, Ntabeleng impressed last season, scoring 3 goals, improving 1 assist in 14 appearances. And then Kaizer Chiefs have officially welcomed new head coach Fernando de Cruz to Johannesburg, with the Frenchman joining the squad at Naturena as preparations for the 2026-2027 season gather pace. De Cruz arrives after a successful 2-year spell as technical director of the Moroccan Football Federation, where he helped strengthen the country's football structures. He now takes charge of an Amakosi side, eager to

B. Springbok coach Rashie Rasmus says there's no need to panic despite injuries, leaving the box short on specialist locks ahead of Saturday's Nations Champion opener against England at Ellis Park. Rasmus has welcomed the return of Enric Lowe to the squad and says the team has enough depth to cope. He also warned against underestimating England, saying recent results count for little when two rugby giants go head to head. Now that's your 520 Sports. I'm Morena Matena Kia Batena. The new Age Evidence Camp on your UFM Sports.

0: Well, it's music coming from Natty Nice. We will be okay. Yeah, I got very little bit of a vocalist. We will be okay. La u glasker.
1: One put. Yeah, no, I will blind the jomo.
0: Yeah, I know. I know.
1: Go blind. Yeah, voice a voice. Gabita. Pudia mazango meti betinge ba ba thank you. Nali voice ya.
0: Barbara ba etla ba yana.
1: Yeah, nali voice sharp from Dumba.
0: Oh, wabana. Anyway,
2: voice sharp from Dumba.
0: Let's wrap up your comments. Before we wrap up the comments, yeah. we are singing later on, and Thabiseng is back to sing.
1: Woo!
0: To finish the lyrics.
1: Yeah.
0: So we want someone to challenge in Thabiseng. If you've been a part of the show, you know we do the finish lyrics every single Thursday.
1: Mm-hmm.
0: We play a song and you need to finish those lyrics. The songs I saw them today, Bra Jones and Gabo Noopela once.
1: Mona Brown Desha
0: Monia Gawain.
1: I'm going to be a okay.
0: Oh, it's a soul cafe. No, listen, if you know that you know your lyrics, please send us a message on the WhatsApp number. Right now, let's quickly complete some of the voice notes.
3: Oh, guys, are booing, man.
1: Sure, that's
3: it's important to boo, especially the first meet up. Yeah, sometimes I can only mamina me to a flow like the river.
1: Yeah, I know.
3: But it's come a I can soon more. I wish I had seen a different dance music in my name. So I happy to be
0: Chiste
3: Philosophy. How we too soon? Come on, I'm going to have a little car, Molo, got it,

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1: you and the boys, you in tune with you. This is UFM from 3 o'clock until 6 o'clock. Hello, the boys, the purple boys. I think it's wise to tell as soon as there's consistency in the talking stage. Let's underline that. Consistency in the talking stage. Our procrastination on telling could be used against the person with the condition. Okay. In conclusion, I don't think there is the right time to tell. Ki Lisa PS, receptionist on duwe na mateka teka. Thank you, Lisa PS.
2: In conclusion,
1: yeah.
2: Do we have a conclusion?
1: No. At a little soon. Bram Tepan.
4: Gents, full disclosure. I don't know what to do.
1: I get it.
4: I'm on disability.
1: Okay.
4: Spinal cord, so there are days where spine is a crash at the nerve. Ke palo le go tsamaya. So imagine I chamile ngwana wa batho go kae kae go shopong kwa. So I think it's only fair to disclose, gents.
1: Afternoon.
5: If you find yourself in a situation,
1: yeah,
5: where we create only go kumutsing otle milosi nengo hoy.
1: All right.
5: Bon nagevekena.
1: Yeah.
5: Oh, see a young spinal cord disease.
2: We.
1: Fine. It's simple. Fella, gitira walu fatala LGBT. Oh my God, I've got a problem, brother. Please help me. Are
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8: Well, good afternoon. Let's quickly take a look at your latest in traffic in Mufftown. Nelson Mandela Drive towards Shipyard as well as towards First Avenue is backed up this afternoon. So please be careful if you are driving there. Then we move towards Klerksdorp where traffic has picked up, specifically on Voortrekker Road on the N12 towards Liam Hayes. And as well as if you're moving towards the R503 in Alabama or towards Mansville. Park, you will see that there are some delays that you will experience. There light traffic that's been registered on that side of town. In Potch, there is traffic in the CBD, specifically if you are driving towards Ikageng Road, there are some delays from the N12 east. So please be careful if you are traveling in that side of town. We go towards Rustenburg, where the bulk of the traffic is this afternoon. If you're on the N4, this is towards the Helen Joseph Bridge, there is traffic that you will find there queuing for about 3 minutes. So also just exercise caution if you are driving there. If you're heading towards the Waterfall Mall, there is heavy traffic at the robot there, the R24 South. You will queue there. Around the CBD, or rather around the taxi rank, the R510, there's heavy traffic that you will experience. If you're heading towards the east of Rustenburg on President Thabo Mbeki, that whole way from the Yarowana Hub right into the east of Rustenburg is backed up. Also on Swartregens Road towards Tlhabane, there are delays. Monareng Street as you enter Tlhabane is backed up there as well. There's also some traffic on Strumosa. This is from Dr. Morocco Drive as well. We live in Pretoria where traffic is picked up in the CBD, specifically if you are leaving the CBD towards the north. This is on Paul Kruger Street. Mansfield Avenue also is backed up as you get to Vonderboom. There's two accidents, an accident that happened at Green Street and Mansfield Avenue, and another one that happened on Lavender Road. This is at Steve Biko. This is towards the Vonderboom Junction. That whole area is backed up with traffic, so you'd want to be careful. 0762602815.

0: Alright, so we are getting into more of those comments, quickly wrapping it up. I can't see the comments, I think, but I want us to just wrap every single one of them up. This one?
1: Afternoon, boys to men. Afternoon, boys to men. Yes, it's very important, especially chronic causes, issues. Some are transferable and can be prevented.
0: Yeah, and maybe doctor, or maybe unali the power of what?
1: Or otwa skolon sabu nesi.
0: Or maybe sela sadi.
1: Or by the floor.
0: The floor. Or cure
1: on the floor. Yeah. Good afternoon, cuties. Oh, bararunabatu. Good afternoon, cuties. You need to disclose your health issues, cause what if you busy doing and whatever, and then you die on the spot, guys. So it happens a lot. This hazard. Give me the UFM. Khale Lidwana, Miss UFM.
2: Because of kulagning. 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
1: yokuyilibala. Yeah,
2: uyabona inkinga yiyona.
1: Yeah,
2: but it's very important ukuthi utshele umuntu everything. If akuthanda uzokuthanda kunjalo, if akahambe mabahamba abahambayo.
3: Hi, James. How are you?
1: Hi, Carol.
3: No, it's very important to know everything about your partner. What if you're sleeping, then boom, someone starts
1: what?
3: Eclipse.
1: Oh.
3: When I don't know anything.
1: Yeah.
3: So it's very important to share all the information to your new partner. Mm-hmm. Keep it up, guys.
1: Oh, thank you.
0: Thank you so much.
1: Thank you.
4: Good afternoon.
1: Afternoon.
4: Good afternoon, you and the boy.
1: Hola.
4: Dumelang.
1: Dumelang. Dumelang.
4: Everton, I could disclose you. Could be you. Anyway, I've never experienced anything as such, but imagine. No. Are we going? Are so gamma melon.
0: Yo, Marlon, we will love you.
1: So come along.
0: Oh, I'm sorry. Yo,
1: you're not the old receipt. You're both so come along.
0: All right.
1: Yeah. So I get it. Yeah. In we are for a. 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
0: Well, thank you so much for interacting with us. We wrap it up there. Please disclose bra Jones are buleleng helena le mathata.
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0: Ola, music coming from Mduma Silela. One of the best things that he ever did for himself was to leave Mashamplan. You agree with me, Bra Jones?
1: No, I don't.
0: Why?
1: Wakawati leba fana bala.
0: Marabona ya na he became successful.
1: Whenever guy.
0: You see, sometimes you must go on the journey alone.
1: Oh, yeah, no.
0: And leave the people behind.
1: All right.
0: So we can get greatness. Anyway, we're getting into it. We're doing the finish the lyrics. Of course, this is what we do every single Thursday, where we get two people on the line that get to sing with us if they know the lyrics of the song. Again.
1: Yes, if they know the lyrics of the song, you're going to play five songs. Each and every song, similar to make a snippet of the song. Moye manteng ha emere tu ubualina la ho warikena ntobokeng or waruponko and then rubito bofeleleta mafuko apina au utswela kayona on point the right lyrics with the right tune and everything.
0: Okay.
1: Renalin Tabi litsidiso or sendetseng ar. Hi guys, good afternoon. Good afternoon, drive you rock. Hey, your topic today makes sense and always, but as always keep that rough, tough work going. Ke malume Tsidiso from Mweka, Danko.
0: Of course, Abuti Tsidiso, how are you?
2: I'm good, and you say?
0: Rimnate. Thank you, bye. Wa bona re tsa msebetsi lwena be yanong re tla lwena ko msebetsi ntlar. Thank you so much. Ntabi, the winner, you still there? So you clear the rules, right? Bratiri, so you are clear on the rules?
2: Okay, yeah, again, clear, bro.
0: Very clear. As Bra Jones said, Ntabi, you have to call out your name when the song is stopped. If you call your name before the song stops, then unfortunately you get disqualified. So we're getting into it. We're giving you five songs. If you know the lyrics, say your name and you get a chance to sing the song. Here's the first one.
3: It's all for you. I've been gone from you. Way too long from you.
1: Tsidiso.
2: Are you going to love you? Your Lord, you are ever pay. I don't know, but.
1: All right, Tidis on Tabi, let's try.
4: Yes, please.
1: Please go.
4: That is good. Oh, she good. As I'm being the Bible, so
0: let me check.
3: That is good.
0: All right. Yeah. Okay. 1 point for Ntabi. Bra Tsidiso, please be there.

0: is the second one, ne?
1: Yebo. Come on and take
2: me. Yes.
1: Where
2: you wanna go?
1: This is it all.
0: Sure, Brazil.
1: This is the show. What is it like? Lampeta Lintira Shai, man, guys.
0: Don't be shy. Lintelan
1: Shai. You must say.
2: So, I'll let the ID book a list, Matt Kat. Open. For the last time, Arut. Open. Arut. All right.
1: You robbed the party, guys. I got that.
0: You know what? Let's leave this one. All right. We're going to be
2: third
0: coming.
2: Song.
0: So listen, Osaman, so come on. You are representing the guys. By the way, you're the first guy to ever come and sing with us. So we need you to represent us.
2: Let's bring your confidence back. Let's go to the third song. Come on, right. Siriso.
0: Listen, we're going to be going to the third song in just a bit. Remember, if you want to be a part of this competition, 0762602815, it's as simple as that. Send us your message on the WhatsApp. Please come and sing with us. We're finishing the lyrics in just a bit.
3: Great. 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
3: Whether you're grabbing lunch, dinner, or just craving something local and lekker, Mnandi Braai is the place to visit. Go President Boulevard. Mnandi Braai will be opening and setting flames up in your area pretty soon. Mnandi Braai tastes so much more.
0: All right, so we're getting back in the gist of the competition. Thank you so much to you if you just joined us. We were doing Finish the Lyrics. We have Ntabi and Siriso on the line. Guys, your third song is here. Ready?
1: We are ready.
0: Ah, this one is a giveaway, guys. If you don't know this one, then I don't know. Here we go.
2: Siriso.
1: Siriso.
2: Ntabi.
5: Eddie blow fun on say yeah.
0: All right, Ashi, Bratiriso, I think you're going to win with this one. Here's your fourth song. Let's go.
6: Make the juice engine, that's a halasi to the brim like the king.
5: Davi.
0: Yeah, all right, Davi, Tiriso.

0: All right.
1: We're going to get the points now. This is the last song. Let's go.
2: I'm
3: not going to win this.
1: My brother.
2: Arifentabi.
1: So let's quickly check the scores.
3: Limpile opportunity Hokara is at this voice mo Mariano Lintare to go corner because of this dinner day. I will intend to tell you 2008. Will in Raha and Fagala go corner.
2: Yeah.
1: Sorry, me,
3: but well, thank you so very much.
2: All right,
3: thank you so very, you are rocking, guys.
1: Okay. Let's quickly check the score.

0: Was quickly. Let's
1: okay, Malumetsini, so Lintabi, my name is Jones Black. Let me give you the scoreboard as you, my contestant, Libereki Lebyang. Malumetsini, so?
2: Rutwelezi, Bob.
1: All right, Malumetsini, so before it, a disclaimer, this is going straight to you. Sorry for the songs, but Kiri Pina Tana Koyaho, number one, it's Eddie Lilienfa. Number two, National Anthem, Haina Hurulu, Tutao, Ori Ing. Number three, next time I go phone, I'll let you know that you're going to be a little bit of a voice, four. Oh, Tabi.
0: Four.
1: And then Tidi so flat. Tabi the winner.
2: Thank you so much.
0: Tidi, so anyone that you want to send a shout out to quickly?
2: Thank you to Kenale, Basimano Mamohae, Bomo Veraka Bottle Store, Ogobaloi, Namunyaka, Le Opa, Kuswardamo. Guys, tomorrow you know where you have to go. So keep up, Ali Togomelin Tata.
0: Thank you so much.
1: Thank you so much, Brad. So we're bottle store. I'm Murat. Hello, Ronan.
0: Tabi. Baron Tabi, our winner. How are you doing?
3: Yay!
0: Tabi, we're not lunch yet. We're not lunch. It's true. You must eat a lunch
1: for reigning, us. Our reigning champion, Tabi. We're going to have a happy moment. We're going to finish the lyrics as our champion. Thank you so much, Tabi. We're going to have a present. We're going to have a shop. We're going to have a chance to get you and the boys. We're going to have 076-260-2815 to be one of the contestants. We're going to have a follow San Tabi. Thank you so much.
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5: You know, our next guest is proof that with the right support, your determination, your willingness to learn, it's always possible to create opportunities, even in a difficult economy like what we have right now. 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What's the name of your bakery? 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
6: The name of the bakery is Khudisha Enterprise. It started as a group of 10. Everyone starts somewhere. You start somewhere before you actually get big. But do it for yourself. Don't do it for everyone else to see. If you do it for yourself, it will mean a lot. But if you do it for someone else, you'll always have a void inside of you because you're doing it for someone else.
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0: Yes, the lady of the moment is here, and she's going to be taking it over from the time 6 o'clock. Hufitakayona awaraya at 7 o'clock directly. Kumi Hamese, how are you doing?
7: Good afternoon, the boys.
0: Oh yeah, Brajun's going. It's your moment.
1: Hi, Kumi, how are you?
7: I'm good, thank you. Pela, now there's all three of you, so get time a three-way, guys.
1: The first time. So give an abarta,
7: Thank
1: you, Kumi. What do we have on the show next time? Mabanaka robala chumi ko hobone sentleno. Bye.
7: Tembuse sir
1: nasi. Bona.
7: Hey, Tembuse.
1: Number one.
7: What separates businesses that survive from business that truly grow? Tonight we're unpacking the power of leadership, financial literacy, procurement, branding, and strategic communication. So we are having a great product that is only part of the journey, right? When you are someone that has products. But if you don't really know who you are, people will not really get to trust your business. So we're going to explore why collaboration, strong networks, building a credible brand are becoming one of the biggest competitive advantages that you can have in today's business economy. So whether you're an entrepreneur or a professional, side hustle, or you're thinking about just starting your own business, tonight's conversation is going to be unpacking some of those practical steps that we're going to be taking with you. So our guest tonight spread from, you know, being in business in terms of doing your communications and PR. We're also going to be talking about a summit that's going to be taking place in July. So if you're a business owner, you want to attend that summit, do make sure you don't go anyway. That's all coming up right here on Life and Money.
0: All right, thank you so much, Kumi. We'll definitely be tuning in. Guys, that's where we're going to be leaving it for this afternoon.
1: Okay.
0: It's been a lovely pleasure. So crazy. I don't even think I will sleep well because malaka tabaaba. I've been, you know, laughing this whole show, guys.
8: Oh no, you're still gonna laugh. Can I retofa?
0: Oh God.
1: Oh yes.
0: Rockstar. Why
1: we are rockstars.
8: So we are team building.
1: Number
8: guys, two.

0: Ba itse show, la itse show ya hore ire team building. Abana le 6 days. Abana le 2 days nyana.
1: We're building this.
2: We're building.
0: Yeah. Anyway, Mr. Matena, sir, are you wrapping up?
2: You know the voice, know the vibes. Murano Matena, Kia Matena, Uncle Renzo, Wadi Big Body Benzo, Wadi Don Renzel, and Fisa, Jenge, Pelepe.
0: But South Africa is nothing without you, Morena. I just got a message right here. But South Africa is nothing without Morena Matena.
2: I agree.
3: Wow.
2: How do you mean?
3: No, how do you mean?
2: Chief, how's that?
3: No, I'm going to do it. After Babu, South Africa, after Hotema to Abraham, baby, go to South Africa. That doesn't look very nice. Thank you so much, everybody. We'll see you tomorrow. Mola Botanung Omonte, Enele Tulukanyo, Yalabuna, you and the boys. Nagali Nagin Natawin Jones Mudibana, they know me as the Black Jesus on the street. We'll see you tomorrow. $2.
0: Of course, your kindness and strength are what make you unique. Hamonati Juang, but that's a gozam. Let's meet tomorrow.
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6: The name of the bakery is Khudisha Enterprise. 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Don't do it for everyone else to see. If you do it for yourself, it will mean a lot. Mm-hmm. But if you do it for someone else, you'll always have a void inside of you because you're doing it for someone else.
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7: The temperature gajana Rustenburg 14, Mahikeng 12, Johannesburg 9 degrees. 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
9: According to Mbalula, hundreds of undocumented migrants have been deported from the country.
10: At its peak in 2007, the Democratic State legally deported some 300,012 people in a single year, the highest on record.
9: He accused the DA and some civic organizations of obstructing government efforts to deal with illegal immigration.
10: The Helen Suzman Foundation took the Minister of Home Affairs to court, Comrade Motsoaledi, and in June 2023, the High Court in Pretoria set that decision aside as unlawful, shielding some 178,000 Zimbabwean permit holders.
9: Mbalula has, however, considered that illegal immigration remains a major crisis in the country. Silva Sibiya, Newsnot, Johannesburg.
7: Jaaka setlha sa dipuso selegae se atamela go ya kwa bokhutlong, puso e tshwaraganetsweng ya City of Tshwane e dumela fa e dirile sentle mo tlase ga maemo a seng bonolo le nako e lekanyeditsweng. 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
1: Deputy Mayor and Finance MMC Eugene Modise cites among

0: The successes of the administration, the two fully funded budgets.
1: We are trailblazers. When we came into power in October, the city was ravaged with a fire on substations. And we have noticed the illegal connection of electricity and water. But the positives is that we have stabilized the finances of the city, which is a priority, the pulse of the city. And now we are migrating into the second year of a funded budget, which is approved by National Treasury. Those are the pluses, and they can speak for themselves.
0: The city is also insourcing key services as part of internal capacity building. Khawelo Magolego, Newsnode, Pretoria.
2: Meyara na Sipi Moya are go gontsi tse o di ka itumelelwang gona letse di sa itumelelweng ka masipala o.
3: In October we will prepare as this coalition a handover report, because one of the commitments we've made to council is that we're going to leave them with an institution that was stronger than what Brink has given us. He gave us a broken city, but we said the next council, whoever is leading, however they are leading, they will receive a strong institution. So in terms of regrets, I think for me, sometimes we didn't move at the pace and aggression that we could have moved with. I think that's the only regret. But in terms of the mistakes that we've made, I'm proud of, because you can only make mistakes when you are trying.
2: Tla jaanong re di konosetse ka ntlha kgolo. Lefapha la dipuso selegae mono Northwest le swabisitswe ke dintsho tsa makolwane a le mabedi kwa dikolong tsa thupiso. Dikalo tsa ura eno re tsa tsedingwe mo ureng e latelang.
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4: 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You Network on UFM

Turning a business idea into a sustainable enterprise, it really requires much more than passion, right? It requires, you know, for you to be visible. It also requires for there to be some trust also between you and your clients. It also requires for you to have a strategy. Perhaps most importantly, it requires you to have the ability to adapt to any economic situation that we may be facing at the time as a country or even as the general world. So tonight, we're exploring two industries that are fast becoming increasingly important in South Africa's economic future. And yet entrepreneurs still underestimate just how critical these two are in order for your business, of course, to become a success. First, we talk about communications, right? This is the cornerstone of any business, any type of human relation. We need to clearly communicate. So public relations is another one, and digital marketing sector. Those are the three. So tonight, we're going to talk about how a business is judged long before a customer or a client even walks through the doors, right? Consumers are researching brands online. They're engaging with businesses on social media. And they're also making those, you know, purchasing decisions based on reputation. You know, those stars that people have on their Google, where people rate your services, those types of things. People are looking at that in order for them to know, is your business reputable? Is your service reliable? We're no longer just talking about, you know, you being credible to people, you know, in their face, but people want to know what others think of you. So we're talking about your credibility. Can people trust you? And increasingly in this digital economy that we live in, communication is no longer about advertising. It's also about building relationships, you know, protecting your reputation during difficult times, ensuring that your business remains visible in an increasingly crowded marketplace. And at the same time, technology is transforming. Communications industry itself is transforming. You've got artificial intelligence, digital media, you've got online content, data-driven marketing that is changing how businesses essentially connect with their clients, creating new opportunities for entrepreneurs while also demanding new skills and new ways of thinking. So we're unpacking why strategic communication has become a competitive advantage for your business. Of any size, whether you're small, medium, large, it doesn't matter. Why are we telling you the story? Well, maybe it's because it's very important for you to think beyond the product and maybe sometimes look at what it is that you're selling, which is the experience. We'll also explore another important conversation around leadership, workplace culture, and business growth. You know, many entrepreneurs spend many years focusing on just sales and the product and the operations, but often we're overlooking

0: biggest drivers, right, of long-term success. It's the people behind the business. Research also continues to show that organizations with strong leadership, healthy workplace cultures, and clear communication tend to be, you know, outperforming those where the employees feel disconnected and disheartened. And as South African businesses continue to navigate the economic pressures that we're facing, changing consumer expectations, your rapid technological change, the ability to build a resilient team is one that is very important because you need to have a trusted brand. So tonight we are saying separate businesses can simply exist from businesses that genuinely have trust and support. And we're always here to listen to your thoughts. That is 0762602815 is our WhatsApp line. 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
2: Small businesses have no buffer. 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And here's a real example. A small catering business running two delivery vehicles and a diesel generator spends roughly 18,000 rand per month on fuel at current prices. A 7 rand per litre diesel increase pushes that to approximately 25,000 rand a month. That's an extra 7,000 that has to come from somewhere. And that's either cash reserves or they have to reduce something else, stock, staff hours, or marketing. So that's the reality of how this all plays out and how this actually then seeps into cash flows and daily operation for small businesses.
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0: When people think about entrepreneurship, they often think about starting a business. But entrepreneurship is also about creating value and solving problems, continuously investing in yourself and developing those skills, right, and opportunities. So tonight, our guest has built a career at an intersection of economics, finance, procurement, leadership, you know, communication. He's a qualified economist, financial literacy facilitator, a broadcaster, a keynote speaker, a seasoned procurement professional. And also, he's the master of ceremonies with experience in spanning, you know, there's logistics, there's engineering, media, and banking. And throughout his career, he's dedicated himself to helping businesses, graduates, and professionals develop the skills that they need to succeed in today's economy. So joining me this evening, I have Obaigeng. Obaigeng, good evening. Welcome to Life and Money.
5: Good evening. Thank you for having me.
0: So if you want to join the conversation, right, with myself and Obaigeng, maybe you have some questions for him. 076-260-2815. Obaigeng, let's start here. Your career is incredibly diverse, right? You're someone that is an economist, a procurement professional. You're a broadcaster, a speaker, financial literacy facilitator. Take us back to the beginning. What sparked your interest in, you know, economics and business? And how did that shape your career moving forward?
5: Yeah, no, thanks. Great question indeed. If I take you back, I grew up in a business environment. So mm-hmm. if I take you back to my late dad, he had a tuck shop, he had a driving school. Then my brother came on, he had a butchery. So we came from a business background, if you can call it that. But then if I then say, how did I become an economist? I'm one of the people at home that decided to study something different because okay. My brothers did accounting, auditing,

0: And believe it or not, I grew up in a township, Potchefstroom, Ikageng. I saw a guy drive in with an Aston Martin, and I thought, let me find this guy. Let me really find this guy. A curious mind of a little boy when I was doing high school, when I was in high school sometime. And I really did find the guy. When I found the guy, he said, no, I'm a stockbroker at the JSE. Wow. And he said, I studied economics. And that's how I really decided to become an economist. I then became an economist based on that inspiration. And I landed in procurement. So I had to keep going. So I think maybe let me stop there for now.
1: That's so interesting. I think it's so nice when you're driven by something. Many people spend their careers kind of specializing in one field. But what I've seen you do, you successfully kind of built expertise around several different industries. You know, that includes your logistics, engineering, media, and banking. How has these experiences kind of helped you build the professional that you are today? How have they shaped you?
0: Yeah, you know, generally they would say you are a general dealer, but I'm not a general dealer. I like to call myself a general specialist.
1: Oh, okay.
0: So I am a man with many talents. And then I thought, let's look into it and let's see what we can do. So every single move that I made was predominantly to get experience within certain fields, industries, categories, some would call them. And I think I drew interest in learning, keeping abreast, and it's shaped me to be a fully grown businessman, fully grown professional with appreciation of different industries. If you talk logistics, we can sit on the table, we can speak. If you talk contracting, we can talk contracts. If you talk procurement, we can talk procurement. If you talk business, we can. So essentially was just to build a well-rounded individual that can contribute to the society for the positive growth of the country.
1: I like that. You also spend a great deal of time speaking to graduates and young professionals and entrepreneurs about financial literacy. You know, you speak about leadership, you speak about workplace success. Why is developing people, how did that become so important to you and become like sort of like a personal goal for you?
0: So this is driven by purpose. I often say that even business, any business that's driven by purpose, you'll find that it will succeed. Mm-hmm. I believe my purpose in life is to enable other people to become the best versions of themselves. So hence why for me, it would be very, very key and important to go back to the youth, to go back to business people and really give them information. And I think if I take it back, essentially the previously disadvantaged people, because I'm a transformation champion, were not exposed to certain things, certain information. They were not part of the economy. And with me getting this tangible experience, which was now no longer theory, I thought, let's take it back to the people because they need to know about this information and we need to empower and transform the previously disadvantaged.
1: I want to tap into your experience in procurement, right? It's often overlooked, I feel, right? But yet it's one of the biggest drivers of business growth and economic development. So for someone listening that doesn't understand that industry, what role does procurement play in helping businesses succeed? And then does it also create opportunities for entrepreneurs? Maybe if we break it down, people will get it.
0: No, absolutely. So I often say if you're in procurement and you don't really appreciate the role that you play, not only in the company that you work for, but in the economy, then you're in the wrong place. Because procurement is a strategic tool to economic growth, right? And essentially, for me, people in procurement are the ones that hold the key to make people succeed, are the ones that hold the key to make people wealthy. I've been in the procurement space for about 16 years right now, and I'm proud to say that I've made a whole lot of millionaires in life. So that's the journey of procurement. You need to be selfless. You need to understand your duty in life in procurement.
1: Basically placing the right guy at the right place so he makes the right moves.
0: Absolutely.
1: Right? You're the guy. So looking back on your journey, was there a defining moment where you realized that your greatest impact wouldn't only come from maybe working inside of an organization, but it would come from sharing your knowledge through your speaking, broadcasting, and mentorship?
0: Absolutely. So I think for me, that speaks deeply from where I come from. I am from a home where we were also given opportunities in life, right? So and I thought, with the information that I have, it would be selfish not to let people know about this information, not to plug in people into, because if I give you an opportunity based on your capabilities and your strength, I lose nothing. And that's the kind of information that I want to get to people. That's the kind of attitude that we want to

0: build on our people to say, if you see an opportunity that suits me, you lose nothing to give it to me.
1: Yes.
0: Yeah.
1: I like that, actually. If you see an opportunity that suits me, it takes nothing from me if you give it to me. So do you feel like there's a lot of stress, though, working in procurement? Because I can imagine how many people want that help so that their businesses can thrive.
0: Absolutely. So procurement, both internally in the organization that you work for and externally, is a very stressful role, in a sense that internally you become the guardian, you become the police officer most of the time if you just generally in procurement. And people think that you're blocking what they want to achieve, right? You're talking a lot of governance, you're talking a lot of process, you're looking a lot of long lead times and timelines. And then outside, everybody wants a piece of you because they think that you're the guy that has the magic, you make things happen. However, there's a process behind that that's followed for us to really do things ethically and correctly. So internally, procurement should never be a guard. It should be about building value. And I speak more about that on my procurement masterclasses. And then externally, procurement people will give you information that you need to put your best foot forward for the value that you add. I think I normally say to people, opportunity meets preparation. So be prepared. Don't come to me with a concept.
1: Okay.
0: Yeah.
1: We're still going to be hanging out with Obakeng. He's got so much knowledge to share. So after the break, we'll be talking all things leadership, personal branding, financial literacy, building influence, and what it really takes to remain relevant in a rapidly changing world. Do stay tuned to Life and Money right here on UFM.
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5: Small businesses have no buffer. That's the reality of a small business. And here's a real example. A small catering business running two delivery vehicles and a diesel generator spends roughly 18,000 rand per month on fuel at current prices. A 7 rand per litre diesel increase pushes that to approximately 25,000 rand a month. That's an extra 7,000 that has to come from somewhere. And that's either cash reserves or they have to reduce something else. Stock, staff hours, or marketing. So that's the reality of how this all plays out and how this actually then seeps into cash flows and daily operation for small businesses.
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1: We continue the conversation with Obakeng, economics, procurement professional, broadcaster, keynote speaker, and financial literacy facilitator. Earlier on, we were talking a little bit about his personal journey, the lessons he's learned across some of the different industries. Now we're turning our attention to initiatives about helping other South African businesses move to the next level. So on the 25th of July, Obakeng and the Drive Network Future Leaders, NPC, will be hosting the QSE Business Summit in Sandton in Gauteng. The summit is aimed at qualifying small enterprises, you know, to together with procurement leaders. There will be successful entrepreneurs there. There will be financial institutions, businesses with an annual turnover of between 10 million to 50 million. They're going to bring you all together with government, with business expertise to discuss supplier development, funding readiness, scaling the business, and sustainable growth. So if you would like to join tonight's conversation and maybe ask a little bit about the summit that we're going to be talking about, 076-260-2815 is the number that you need to use. So Obakeng, let's talk about this. The up-and-coming QSE Business Summit, it focuses on businesses that have moved beyond, I guess, the starting phase of a business, but they're now trying to scale. So how did you identify those qualifying small enterprises as a group that needs this kind of support where they are currently?
0: Yeah, so essentially we have a lot of programs that talk about startup that gives them the support they need. And I think with my experience, I've seen

0: Let's say I've got a son, right? Now I am the CEO of the Drive Network Future Leaders NPC, mm-hmm. and I want them to take over. Mm-hmm. Essentially, I want to build a business that can give him a chance to be the manager, the senior manager, the head, the executive, then the CEO, not to force him to become the CEO. Mm-hmm. Or if he doesn't even want to be part of it, mm-hmm. then the business still runs as a corporate outside them.
1: That is very important, especially I feel for, and I know sometimes people feel judged when I say this, but for black-owned businesses. One of the biggest themes of the summit is procurement and supply development. I think this is a very important theme, right? Many entrepreneurs struggle to access the corporate and your government supply chain. So what are the practical advice that business owners are going to walk away with, you know, when they attend the summit?
0: Yeah. So for me, the key one, the most important one is we're going to have a panel of procurement executives. Mm-hmm. These are chief procurement officers or executive heads of procurement. So they're going to address the different evaluation methodologies that mm-hmm. we apply when we look at your bids. Mm-hmm. And with my experience working for various companies, I can tell you, in the petroleum, in the banking, in the engineering, in the construction industry, when we evaluate bids, in the logistics industry, yes. we evaluate them a bit different. Okay. So you might find that you are getting business in petroleum, but you're not getting business in banking. Mm. We're going to now put it to you on the day to say, these are the methodologies. Yeah. This is business development for the QSEs that will be there. Mm-hmm. Because walking away with that information would then enable them to be better performers.
1: And the program also includes your funding readiness, you know, business leadership, and a keynote on developing like a new DNA for the business growth, you know.
0: Yes,
1: so
0: yes.
1: In your experience, what mindset shift do you feel like entrepreneurs need to make when moving from running a small business to building a sustainable enterprise?
0: So essentially on that is what we spoke about, building processes, mm-hmm. building processes. And getting away from a key man dependency, right? Having a business that, you know, if you are buying coffee yes. in your business today, whether it's bought by Kumi, it's bought by Obakeng, it's bought by Bongani, we're going to follow this process mm-hmm. to buy the tea. So that's also business continuity. And there's responsibility, there's accountability, because the process is embedded in the business. Doesn't matter who does it.
1: I like that. The summit also brings together your business leaders, procurement executives, and all, you know, those people from financial institutions,
0: correct.
1: Government representatives. So how important do you feel are partnerships and networking when it comes to unlocking those, you know, potentials and opportunities for South African entrepreneurs?
0: Look, that's very key, right? And I think that's the one thing that we'll be addressing. I don't want to give too much away. Mm-hmm. We'll be addressing exactly that to say, guys, our businesses, I want to own everything. I want to own everything. But big guys collaborate and small guys always compete. Okay. So we want to shift from that mindset. And just maybe from a collaboration perspective, we do have big brands coming in, Nedbank, Johannesburg Stock Exchange, mm-hmm. Santam, they're there. And it's also showing that collaboration. Mm-hmm. Sosfin, if I can mention them as well, they're showing the collaboration. And that's the mindset we're trying to instill in these businesses, to say sometimes you do have to collaborate.
1: Mm-hmm. I think that's one of the things that I didn't think about, that small businesses are more into that competitiveness, whereas your bigger enterprises understand that if you partner up with someone, you could actually go a long way. So finally, if there's a business owner that's listening to you, and, you know, they're already kind of generating revenue, but they're stuck, right? They're unsure how to reach the next level, what to say, you know, what to do. So what would you say to them? And why should they consider attending the QS Business Summit on the 25th of July?
0: Well, I was going to say, first things first,
1: yes.
0: attend the QSE Business
1: yes.
0: Summit to unlock all the information.
1: Mm-hmm.
0: We will have experts, executives in procurement, executives in business owners, and different institutions that also will give them opportunities to be part of their programs. So let them attend and all the answers will be there.
1: Yo, Obakeng is keeping everything so close, right? What are your parting words for young entrepreneurs? And I think that's a passion that you have, right? You normally talk to graduates and young
0: yeah.
1: entrepreneurs. So what's your parting to them? The economy looking the way it is, unemployment rate looking the way it is. If I'm young and I'm looking to start a business, what would you say? What would you advise me to do?
0: For me, it doesn't really matter where you come from. For me, what matters is where you're going. So the guys need to prosper where they planted. They need to solution for problems and solution for people to make people's lives better. Mm-hmm.

0: give value to people. Don't sell, I'm previously disadvantaged. Don't sell, I'm a triple BE level one. Sell value.
1: Okay.
0: Yeah.
1: And you're going to tell us what time people need to arrive on the 25th, where they need to arrive. Yeah. Details on the summit.
0: Yeah. Melrose Arch. Mm-hmm. Some say Melrose Arch. I don't know which school you
1: go
0: to.
1: I say Arch.
0: Okay. Arch, Arch, whichever one you want. Mm-hmm. At the venue. The place is called The Venue. Mm-hmm. Come through at 8 for 9 so that you can register on time, mm-hmm. have your breakfast, have your coffee. When you get the ticket, you've got coffee sessions, you've got lunch, you've got late coffee. Mm-hmm. No need to worry about that. No need to worry about parking as well. Mm-hmm. Everything will be sorted. But come through as early as possible, 8:30, 8 for 9, and yeah, let's empower the nation.
1: How do people register? Do they buy tickets? If so, where?
0: They buy tickets. What we've done is we've said that they must buy tickets on a WhatsApp number for now. Mm-hmm. No link, because we're very pedantic about who we want in the room, so that you also get that value. So the number to WhatsApp is 082-706-6085.
1: Say it again.
0: 082-706-6085.
1: Okay, so they send a WhatsApp and they just say, hi, I'd like to attend the QSE Business Summit.
0: Correct. Then they'll give them all the information and you'll be there.
1: Alrighty. I will be there.
0: Yeah.
1: I will be there. So if you want to meet me, I will be there, right? Obakeng, thank you so much for joining us this evening. I think your journey, when I look at it, right, it shows that, you know, success is not only measured in a career that you build, it's also measured by the opportunities you create for others, which is what essentially you've done. So whether it's through financial literacy, leadership, development, procurement, or creating platforms where entrepreneurs connect with those decision makers in your work, which is what you're doing on the 25th. This all demonstrates kind of the sustainable business growth that is built through knowledge, collaboration, and continuous learning. So thank you so much for joining us this evening.
0: Thank you ever so much.
1: This is what we talk about on Life and Money, right? We're talking about the biggest lessons we learn from some of our guests that come through. And business growth doesn't always happen in isolation. It happens when the right people, the right knowledge, and the right opportunities come together. Thank you to Obakeng for sharing his insights. Still going to be, you know, hanging out with more entrepreneurs right here on Life and Money, so you don't go anywhere. Next up, we're talking to a lady who's in communications and PR. Stay tuned to Life and Money.
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4: Good evening to you guys. Very nice topic and show. We're listening to Bucks Sinne. Bucks and I used to go to the same university, by the way, Northwest University. We know him from that point of view, that he was a leader. He was meant to be what he is today. It's not surprising. May he keep up the good work with Drive, Connect, and other things that he does. We're very proud of you. Bucks, stay Sriba from Matlosana.
5: That's my own boy. That's my own boy. Matlosana, Potchefstroom, same thing. Northwest University. That's where we build this leadership trait.
1: I love this. Shout out to everybody in the Northwest, right? You're supporting your boy this evening. So at the 25th of July, I want to see you guys at the QSE Business Summit. 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Thank you, Obakeng. We're moving on right now. We're going into the world of communications and PR. And I feel like this is something that affects us all. Everybody needs to know how effective communication works. Every successful business

0: has a story, right? But nobody really knows the story unless we really put it out there. And today's digital economy, communication is one of the biggest strategies that you'll have. So whether you are a multinational or you're a small operating nyana business, baza shop nyana, kokasi ko bapong, operating, your reputation, your visibility, your ability to tell a story can determine whether you grow or you get left behind. So joining me this evening, I have Nomsa. She is the founder and CEO of a communications company. They are a multi-award-winning African public relations and digital marketing agency. Right? She is also a former multi-award-winning broadcaster. Listen to her CV, a chartered accountant, and she's a chartered public relations practitioner. She's a media strategist who successfully transformed, right, from journalism into entrepreneurship. I like that. Mm-hmm. Today, she helps organizations kind of build that strong bond through strategic communication, your digital marketing, your reputation management, which I feel like we all need. She's also been recognized as one of South Africa's leading women in business, with her work highlighting leadership, workplace culture, and inclusive organizational growth. So, Nomsa, good evening and welcome to Life and Money.
1: Good evening. Thank you so much for having me.
0: So if you also want to join the conversation and say hi to Nomsa, 0762602815 is our WhatsApp line. Also, you can find us on social media at UFM898 on X, Facebook, Instagram, and of course on TikTok. So Nomsa, before you became an entrepreneur, you built a successful career in broadcasting, right? Mm. What inspired you to leave the media industry and kind of establish your communications company? What opportunities did you see?
1: To be honest, I did both of them simultaneously. Mm. So at some point, I freelanced when I joined the SABC, and I used to knock off at 10. It was like I already kind of had worked previously on PR projects. So in 2018, then I decided to formalize it by registering a company. And so I actually did both. So I would do news reading in the morning and then take a bit of a nap and service my clients. Yeah. So I did it. I did it simultaneously. And then around 2023... I think it was time. I had actually been working for 20 years. Sure. So it had been 20 years since I've been working full time. My soul was like, I'm tired. Mm-hmm. I had planned. I left the newsroom because I wanted a sabbatical, actually. Okay. And that became the busiest period for Tshala. And also, you know, part of you, when you've left a stable income, says, it's now time to take this business seriously. Yeah. And that's the year that actually registered our biggest growth.
0: I think if you're a broadcaster anyway, you know that you have to have multiple checks coming in, multiple jobs. That's how we survive, right?
1: Yeah.
0: So let's talk about how storytelling has become, you know, kind of the center of your career. Mm. How has your experience been, you know, as a broadcaster that has influenced the way that businesses now build their own brands and communication and how they actually communicate now today with their audiences?
1: Mm. So storytelling actually is innate. Mm-hmm. I grew up in a family of storytellers, my mother, my grandmother. I think that's the kind of the passion that they instilled in me. I was also surrounded by books. So both of my parents were teachers. My father loved English literature. And so I fell in love with words. But at the age of 15, I then lost my mother. So after matric, kind of the dream was deferred. Mm. I actually then started working as an admin clerk to put myself through school.
0: Okay.
1: But there was always that knowing feeling that I'm not where I used to be. Okay. So I got my big break at a radio station in Cape Town, community radio station, then joined the Prime Media stable. And then obviously fast forward with finding Tshala, the transition has been great. Mm-hmm. Because what journalism teaches you to do is to find the story that resonates with the audience. Mm-hmm. And so translating that into PR, and interestingly, with the niche markets that we service, such as tech and AI.

0: and pharmaceuticals and a lot of advocacy work as well, because I had been trained to find the interesting elements and to tell a story in a creative and an effective way that resonates with the audience. It has actually made my work as a PR practitioner also effective.
1: I didn't even think that that would be something, right? And I think this is why I always say we learn every day. So many entrepreneurs believe that if you have a great product, you know, and customers are automatically finding you, that they're doing great. But why is strategic communication and public relations just as important as the product or service itself that you're offering?
0: You know, I'm going to do an example of the COVID days. Remember how, you know, the whole world was on edge, the country was on edge, and how communication from government to the public was so key in terms of the lockdown, what's happening in terms of are the shops open, are the shops closed, all of that. Comms actually played, it was one of the most important roles during that day. Now, if there was a gap, there would have been uncertainty. And riots as well. So there was even a comms committee. That's how important communication is in terms of crisis. But just in everyday life, in keeping in touch with your public, because that's what public relations is. Keeping in touch with your public, whether it's your stakeholders, whether it's your customers, whether it's your clients. So that's where public relations and comms plays a role, because if there's no communication, there is disinformation, there's misinformation, there's speculation. So it plays a very, very important role.
1: I love the example that you gave, because just now as I'm sitting and I'm thinking of COVID, then that's when it hit me just how much work went into it, right?
0: Yeah.
1: We are still going to be sitting with Nomsa, exploring the world of Tichala Communications. That is her business. And I also wanted to teach me how to say this, because this is a Kiswahili word, right? We'll be back right after this. This is Life and Money on UFM, in tune with you.
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1: We're going to be unpacking personal branding, right? Reputation management, something that some people don't even know that is actually an essential need for some people. The future of public relations in an age of artificial intelligence, and what entrepreneurs can do for their businesses to stand out in an increasingly competitive market. But right now, I'm going to need Osaka to tell me, how do I pronounce this Swahili word?
0: It's Tishala.
1: Oh, Tishala. Isn't it like that Tishala in the movie?
0: No, it's actually not the same.
1: I thought it was Wakanda Forever.
0: I when did it come out, the movie? Because Tishala was actually established in 2018. So that was actually way before, and it's not even spelled the same.
1: Okay. But you saw where I was coming from, right? So when we speak about how the company has grown into a multi-award winning agency that's servicing organizations across different sectors, looking back, what were some of your greatest challenges that you faced when you were building your business, and how did you overcome them?
0: When the business was small, there were very few challenges. When a business scales, that is where the challenge is. And a lot of actually businesses fail at that level. So I was actually quite lucky that at the level of the scaling, I was part of the Grasa Machel Women Creating Wealth program. And actually one of the sections that they had there was about scaling. But there were challenges. When you scale, you're starting to build a team. I started to build a team. Sometimes I got

0: people who were not aligned with the values of the company. That was a challenge. Scaling also takes a lot of money. So it takes quite a lot from your coffers.
1: You have to plow back.
0: Yes, so you have to plow back. So that meant extra work. But then there's also fear as well. Okay, I'm scaling. Am I going to make it? So that's, also the challenge was internal. In fact, most of the challenges that I had were internal. It was internal battles. And, you know, I had to reach out, sought advice and all of that, and have that belief that we can, you know, scale and make it and survive and thrive.
1: I love that. Yeah. You've spoken a lot about the importance of workplace culture and inclusion in leadership, right? You've been quoted as saying that leaders need to encourage participation and recognition, you know, at different viewpoints. You've also spoken about team operations, you know, with that greater trust and cohesion. So how has this philosophy kind of shaped the way that you lead in your own business?
0: The way I lead is our youngest in the business is 22 years old. She has a voice. So in our meeting, I encourage everyone to share the ideas. And actually, the greatest of ideas have come from the youngsters. Mm. They see life from a different prism. They know what, you know, they know about the new trends. In fact, they are more au fait with the new trends than we are. And also tapping into the different, beautiful, creative minds of all ages in the organization actually helps and enhances the organization. Mm-hmm. And leaders should also know that we don't know and can't know everything. And even those who are deemed less experienced than us can come up with groundbreaking ideas.
1: I love that. We don't always know everything. Mm-hmm. Now, today, social media gives every business a platform.
0: Yeah.
1: But it doesn't always mean that reputations can be damaged. And sometimes they're damaged overnight. So what are some of the biggest communication mistakes that you have seen that businesses are making online, and how can they avoid them?
0: I think what is made online, you find, and it even happens in traditional media as well, that when there are problems, businesses tend to shy away. One thing about the digital space is that it's two-way communication. There you get feedback. If somebody's not happy about how they were treated in your store, also they will give instant feedback that other potential customers will see. What businesses tend to, the mistake is to either shy away or not take responsibility. And what I've learned about, more especially the South African audience, is they're the type of audience that is forgiving, but they want accountability. So in order to maintain your reputation and the trust with your public, is not shy away during tough times, but to communicate with respect and to communicate openly as well.
1: It's like I'm sitting here and I'm wondering if I need to go on social media and expose a certain shop. I bought something, the delivery guy then gets there and says, I don't go up the stairs. And I said, but I live up the stairs.
0: Yeah.
1: He says, yeah, but where's the lift? I said, I don't have one. And I'm sitting there wondering, so is this man just going to leave this thing here? And then and now I must make a plan. So I'm sitting here, I'm stuck. Should I expose him on social media? Or should I just be gracious and let it go? These are the things that we think about when we get bad service. But your communications company works in industries where credibility is everything, right? From technology and mining to healthcare and the impact that organizations have. So what does it take to build a business that maintains trust and a strong reputation in these kind of regulated sectors that you're in?
0: I think trust is built on honesty. Trust is built on great quality. If you don't take your customers for granted, if you give the best of quality and you put that mark of quality and trust in what you do, people will always come back. And if you keep to your promises, the promises that you make to your client, whether it's about a certain product or a certain service, if you say that it does what it does, then ensure that it does what it does, you know. So it's one of the ways. And I mean, one of the

0: clients that we work with is in the pharmaceutical space that deals with skincare. And part of the reason why we work with her so much is that the cosmetic industry is one that is actually not regulated. It's not. So a lot of the stuff that we put on our skin, you don't know if it's cooked in the kitchen or what. And the reason why we work with her is, firstly, she is well trained in that space. So she's a biomedical scientist as well. And even though the cosmetic industry is not regulated, she has ensured that her products are registered with SAHPRA. And getting that kind of accreditation from SAHPRA is expensive, but she's put that mark, and that's why we're backing her, even as her publicist, you know? So that's a kind of length that she has gone to build trust and to say, when I promise that my products do this, a lot of science and even, you know, that stamp and mark from SAHPRA ensures that.
1: I like that. Artificial intelligence is also something that's changing the communication industry slightly, from so your content creation to customer engagements. How do you see AI transforming public relations, and what skills should, you know, future communication professionals and entrepreneurs be developing now?
0: AI is my friend.
1: I like that.
0: I'm not, don't be embarrassed about using AI. There are ethical ways of using AI. There are also unethical ways as well. The ethical ways, every day, I use Ada, who manages my diary. Yes. So if there's a double booking, Ada will say, I'll say, write to Lesego and ask if we can, you know. So it helps me as an entrepreneur, but also in PR. A proposal that used to take a week now takes me a day. So I use AI basically to enhance my work, to save me time. But then there's an ethical way in which people use AIs by generating content, plagiarism basically, where you kind of present work that has been AI generated that's not your own. So AI is there to enhance our work. I use it for presentations, just to you know, put my thoughts in a understandable way and all of that. But the work is original, because there's, you know, you can't take that originality and then innovation from the human mind.
1: That's very true. And many small businesses believe that PR is something that can only be afforded by your big and successful businesses. So why do entrepreneurs, you know, start to think about branding? Why should they start to think about branding, you know, visibility and reputation from the first day?
0: The mistake that we make, number one, when it comes to branding, is thinking that branding is color and logo and all that. Your brand is that intrinsic feeling that people get when they think about you. So when they think about Kumi, who do they think about? They think about someone who's knowledgeable, who's well spoken, who always comes to her show prepared. That's a brand.
1: Ah, I see what
0: Now,
1: you're
0: the
1: saying.
0: aesthetics is just part of the package, right? And then also when it comes to public relations and reputation, from the A to Z of a customer at your store, their experience can either make or break your reputation. How they feel when they leave the store, because what will they do there? They will start then telling people on your behalf about how good or how bad you are. That's public relations. So people tend to think that public relations is something that you can. Yes, you can get a PR company like ourselves, and that's how we make money, to actually help you with that and to guide you and to handle that. But it's the responsibility of each and every business owner and the employees within the business to ensure it's actually they are ambassadors of that business.
1: So they need to believe in the vision too.
0: Exactly.
1: Finally, before we let you go, for entrepreneurs maybe that are listening who have a passion and maybe expertise, but are struggling kind of to get people to notice their businesses, because this is one thing, right? What advice would you give them about building a brand that people can trust and remember and also talk about?
0: Firstly, you need to know what your value add is.

0: And be able to communicate that effectively. We in the space now that even if you are not in a space where you can afford Tshala as yet, there is social media.
1: Okay.
0: And it's an effective and cost-effective way to actually communicate with your public or your customers. So it's just that constant communication, knowing what value your product is adding. In fact, the most successful businesses solve problems.
1: Mm.
0: So communicate what problem you are solving.
1: Yes.
0: Yeah.
1: Okay.
0: Yeah.
1: How do people get a hold of you?
0: I'm Nomsa Mdluli. I'm on LinkedIn and I'm on Instagram as well. And then we are also Tshala Communications on all platforms. We also have a podcast for the communications industry called The Comms Hub. So you can check us out on Instagram on that platform as well.
1: And then your website?
0: TshalaCommunications.com.
1: Thank you so much for joining us this evening, Nomsa. I think you've opened some knowledge buckets, which I'm going to have to then talk to you about. So thank you so much, right? And I think this is something that we deal with every day. You know, when we talk about communications, we communicate with one another every day. But are you clearly communicating, and is your brand clearly there? Do people know what it is that you're about? Communication is no longer just about publicity, right? It's also about building that trust, protect your reputation, and create meaningful communication and connections that are driven for your long-term business success. So thank you for sharing your expertise and your journey with us this evening online. Life and Money.
0: Thank you so much for having me.
1: Right now, I'm going to catch up with Abuti Waka Mohlaping, who's going to be telling me what's coming up on News Hour. And I actually want to ask him about the story that I heard that made the headlines. So as soon as, you know, I heard about this attempted murder of Madibeng municipality manager who was shot while traveling near Hartebeers, right? Police are saying that he's in a stable condition, but investigations are continuing. So I want to actually find out what's the latest that's going on there. Abut Mohlaping? So those are the things that we talk about when we talk about catching up what's happening. We'll have to hear about it on News Hour. We've come to the end of another edition of Life and Money this evening. Conversations that have reminded us about building successful businesses is not just about having a great idea. It's also about resilience, purpose, and also building a brand that people can trust. So this evening, you know, we heard about how entrepreneurship begins with taking that first step. And I think that is actually one of, you know, the most effective things that you can do. We spoke about effective communication, how that can become your biggest driver of business growth. And whether you're selling a product, you're offering a service, or you're leading an organization, the way it is that you need to tell your story in the way that you need to tell it. But how you tell it really matters. Heartfelt thank you to both my guests this evening for sharing their knowledge, their experiences, and their journeys with us this evening. So if you missed today's program, don't worry, you can catch up on Life and Money. We're going to be having our podcast up right on our website, on our UFM website. So you can to listen to that from there. But I'll be back again on Monday with more conversations about money, all things life and purpose of a business person, bringing you practical advice and inspiring stories and opportunities that can help us grow. So do make sure to also stay tuned, right, to what is coming up on News Hour this evening. Like I said, I heard those news about the shooting in Hartebeers and I was quite intrigued, and I think I wanted to actually speak to Abuti Mohlaping about that to see what's the latest on that. On News Hour, they bring you the latest local, national, and international news that's making headlines. Let's see if Abuti Mohlaping is there. Abuti Mohlaping? Yeah, no, I think we're going to have to just make sure that you stay tuned to News Hour this evening so you can catch up on that story. I think it's one of those developing stories. He will be speaking to someone from the political party, the ANC, to kind of get a little bit of feedback from the party's perspective on what is going on there. But these are the things that we talk about, right, when we talk about News Hour and what we catch up on. But tonight, we did say that we're going to be talking all things life and money, and that's exactly what we spoke about. We spoke to a former multi-award winning broadcaster, a chartered, you know, public relations practitioner, a media strategist. She successfully transitioned, right, from journalism into entrepreneurship. So she has essentially inspired me. Today, she's helping organizations build strong brands through your strategic communication, your digital marketing, reputation management. We're speaking about Mamnom Sawagamdluli. She has also been someone that's been recognized as one of South Africa's leading women in business. You know, you need to have achieved a lot for you.

0: to get a recognition like that. With her work that highlights, you know, leadership, she speaks a lot about your workplace culture. She also speaks about inclusive organizational growth. Those are the things that we talk about every day when we speak about people and what they do. We also then spoke to Obakeng. And Obakeng is someone that has built a career at the intersection of economics, finance, procurement, and leadership and communication. He's a qualified economist, a financial services facilitator, and more. Those are all the things that came up this evening on Life and Money. I will catch up with you on Monday. Good night.
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4: Deputy Mayor and Finance MMC Eugene Modise cites among the successes of the administration the two fully funded budgets.
5: We are trailblazers. When we came into power in October, the city was ravaged with fire on substations. And we have noticed the illegal connection of electricity and water. But the positive is that we have stabilized the finances of the city, which is a priority, the pulse of the city. And now we are migrating into the second year of a funded budget, which is approved by National Treasury. Those are the pluses and they can speak for themselves.
4: The city is also insourcing key services as part of internal capacity building. Kgaogelo Magolego, Newsnode, Pretoria.
2: Meyara Nasipi Moya a re go gontsi go go fitlheletsweng go go ka itumelelwang gona le tse di sa itumelelweng kwa masepaleng o.
6: In October, we will prepare, as this coalition, a handover report, because one of the commitments we've made to council is that we're going to leave them with an institution that was stronger than what Brink has given us. He gave us a broken city, but we said the next council, whoever is leading, however they are leading, they will receive a strong institution. So in terms of regrets, I think for me, sometimes we didn't move at the pace and aggression that we could have moved with. I think that's the only regret. But in terms of the mistakes that we've made, I'm proud of, because you can only make mistakes when you are trying.
2: Kwa bokhutlong lefapha la dipalangwa le ikuetse gore go thankgololo ya dipatlisiso tse di tseneletseng morago ga kotsi ya bese e bolaileng bapagami ba le 16 kwa mmileng mogolo wa N1 gaufi le Tawes River kwa Western Cape maabane bosigo. 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Colin Msibe ke seboeledi sa lefapha.
7: Transport Minister Chris, as well as the Deputy Minister Hlengwa, they have directed the RAF to get involved and give the necessary support to the bereaved families as well as those who are injured and who are still in hospital. They've also directed the RTMC to investigate the cause of the accident. The preliminary investigation report is expected in the next 48 hours once the RTMC begins with its own

0: investigation in this regard.
1: Tla jana ngore di konosetse ka nthla kgolo. 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

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This evening, we will be speaking to Colonel Adele Maybeck. She's speaking for the police in the province. This following an incident where a municipal manager in Madibeng was shot. He sustained gunshot wounds on Wednesday evening. That's yesterday. So stay tuned for that discussion with Colonel Maybeck to understand what really happened here. We will also be speaking to Michael Beaumont. He's the national chairperson for Action SA. This after their call to the public protector to investigate allegations made against Tony Leon, the former DA leader. And those calls are mounting because political parties are now continuing to call for an investigation or a commission of inquiry into those allegations since they were made by John Steenhuisen over the weekend. So Michael Beaumont will speak to us after they filed a formal complaint against the PR company owned by Tony Leon and Tony Leon himself, and also requesting the public protector to investigate these allegations. We are also going to be speaking to Foster Mohale. Foster Mohale is speaking for the Department of Health. Tomorrow, the department will administer the graduation ceremony of medical doctors who recently completed their studies in Cuba. So they went to Cuba as part of the Nelson Mandela Fidel Castro medical program. So tomorrow, these medical doctors will be graduating. So we will have a discussion with Foster Mohale on that. And we're also asking you as part of our poll this evening,

0: on UFM 898, UFM 898 on Facebook and also on X about this story on Action SA, their decision to officially lodge a complaint with the public protector to investigate former DA leader Tony Leon's firm, a PR company, Resolve Communications, over alleged state capture style lobbying. So what do you make of this development? Some would say we are agreeing with this development. This is fully justified why Action SA want the public protector to investigate it, because no one is above the law. Another person can say, but this is a political stand. These claims lack substance, one may argue. And others are just unsure. We need more details, so to speak, before we can comment on this. Or you can simply send us your message. What are your thoughts? What are your views? What do you think? Send us on UFM 898 on Facebook and also on X. It has gone 10 minutes after 7 o'clock. Once again, it's a pleasure being in your company. Let's start here. The South African Police Service, this is the SAPS in Brits in the Northwest, has launched an investigation into a case of attempted murder following a shooting incident in which the Madibeng local municipality manager, this is the municipal manager, sustained gunshot wounds last evening on the 1st of July. Preliminary reports indicate that the MM was traveling on Zilkatsnek Road towards Hartbeespoortdam at around 6 o'clock in the evening when this alleged incident takes place. But let's speak to Colonel Adele Meyerbeck. She's joining us on the line. Colonel, good evening to you. Welcome to UFM.
1: Good evening, and once more, thanks for the opportunity.
0: Thanks. And let's talk about these preliminary reports. What do they suggest? What happened, actually?
1: Well, it's a bit premature at this moment to try and determine exactly as to, you know, the motive and, you know, everything that happened. But at about, as you said, yesterday evening at 6 o'clock, this gentleman was on his way, you know, on the Zilkatsnek Road, when it's alleged that a charcoal-coloured Volkswagen Polo TSI with Gauteng registration plates overtook the vehicle. Two unidentified male occupants then allegedly opened fire on his vehicle and they discharged multiple rounds. And after that, they fled the scene. Fortunately, the victim sustained, after sustaining the gunshot wounds, he managed, despite his injuries, to maintain control over the vehicle before coming to a stop near a petrol service station at Zilkatsnek. Then emergency medical personnel responded after his call, and they, after treating him, transported him to a local hospital for medical treatment, where he is currently still admitted in a stable condition.
0: Oh, he's still admitted in a stable condition. So yeah. you couldn't determine what could have led to that, or is that part of your investigations?
1: Absolutely. As I said, for now, it's really premature to say what caused this and who did this. That is what we want to do with our investigation, to determine exactly who these suspects are and why.
0: And have you been able to speak to, you know, the colleagues, the municipal mayor, everybody there, or how is this investigation will go in terms of maybe speaking to people who may lead you to the right direction, assist you in investigations generally?
1: Yeah, currently our main witness for now is the victim. We have spoken to him already, and as you would also see on our statement, we appeal anyone who may have witnessed this incident or has information that could assist us to please come forward, even if they could possibly identify the suspects or the vehicle that is involved. The contact person for us here is Lieutenant Colonel Dito Malibati. He's from the Brits Detectives, and his cell phone number is 076-510-8262. Of course, you can also contact your local police station or nearest police station. The SAPS Crime Stop number on 08600 10111. And of course, we've got this brilliant MySAPS app. If you have a smartphone, you can download the SAPS app for free, and you can also anonymously report information through this MySAPS app.

0: But I don't know, Kenel, are you at liberty to share what the victim said about this incident?
1: Absolutely not. As I said, that will be evidence that needs to be presented before court. So it's sub judice, we cannot go into more detail.
0: Thank you so much. Thanks for speaking to us. Good evening to you, Kenel Adele Maybeck, speaking to us following that incident. 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But we are still in the Northwest. Let's stay in the Northwest with the Department of Cooperative Governance, Human Settlements and Traditional Affairs, MEC Wageng Molapisi, has sent a message of condolence to the families of two young initiates who passed away during an ongoing 2026 winter initiation season. One initiate passed away in Budibe village, while the other one was in Kuma. The department's media liaison and communications officer, Tebe Itsile Kiamedize, elaborates.
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0: Tabitsile ke ameditse is with the Department of Cooperative Governance, Human Settlements and Traditional Affairs. Ore ba mo metseng le le somele bosupa fela re tswa ko ureng ya bosupa. There's widespread condemnation following a visit by former President Jacob Zuma to India to meet with Ajay Gupta. This as Ajay and his brothers Atul and Rajesh are fugitive from justice in South Africa on charges stemming from the State Capture Commission. Here's the ANC's Secretary General Fikile Mbalula briefing the media earlier today. This was in Johannesburg, and Mbalula said Zuma was wrong to go to India.
3: When people were marching in the streets on the 30th, Zuma was in India with the Guptas, having a great time. For people who are looking here, whoever embezzled, stolen from us, he goes there in India and arrogantly, he even releases a video, I came to see my friend. Yeah, because there in South Africa, they chased my friend unfairly. Those people, we are dealing with them. That's why we want more vote. That's what he says. We are sitting here, we had the Zondo Commission himself. He ran away at lunchtime. He had to endure every pain. And there were riots in this country that cost lives, that hammered our economy. He announces that, go and repeat the same, and then he goes and see his friends. We are looking for them here in the country to come and account. They ran away, scot-free. This problem of illegal immigration, he was president leading, he knows even from then.

0: we're dealing with this problem. He knows its ramifications. He knows everything.
1: Mokwaledi kakaretso wa ANC Fikile Mbalula mo ntlheng eo ya karetsang kgotsa e amanang le leeto la moporesident wa pele Jacob Zuma kwa India. Re tle go tsa papatsa fa re bo re tswela pele ka thulaganyo eno, me re tle go buisana le mona stilo wa bosetšhaba wa Action SA Michael Beaumont.
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1: It's 21 minutes after 7 o'clock. Thank you for staying with us. 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So we still trying to get to Michael Beaumont on the line. Apologies about that, because calls are now mounting for an inquiry to be established as allegations, or rather onto these allegations that were made by John Steenhuisen over the weekend. 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
1: I'm very happy that I visited this great country at the right time. I was coming to a brother and friend of mine that was in South Africa for a long time because of some people in South Africa who were not happy with what they were doing in the country that I was working with him as well. They decided to say he must leave the country. And that was a very unfortunate thing. And he went away and they followed him even at the wrong places. I haven't had time to meet with him, so I decided that I should come. I feel very good. I had been part of the leading in our country, but they put me aside and I remained there. And I realized that they were messing up the country. They were not taking the country forward. I decided to take a decision to retake the country forward. And I think, given the fact that I'm now in a country talking to the people to say they must vote for me so that I would make the country to be what we wanted to be. And indeed, people came in big numbers. And I was very keen to see the brother and friend. And yesterday I had an opportunity for the first time to see this man of God. I'm telling you, I feel I am going to win the elections because people of God, they've been with me. He's giving me not just some power, but he's giving me that I should once again take our people where they are supposed to be.
0: Former President Jacob Zuma mo puisanong eo kwa nageng ya India le babegadikgang ko nageng eo. E re ba mo metseng le some ya mabedi le bosupa fela re tswa ko ureng ya bosupa. Re ne re lebeletse go buisana jalo le Michael Beaumont, me re tswela pele. Kwa Gauteng gone, the Department of Health has recorded significant progress in the implementation of the Lenacapavir program, exceeding the initial monthly target during the first month of the rollout. Lenacapavir is a twice yearly HIV prevention injection, and it was rolled out in the province just last month. Steve Mabona is the department's spokesperson.
2: The department continues to maintain adequate stock levels to support this program. In addition, a second consignment of over 9,830 Lenacapavir packs was received on the 26th of June. Now, this will make sure that there's continued progress and expansion just to ensure that the program is not interrupted. Since the commencement of the phased rollout on the 8th of June 2026, a total of 6,130 eligible clients have been initiated on Lenacapavir across the province. Now, this represents over just 131% of the provincial monthly target, which is 4,672 initiations. Lenacapavir forms part of South Africa's efforts to expand HIV prevention options and accelerate progress towards ending AIDS as a public health threat by 2030. Currently, the treatment is offered at over 133 clinics across the province, all of which have received sufficient stock to support this program. The department has noted strong early uptake on the Lenacapavir in all the five districts. Tshwane recorded the highest number of initiations, sitting at 2,216, followed by Johannesburg, 1,981, Ekurhuleni, 1,435, Sedibeng, 377, and lastly, West Rand, sitting at 121 initiations.
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2: Se mabedi le borobong fela re ya ko ureng ya borobedi mo ureng ya borobedi khosi tshimega o tla boa le fa ka Purple Hearts mo maitsiboeng ano me jaka ke go kaetse the Department of Health will tomorrow administer the graduation ceremony of medical doctors who recently completed their studies in Cuba universities as part of Nelson Mandela Fidel Castro medical program. This is a program designed to address shortage of medical doctors in the country. Let's speak to Foster Mohale. He's speaking for the department. Foster, good evening to you. Thanks for joining us on UFM.
3: Good evening to you and good evening to your listeners, and thanks for this opportunity.
2: This year marks 30 years, Foster, since the program was introduced back in 1996 by then Presidents Nelson Mandela and Fidel Castro of Cuba. How has this program benefited South Africans, especially in rural areas so far?
3: Yeah, no, this program, as you correctly said, it was as a result of the discussions between the two former presidents of the two countries, Dr. Nelson Mandela and Fidel Castro of Cuba, and which began exactly in 1996 as a result of a shortage of medical doctors in South Africa. Since we've got a very few medical schools in South Africa. And also the advantage was that in Cuba, their curriculum, they teach what we call preventative health care. Unlike in South Africa, we are teaching the curative, meaning that we are treating the disease. But in Cuba, they are preventing the diseases from happening. Now, how do they do that? Then they send more specialists, more doctors, and others to primary healthcare facilities or clinics. Like, unlike in South Africa, you may mostly find the specialists and the doctors in hospitals. Then in Cuba, they do it the other way around. They send the specialist and the other doctors to clinics, villages, to say the doctors must be based in villages so that they must also assist in raising awareness, promoting the healthy lives among the citizens to prevent the diseases from happening, but also to ensure what we call the early detection of the diseases. That's why most of the doctors that we train in South Africa, the ones that we trained through the Cuban universities, we send them to clinics and hospitals based in rural areas and informal settlements, not in the cities, because we sign an agreement with them, say. That's why most of the learners, that we go to the villages and identify them, say, once you are done, we are going to send you to the hospitals and clinics in the same villages, not in the cities.
2: Yeah, but how many to date have graduated through this program? How many do we have?
3: Over 3,200 medical doctors have graduated in the period of 30 years from Cuban universities. Cuba is a very small country as compared to South Africa, but in terms of their health system, it is very stronger than the health systems of rich countries, developed countries. So we managed to train over 3,200 doctors so far, and we continue to send more students to go and study medicine in Cuba.
2: And how many did you send, or how often do you send medical doctors or students to study medicine in

0: Cuba?
1: We send them on an annual basis. The numbers, they differ from year to year, because sometimes we find that because any particular period, we find that because of limited financial resources, we're able to send fewer numbers as compared to the higher numbers. And also we ensure that when they arrive, when they're in Cuba, we also take care of their well-being. We send them some of the supplies, the medical and other issues that they need, because Cuba, it is not a developed country. Sometimes they've got a limitation to access certain things that they may need. So what we do from time to time, we work closely with the parents and provinces. We send all those needs in order to ensure that they feel like they're in their own country, even when they're outside there.
0: Yeah. After completing their studies in Cuba, how long before they are in the system, in the health system in the country, do they have to study when they return from Cuba, of course, so that they get to understand how the system operates back home?
1: Yeah, no. You see, normally, remember, the medicine program is a 6-year program, but they spend almost 4 years in Cuba. Then they come back and finish the last leg. It's about 18 months of their remaining years of their studies in South African universities, so that we integrate them into our local universities, so that what they learn is they're able to plow back to the local universities, but also teaching their fellows in South Africa on what they learned in Cuba. So the last leg of their studies, they finish them in South African universities. So that's why today we are here in collaboration with the Hoër Tassieshoulu University in the Eastern Cape. So every year when we graduate, we rotate, we partner with different universities. Last year we partnered with Wits University. The other year it was UCT. That other year it was the University of Pretoria. But these are students who are coming from all, I think, eight of the nine provinces except the Western Cape.
0: Yeah, and this current cohort that we're talking about, how many are they?
1: I'm still waiting for the final numbers of those who will be graduating tomorrow.
0: Yeah.
1: As soon as we get the numbers, we'll be able to communicate them tomorrow in terms of the final numbers, because others, they are unable to complete because they are left with one or two modules to complete. Then they'll graduate later in the year or next year. But that does not stop them from undergoing the internship and community service program and go and continue working.
0: Yeah, and we know finally, Foster, of the high number of unemployed doctors in this country. Are these doctors going to be automatically absorbed into the Department of Health? Is going to absorb them so that they are employed in the villages, the clinics and the healthcare facilities across the country?
1: Yeah, in fact, tomorrow is just a graduation. They completed already last year. Already they are working. Others are already doing the internships. Others are doing community service. So after community service, that's where they start deciding whether they want to take a different route. Someone say, no, from a medicine degree that I studied, I want to go and further study and become a specialist in a particular field, like a gynecologist or any other field. So, but for those who decide to work in the country, we always ensure that when the opportunity arises, we always make sure that we consider them.
0: Sure. And the department, how is it working around this high number of unemployed doctors?
1: No. Look, it's something that we have been working closely with the National Treasury in order to say, please, we've got, we cannot allow a situation where these doctors, especially when you've got a shortage of doctors in this rural and other previously disadvantaged areas and communities. So we work closely with the National Treasury and provincial treasuries to say, please, when you allocate the budget, consider this, because the only time when you can address the level of poverty, the only time we can be able to address the issue of unequal access to quality healthcare is when we try to absorb as many doctors and other healthcare professionals as possible.
0: Thank you so much, Foster. We appreciate your time. 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
0: Operational funding e ka gaeng, bothata ke eng ka yone?
1: Look, we, as in Northwest, all provinces, I want to take it back, kana kwa ya ha MEC, kana kwa ya hale in Ilenda Testa Vilagas. The taxi industry was funded. Funding in include the taxi industry must also help the government to see where the accident are the meeting, for not the program, say the thing like body GBV, the sports and yalo. Since after nako ya ganda te vilagazi about that funding, I sa tole in nate. And all the provinces, 8 provinces, came to Northwest to benchmark because it was the first province. The other provinces are excelling at the model eba benchmarking ka wone mo Northwest, but Northwest e ila kile motseleng. So all in all, the industry is not getting funding. We are not subsidized. Currently, our business is dying every day.
0: But ra itse gore industry e ga e regulated ya di-taxi, funding eo e ne e dirwa ka mokgontseng jang?
1: Ke kopa ga ore ga e regulated, tlhalosa ga ore ga e regulated taxi industry.
0: Ga e tshwane le tlake go tlhalosetse.
1: We are operating ka National Land Transport Act. So how are high regulated? Please explain that.
0: Jaaka maphata a mangwe a transport mo nageng a le ka COVID e tlhalositswe sentle gore maphata ao, the reason why ba ne ba bona thuso ya puso ka matlole ke gore go na le mekgwa kgotsa tsamaiso e rileng e puso e kgonang go thusa lephata le tshwana le la dibese, for example, ka matlole jalo le jalo. But it was difficult for you go taxi industry go bona thuso eo ka gore le unregulated as the sector ka kakaretso. That is why my question e le gore go ne go dirisiwa mokgwa o feng ka nako ya ntate Vilakasi jaaka o bua go le funda jaaka di-taxi mo provinceng?
1: It is there in the document ya National Land Transport Act ya funding. Number two, ke batla ke go ntse mo go ya gore we are not regulated. Regulation means we are getting operating licenses to the operator. That means we are regulated. Coming to issue of the buses, the bus companies, which was one of our items today, they are subsidized. You must remember, mereko wa go tsaya motho, the community to transport, ase mereko wa rona wa batho ba di taxi, ke mereko wa government. So we are helping government to transport batho ba gagwe from mo makeišeneng go ya ko ditoropong. That's why we have commuter transport mo di local placing. So ke mmereko wa government, and of which we are not getting subsidies.

0: e ya fela ko di baseng. 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He said tax industry is going to be subsidized. And any agreement always a young government, that becomes a document. Once it becomes a document, it has to be implemented. It has never been implemented till today. But yeah, we are not regulated. We are regulated.
1: Ha ke itse gore go fitla kae but ne re sa bui ka ntlha eo thata re tle go innela fatshe gore re tle go boela ko go yone ga ro e latlha ka fenster up until we understand gore ga lona le regulated mme puso yone e re you are unregulated le raya
0: ba tla puso e reng ga re regulated
1: re tle go boela ko go yone
0: tell us gore ha ba re regulated why we apply for operating license very dula for sitting baba granting means what we are not regulated because in South Africa Santaco is the only mouthpiece of the public transport. We are the only, we are recognized. Santaco is circa 2001 Godeben. We are recognized. You cannot say we are not regulated. I want that person who's saying that.
1: But you can say you are the only. There's also another organizations, associations or councils that are also recognized in the taxi industry.
0: No, ke batla nna lo ena re ke re dule mo fase ke go tlhalosetse ka the formation of Santaco. There were a lot of structures in Linting. There was Santaco, there was Protacos. That 2001 ha ke re Santaco was born. Government said dulang mo fase le dule and then le form Santaco was born. People who lost the election there then ba tswa ba ya go bula another party enka senka ibisa because I'm not going to use my airtime for them.
1: Ke ne ke dumalana le wena re ne re sa tle go debate kgotsa go discussa ba bangwe ba butse yang ba etsa jang re tle go boela ko go yone ntlha eo ya go regulatewa ga sector e o na le maikutlo a farologaneng ra amogela and then go na le issue ya bobedi gape ya illegal seven seater operations mo Northwest yone bothata ba yone keng.
0: My brother, the seven seaters is not the problem of province, it's a national problem. The act is clear. Hakiza ora regulated. Kiobuleleka act. If anyone ola ishang motu atlo ho dira profit ka motu must have an operating license. The seven seaters are not the operating licenses. That is the problem. Kizone yanunse bisi kang di mushroom mo di tsile tsa rona. The seven seaters had not the operating license. And more acting, the seven seaters had the three operating license. They get the operating license from 10 seaters. The seven seaters said there is an election in the limo de hiking. Had the mola own.
1: So, Lere Puso, it's on its holy Tusa Yangfa?
0: Look, Puso, Merakwa Puso is to protect our business. Like he said before, Merakwa Ronajo Totabat. On behalf of Puso, we are saying to Puso, Rona, we have operating licenses. So, how are operate about? Like today, I can't just come go studio and fix like a microphone. Be careful, Kwana Kuhasa. Because Maya, all the channels is a horrible school on giving and be trained to do that. But Rona, we have relevant papers. Got to that part of it. Kamu tumulo mo opening la or babang barika kuli bata namo they want to operate.
1: Ke bona botlhata ba rona bo. Ke ya go but ne le lebeletse gore puso e direng e gane go license ba di seven seater.
0: No. A re puso e ska ba license ke kopa tlhaloganyana.
1: Re tlhalose.
0: Molao ha o grant seven seater an operating license. And if you want to come to the industry aureke koloi bo ya ko strateng o kreya gona le batho ba ba le mo there are associations tse di le mo ditseleng tseo tse ileng gore ke tsone tse di registerileng ditsela tseo. That's what we called ARTA form. 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So bone they don't have that, ba belong anywhere. They don't belong anywhere. Ke batho fela ba rekileng dikoloi ba tsena mo mmileng ba batla go laisa batho bila ba batle ba ba laisa. To correct myself on that one. Yes.
1: Yeah, and Halibua Lebone, those who are leading the seven seaters, barring boy.
0: Look, I cannot sit down as an operator and sit them to a seven seater. The more people are meeting there, at some stage, we are going to record.

0: organize nga se duli le ene. 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That thing lasted only 3 days. They are back where they were.
1: And go sentse go sna tharabollo. So Leone le lebeletse go bona intervention ya MEC for transport mo go yone fa a arabela dikopo tsa lona in 14 days.
0: Wa itse se re se kopang fela ke gore a mapodisi law enforcers ba dire mmereko wa bone fela, because this thing wa bona re ntse re dira di interview yo feletse itswile mo matsogong, and we are lucky rona Northwest a re province e tletseng violence. Re a tryya go buisana le MEC. MEC, go to them, talk to them. They must stop what we are doing. But a gona sepe se re thusegang ka sone. That's why today we said in our meeting, that's why we invited you as a media to say, today re kopa MEC le premier ba nne mo meeting, re kope meeting. If you have a phone go kopana le rona today, re isa the matter to the portfolio committee. If we don't get joy there, then we'll take the matter to the minister. And when we reach the minister now, the provincial government, the Northwest, because they failed us. But at least today, they came to the party and listened to us and promised us what I've just said.
1: Yeah. And finally, on challenges relating to commuter bus services, Matsapa Diazaga.
0: Matsapa morwa re ya ka witse maloba re ile ra buisana ka khangile ya ko Hebron ko Brese kwa le ya batho ba di taxi ba ne ba stopa bus ba batla di tickets ba re look di bus di na le timetable and di na le schedule. Say maybe gote di bus di operate from 6 o'clock up until 9 or 10, from 10 maybe to 2 at the operate, then di tla operate ha di operate peak hours, off peak at the operate. But the buses say the operator, the kadina ko se bisa di siwang ibile ko Brese is west. It's been 3 years re bua ka sose where this but ba ko Brese they were saying these buses now they are no longer operating as the bus, ba use it le fokola gore they are shuttling. 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Do you still think this bus operation is still relevant? The government does not have a monitoring system. Yeah, the buses are hard. And all the time, the question comes to us to say, that question must go to the department because they are the one but the monitoring system. They don't have monitoring system. So, it's a
1: ke mokwaledi wa Santhako mo province ya Northwest a buisana le rona morago ga kopano eo. 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
2: 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So it's going to be a great one, more especially because of the great music that we are playing. 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
1: 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And ke bona ka mogo voutileng ka teng ke simolola kwa X mo maitsiboeng ano, 79% says this is fully justified because no one is above the law. 21% saying it's a political stunt. Go tswa jalo mo letlhakoreng la lekokole la Action SA because these are claims that lack substance. But again, someone may argue and say, but that is why they are calling for an investigation or an inquiry into these allegations. Gore ba kgone go bona jalo boammaaruri ba se go kgotsa se ba latofatswang jalo ka sone. Doc Mokatsane a ritse political points nje political point scoring. Kagiso Mashaba are I'm unsure because why did they wait for him to be a DA leader before they lodge a complaint? Or it was always no Tony Leon Kagiso is a former leader, he's not a leader now. There's another former leader in John Steenhuisen or reportile njalo these allegations against Tony Leon. me ka mokgwa votileng ka teng 71% saying it is fully justified, 16% saying it's a political stand for 14% saying hey, we are unsure about this one. 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

It is 9 minutes just after 8. This is UFM In Tune With You. Nobody Knows. Tony Rich Project. And ahead of that, we started with one of the best songs coming from Levette. Baby Sajanabarke, Sorry Is. Good evening. Welcome to the show. And the name of this beautiful show, it is called Purple Hearts. My name is Khosi, the music maestro. Nalwe Narsamalio, Naturakanyo, Hofila Faleko, Uring Yabokai. Thank you so much to Matlapi Modise.

He was between the hour 7 and 8 UFM News Hour. Ke mo horeng o na hone la dikhang tsotlhe, me before that between 6 and 7 ke Khumi Hamise. She was between 7 to actually 6 and 7. Le dithulaganyo tsotlhe tse di fitileng fano, You and the Boys. O bona hore it was a great day. It is Thursday, by the way. Le beletse hore ke letsatsi jalo la the 2nd of the month of July, ngwagawa 2026. How was your day, by the way? As I told you yesterday, hore, I'm going to be back again to do the last edition. Yeah, you know, the Thursday edition of Purple Hearts. Yeah, beke. Kibuile ya lo gora gore nna rwana tle bari kitlile go le manate o re ditse tshulaganyo o le kae. Maybe you are at home, we get le fela le your family members, we get le jalo le motho wa gago le bana ba gago a ke dikolo ditswa le tsi ya nong e be go nna le baeng a kere. 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Is everything okay? 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O itse gore e be setse ba emisitse kgale ka bona. Let's just mark the register. You just go to UFM898, that is Facebook page, and you leave a message mo go mpotsa gore o reditse le kae, o na le bo mang, o tlhotse le mang, thulaganyo eno o e tsa o e lebisa kwa go mang. Ya, maitseba letsatsi le re mo godimo ga lona letsatsi leo la labone. And our WhatsApp number, it's very simple, it's 076-260-2815, and that's the number that you can be able to use to send a voice note. And please, when you send a voice note, please make it short. Yeah, you go 30 seconds or less, and make sure your voice note is very loud and clear. You go hale tota hore tshulaganyo eno o e tsere ka tsebo le kae. 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

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Tshulaganyo ya Purple Hearts seno ke UFM. 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

0: Mino.
1: We interrupt your regular programming with breaking news out of Rustenburg. Reports are flooding in as flames have been reported at President Boulevard. Eyewitnesses say the blaze is coming from Nandi Braai.
2: That's right. I'm standing right in the middle of the heat at Nandi Braai. The fire is perfectly braaiing bors, chicken, short ribs and beef flavors. Barbecue, mild and hot, served with pap, dombola and even dean.
1: Nandi Braai will be opening and lighting up flames near your area soon. Nandi Braai. Taste so much more.
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0: ne le mongwageng wa 2002 ko morago nyana go tswa mo albumong eo ne ba bitsa jalo ba re ke Bad Company Jagadesh pineo ba bitsa jalo ba re ke Out of Love ga ne o ka gopola sentle dingwaganyana tse 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
1: Evening, Tate Tsimega.
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0: Okay.
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0: Mr. Lesamane, thank you so much for choosing the station. 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
3: Thank you,
0: Siyabonga, my brother. 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
4: Good evening, my music maestro. 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
1: 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I'm listening to the show until Ochaisa. Yo, it was a stressful day of my life today. But later in the evening, everything went well. I know with your music, you're going to suit me all the way. Thank you, Kifaniso.
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0: re simolotse ka pina e le ya A Love of Your Own for such a long Howard Hawid. This one is coming from Randy Crawford. You might need somebody. Yeah, ke rena go ngwe go na le batho le gore motho a re yo wa itse nna ne ke sharp ka di relationship. 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You might need somebody. Ngentse na go ya. You are listening to one of the best stations when it comes to music, UFM, in tune with you. My name is Jose the Music Maestro, and it is called Purple Heart. Still more and more music coming your way. Marakonyana kurinya pofelo, orkopana le Vincent Maseko, uraya bosumbedi le abararo. 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

0: Arasimona se kuhudi mnyana rafatsema kila pina ya sebabato coming from Semito, Chris Walker, My Queen. 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Listen to the song and this one. Ke mwadi pina tlinje ba ipisa jabara ke Just Let Me Know. Eso chero mako Horace Brown. 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This is UFM. In tune with you, my name is Jose the Music Maestro. It's all about to you. This is the second hour of the show. We will definitely be playing five songs back to back. 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And if you want me to play a song for you that will be only on Monday mo tshwara nyeo ya Pebble Hearts this evening. 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

0: The music maestro Dumela. 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Remo 15, Rukwele, Tekamo Brete, Rotobere Chaser in the morning. Thank you very much. Bye.
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0: back in 2012, February 11, when she passed away in California, in Beverly Hills. 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

0: 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If you want me to play a song for you, and remember today is Thursday, né? So we're not going to play your song tomorrow because of Purple Hearts. So if you want me to play a song for you, I'll definitely do that on Monday. 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
1: Good evening Khosi, good evening KMSG abuang. 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

0: ke kopa ka moso o ntshamekele pina ya Richard Marx, Endless Summer Night. 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

0: ke ne kgosi ke Jeffrey Tatsimpe mo makošong. 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
0: Thank you so much.
1: Ke Kgalalelong Mole mmogo morahi 89.8 Freedom Park.
0: 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He's actually dedicating this show, actually this song to Masoso. 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

0: Rwena Golin Ting, this great music is all about you. 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But this coming Monday, I can also play a song for you. What you need to do, you send a voice note to 076-260-2815 and tell me which song do you want me to play for you more letsa si la manta. 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
1: Evening, Kosi.
0: Evening, sir.
1: Nega kopa unsamukele a beautiful song by Jermaine Jackson. Don't take it personally. Kim Semito from Hebron. Nice show, my brother. Thanks.
0: Thank you so much, man. Erlebekhile thata ka mo Hebron. 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
2: Evening, Mr. Kosi.
0: Evening, sir.
2: I've been a silent listener this whole week, man. Ish. Ananga situli mani galapina eh.
0: Yeah.
2: Oh man, I can't keep quiet. Thank you, man.
0: Thank you so much
2: for
0: man.
2: The good music, man. Like I love this segment of the radio because like man wapola man. Look, even if you had a bad day, you know you can just wusa.
0: I get it.
2: So thank you, sir. God bless you, sir.
0: Thank you so much, man. I'm so grateful. Good evening to you, the music maestro. Are nobody knows. Arno, le na ke moteng ke gore di tsamela sa gompieno. Are ntse ke sa tsoga tota. Ke fela ka magawa modimo ke re khone go fola. The message is coming from Robega. Go tsetjela mo go Mr. Ephraim Malefo ke karolo ya tshilaganyo. 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Khosi ke mama bonang are ka mara bakala ka Fario, ke khalenyana ke satsene but no ke go tlholetse nice show. I love your music. Le bokile thata ka mo social ka mo ke Petunia. Good evening to you, King. How are you doing? Ke grande thata a re tlhola rena ke rata dipina ya memeza. Are you that version is on fire, so in love with it. By the way, I'm just making the register. Great show as always, Petunia. Go so ka mo social ke na itumeletseng ka mo gore di wetsa mang ka gona maitsebo a tsela gompieno. Please, Romero Hakumala is 076-260-2815.
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0: Mr. Kgosetsimega, I am in tuning with you until Chilton is an amabele in Motlhabeng, Zoberoot. 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

0: No, I can't come with you, baby, but I'll be here on the weekend. We'll have a good time then, okay?
1: But, Mama, I don't understand yet.
0: Well, it's hard to explain. And things are different now, but I'll see you often.
1: But I'm scared, Mama.
0: Don't worry, baby. Everything will be all right. So you just go on with Daddy.
1: Do you still love me, Mama?
0: Darling, Mama will always love you.
2: It is 11 minutes for the Maraha Urabalasome. 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With pen in hand, and before that, Eric Kamen, Hungry Eyes, the Jones Girls.

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Remember it's Thursday edition of Purple Hearts. 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

0: kamoso mo nakong eno ya bosigo tla bo kopane jalo le Sydney Signature, ebile o tla ba setse a tswile. He's only between 6 and 10. You don't want to miss the show. Please go and download the app ya gore dithulaganyo tsa botlhoba beke di seke di go feta. You know, maybe you will be traveling this weekend and you don't want to miss your favorite show. What you need to do, you go to Google Play Store, download the app, e bo lebella gore thulaganyo di tsamaya ka mokgwale tselentsenyana. 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Yeah, what is what I said. Good evening to you. Khosetsemega le bareetsi by UFM. Nice music as always. Hashtag people hearts. And other messages coming from Kony Constance. Good evening to you, my brother. I'm in tune with you as always. Loving the music. Mama Kaprijete le patience. Listening from Kamo Jobeton. Masihomeno. Evening to you, Khosi. I'm in tune with you. Kere Kamo Pudumong. 91.9. And Kamona is shifting. 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I salute you, my brother, with the music that you are playing. Ra le boga Obed Mashego Marubi Khosibega ke na loena 103.9 listening from Swartamstad. Mo raitso mo gape ke mo raitso ga Thabo Tshuru tota Thabo Jacob Mphali are the whole week. Yeah, I did not join the train. 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Take me back to that moment.
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1: We started playing a song from Michael Jackson called Man in the Mirror. We also played Jennifer Jackson, Dr. Jennifer Hudson, Giving Myself. And this one is Kupuka, Keeping a Mwadi Peanuts in India. Ele gore re ntse re go setse yona mo sebang ya thulaganyo ya letsatsi la gompieno go setse jalo mo go lwandlokolo gore ba station seno. It's UFM intro with you 22 minutes re tsena mo uring ya bo tota re ya ko uring ya bolesome le bongwe e le gore it is the last hour of the show, so re fela gore o itumelela yone. Good evening to you, Khosi. Please help me to wish my young brother Wandile Sithole a happy birthday. Bara le ka mo Joburg, much marato for gwena. The message is coming from her only sister Aleka Montawung, but I saw her hile ke so fela gore o ready tse kwa leng gone o itumela mmino o itumela le ka mokgo le sa sile ga gone sa baile botle ka teng. Happy birthday to you. Eish, let me mark the register, Khosi. Bona, I'm listening via the airport. Mama itse bang sa sele gompieno go kokae tota ba re bona ke te for mapina listening from ka mama hiking romela wa go mala itse lo ena rutlo gore this show o itse re ka tsebo le kae mama itse ba sa sele gompieno 0762602815.
2: 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Reports are flooding in as flames have been reported at President Boulevard. Eyewitnesses say the blaze is coming from Nandi Braai.
3: That's right. I'm standing right in the middle of the heat at Nandi Braai. The fire is perfectly braaiing vors, chicken, short ribs and three flavors. Barbecue, mild and hot, served with pap, dombola and even dean.
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1: My name is Emmanuel Ingane Kabathina Noketrot. I work for the Human Rights Commission. In every boardroom, in every studio, on every stage, what we say and what we do matters. Leaders are not just followed for what they achieve, but for what they tolerate. 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Don't call me a brother if your influence shelters abuse.
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It is 8 minutes just after 11. Show Me coming from Jill Scott. 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Pina bebisa jalo bare ke tell me you want my love. Purple Hearts. My name is Jose the Music Maestro, still playing the great music. I'm also in tune with you. Via the Uconnect app, Vincent Basabakelo, all the way from Coster. Great show as always. Thank you so much, my brother. Kelebukile, Kelebukile Tata Paradise, Lena Kerkabang Berhorbay, Tumela Turkano, yes, Cecil Humpino, Dubrahosi, I'm in tune with you. Ke itumeletse thata all the songs se e le goreng o re tshameketse sona mo sesele gompieno, self and all the music. Keep it up, my brother. Ke a lebaga, please tswelela pele gore neela mmino wa maemo a ko godimo. Paradise ka Modem the Rain a re let the music play. Ra leboga, re bogile thata ka Modem the Rain, my brother. Re itumelela le thetso ya gago ya lesatsi le lengwe le lengwe ka Modem the Rain. 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Ke go jela ka tsebe, ke le ka mo Block B ka mo le tlhabile ke Daphne. 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

18 minutes from Rahora Basmanibongwe. Hello, Clicious. Love is on our side again. And we also played Leyaha Brendan Lulu by Bisa Jarabariki, Tando Luetu, Kurganiaha Huele, Tateke Lens Hebron, Horvastation and Seno, UFM in tune with you. It's only 19 minutes, fellow from Rahora Basmanibongwe, Lehatola Bufelo, La Chulahanya, Pebble Hats, Miki 2 minutes, Peloya Mitsu, Kahore, Retabare Fetamanoko Safarism Pelo, Hoyan Felakafo, Nleka Fabutilidi, Solo Tatari Lolibella. The weather outside, more especially this weekend, is gonna be a very, very cold weekend. I'm telling you, so I'm gonna be back. I know if I tell you, I'm gonna be a part of this. I'm missing probably the Korean Republic. I'm gonna hook a level like it, probably will hurt a bit. But I'm see Jalo Ban and the truth. If I can, you know, level like a mohudi Lodisa manga thing. And let's look at the weather in different parts of the world, more especially looking on this province of Northwest. Breads tomorrow, yeah, the weather is happy good. Let's see, it will be 5 to 17 in Breads, Celsius degrees, and 2 to 14 in Klerksdorp. Friday, like when happy 1 to 15. That will be in Lichtenberg, more let's see, Leo la Camoso, 3 to 16, Camo Mahiken Camoso, Memo from Babiki, Calibella Hapeco, 6 to 18, Camo Mahiken, Calibella Sapelli, 3 to 18 in Mabato, Camoso, Calibella Sali, 2 to 14, Camo Pochestrum, Camoso, Rastinbe, Camoso, Labito Cafezi, 3 to 17, Ferahudi Tidid, I care, Putidi Boho. Come on, Rusty Big. Morisasila Kamoso. And Tawung, it will be 3 to 14 Celsius degrees. Digota Satata Kamo Tawung Kamoso, 2 to 15 degrees. 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In Pretoria tomorrow. Yeah, it will be Pretoria tomorrow. Kamosoku Pretoria, it will be 4 to 17 in Johannesburg. It'll be 3 to 16. Ke kamo khotla bidi emeka thing. 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If maybe you are traveling, going somewhere very, very far, please make sure horo you are taking all the jackets that you have. Ka hore it's not gonna be nice. 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Great music as always. The music maestro. The message is coming from Peto Mutupi. Already take out the Uconnect app with this lovely music. Thank you so much. And the other message going, good evening to you, King. Continue showering us with the queen music in this cold weather. Tsepiso kwa del Reville. Kena romesa malaitso lebekele tata Tsepiso kwa del Reville. Good evening to you, Kosi. Kemana shifting with. Ke tla ke bona gore rona le mang re le tsola re in night shift jointly with a POP Boitekong SAPS and public safety officer Tshepo Masoko. Yeah, tsala me o phela theogetse bosigo. Thank you so much, officer Tshepo.

0: 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Good evening to you, Kgosi. 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Re thank you so much for the good music. 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You Connect app ke bone gore o ka tswelela pele wa romela melaetsa gago. 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

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We also played Luther van Ross ba bitsa jalo ba re ke Love the One You Are With. 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
1: Hashtag people heart.
0: Good evening.
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0: Thank you so much for being part of the show this evening. You are having a wonderful time. My name is Kosi, the music maestro, and I'm going to talk to you about the music maestro.

0: Baby sa jalo barke heaven e so jalo mahu Beyonce pineo ratsami kile khapele ele ya no sweet love go so jalo mahu Jeff McBride conversation and seno this is UFM in tune with you go sima ga ke gona 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
1: Khosi, how's it?
0: Kikren de Bravini, okay.
1: All right.
0: Yeah, khotsididi ka montle ka fa yo.
1: Yeah, it's getting colder and colder by the day.
0: Ke le beletse gore even this coming weekend ke ba go di waits for game very cold
1: throughout the country.
0: Why bona Bravini?
1: Hey, yeah, how na mo ka tsabela ding. Yeah. Yeah, between midnight and 3.
0: Yeah.
1: We have in the first hour entertainment news Sam Smith is in the news, Chris Brown among others. Between 1 and 2 there's a bizarre one about a man who got a free operation by a plastic surgeon on one of his body parts. Quite an interesting one there. Also a weird one from Mexico. In the last hour International Plastic Bag Free Day. Quite an interesting one also. And other stuff as well that we have between 12 and 3.
0: And thank you so much, Bravini.
1: Hey, Tara.
0: Okay, the Brigitte Tata Vincent Maseko will be with you between midnight and 3, bringing up the day. Let's see, like a masola la batlano. 3 to 6, as you know, don't even forget the gospel hour. I was also going to say, Mr. Ophelia Kalechi, and I'm going to say, I'm going to say, go fitlhelela mo ureng ya barataro mo mosong wa letsatsi la labotlhano nna re wena ke gone mo re tlabeng re fetse 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make sure gore o nna ntse o le very very safe and home re tlogela fa kile bye bye.
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0: Don't Wanna Lose You Now. It's Lionel Richie. He's back with a bang, so to say. Went sick. Took ill the other day while on stage. Sometime last week. And people were quite scared. He didn't continue with the show, obviously. But then we are told that he's recovered fully. And he's promised his audience that he will indeed take to the stage. And they shouldn't worry, eh? Yeah, you're saying, I got you worried for a minute. Apparently, he joked about it. Yeah, now it's good to know that he's fit as a fiddle and ready to take to the stage. Lionel Richie there, preceded by Babyface. Soon as I get home. Well, we are home now. Hey, good morning. It's a pleasure once again to be with you. Huh? We are family, and the family starts the day together. The family that starts the day together. Have a pleasant day, okay? It's you and I, side by side, all the way till 3. Uraze taro tsa mino munzi o monati mukhaitso. Mo la botlhanong le. Friday! It's going to be a great one, obviously. As always, at the first hour, entertainment news. What's going on in the entertainment industry? News on the likes of Chris Brown. Is he in trouble again? Huh? Details coming up. And there's also news about other people, interesting people in showbiz. And between 1 and 2, we take a look at some of those strange stories from around the world. Yeah, quite a strange one there about a man who got a free operation by a surgeon because he had a problem with one of his body parts. Details coming up. And there's also in the last hour, taking a look at why the day has been declared as so what's coming up in South Africa today, and doing those birthday dedications. It's July. Do so 076-260-2815. Our music quiz, as we test your music knowledge, comes immediately after the two songs I've got lined up here.
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Es Credo. B. Daniels. Venga, fa. And just before this, James Ingram. With one that dates back in the early 80s. You never know what you got until it's not there, until it's over. 21 past midnight, 21 minutes into a brand new day. The day that we get to start together. It's always nicer when we start the day together. Nothing could be better, as I always say. And it happens to be the 3rd of July, 2026, Friday. Yeah, it tells you that the weekend is around the corner, eh? We're about to get on to a chilly weekend, very cold. We are told it's going to be all over the country. But then I always say, never mind the weather, as long as we're together. We do the best we can to keep the cold at bay, so to say. A music quiz, testing your music knowledge. U.S. R&B and soul singer who shares the first name with one of the Livette brothers. One of the great musos from the Livette family shares the first name with this man. One of the songs was recorded by Will Downing and Mesa also. He recorded one of the songs which was also recorded by Will Downing and Mesa. They also had a version of the song. He has a song that has the same title as a song by Usher. All right. And I would like to know who this man is. What's the man's name? 076-260-2815. He was in a well-known R&B and soul band before he pursued a solo career. Okay. And he shares the first name with one of the Livette brothers. One of his songs was also recorded by Will Downing and Mesa. Has a song that has the same

0: title as a song by Usher. 076-260-2815 on WhatsApp.
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song that saw them hit the big time, so to say, brought them into the limelight. Uncle, Que Felapi, Lu, subtitled Lerato. And there's also Tony Rich Project, one that dates back in the mid-90s. Nobody Knows, alongside Jay Sean, One Night Stand at 23 before 1 this Friday morning. Good morning. You've just joined us. We are pleased to know that you are hanging out with us. Eh? I'm smiling from ear to ear, looking at people who have gotten in touch already to let me know that they are, so to say, within. Hey, Ntabi Singh Mape, thanks for joining us this morning. All right, we appreciate. Who else is here? Onika Montu is with us from Soshanguve this morning. Thank you, thank you, thank you. There's also Sylvester Gawi in Harangua who's checking us out. You can do the same, UFM 898 on Facebook, 0762602815 on WhatsApp. The Uconnect app will do the trick as well. That's another way to communicate and have your say this Friday. Chris Brown is in the news. It looks like he's in trouble again. He must pay a housekeeper $12.9 million after the dog bit the housekeeper. Now, this long-running legal dispute with a former housekeeper who was bitten by a dog has resulted in him being ordered to pay almost $13 million in damages. Well, it's been going on since 2021, by the way. It, he was sued back in 2021 for $71 million in damages by Maria Avila.

0: year over an alleged vicious and brutal attack from the dog while she was working at Chris California home in December 2020. And this past Tuesday, the jurors determined that he and his company Black Pyramid LLC must pay the woman $12.9 million in damages for negligence. While Chris had accepted some liability for negligence ahead of the trial, he disputed the extent of the housekeeper's injuries and argued in his testimony that she was partly at fault because he had warned the sisters the dogs on his property were vicious. Yeah, geez, man, all right. That's apparently the woman was disfigured. Yeah, so no wonder $12.9 million is what Chris is supposed to pay. Now, Lethal Weapon star Danny Glover is living with Alzheimer's disease. The actor has publicly revealed that he was diagnosed with Alzheimer's disease in 2022. 79 years old actor who's been entertaining us for many, many years, Danny Glover. All right, talking about the names, who is this? And a U.S. R&B and soul singer who was in a well-known band before he pursued a solo career and shares the first name with one of the Levette brothers, a well-known, a very famous Levette brother. One of the songs was recorded by Will Downing. One of his songs recorded by Will Downing and Mesa. That song was originally recorded by Atlantic Star, by the way. He has a song that has the same title as Usher's song. Who am I talking about here? 076-260-2815. It's a toughie indeed today.
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0: Send For Me. It's Mr. Gerald Austin on UFM, in tune with you. Good Friday morning. He's the man in a music quiz this morning. It's been pretty difficult, hasn't it been? Hasn't it? Yeah, it's been difficult, man. No one could get it right except Jerome. Thanks a lot to Jerome. Or Jerome got in touch to give me the right answer. He is in Maglera, Clarksdale. Oh no. There's also Tato, who got in touch on my inbox. Tato, please use the 076-260-2815 WhatsApp. I almost didn't see that. Yeah, so use the one that where I can always see the answer to the question. So it means only two people got it right this morning. Tato Maluka, thanks a lot, man. Much appreciated. Yeah, gave me the right answer to my question. The question about this musician, R&B and soul singer from the U.S., who was in a well-known band. The well-known band is Manhattans. Went on to get into a solo career and shares the first name with one of the Levert brothers. Gerald Levert it is, all right? One of the songs that he recorded was also recorded by Will Downing and Mesa. Originally recorded by Atlantic Star, is the song I've just played. Send For Me. All right. Has a song that has the same title as Usher's song. What song is that? Yeah, the same song as Usher's song. It's this. The same title as Usher's song called Slow Motion. A different song altogether, but the same title. So there you go. Gerald Austin it is in a music quiz this Friday morning.
1: Kalina, Kenna Tebogo Mashego, the managing director of UFM. In silence, abuse thrives. In action, it ends. Banna, if you see

0: violence, say something. If you hear cries, respond. Our silence protects the abuser. Don't call me brother if your silence is louder than his scream.
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called Ideal World, brought to us by Brenda Russell. And just before that, Najee blowing a very mean horn in that song called Someone Watching Over Me. Someone Watching Over You. 2:01 it is. This Friday, the 3rd of July, 2026. In an ideal world, Sam Smith would have been a fishmonger. The singer-songwriter is said to feel gutted. They didn't become a fishmonger. Yeah, the pronoun he used when he talk about him is they, or when he talk about they is they. Okay. They didn't become a fishmonger because the star finds fish very calming to handle.

So he's quite gutted. He's 34 years old, by the way. He's best known for great tunes that he's given us over the years. Well, he says he would be in a different place in his life if they had in their life if they had worked with Fish, which Sam finds very calming to handle. I'm still gutted. I'm not a fishmonger. Honestly, I used to go to Walt Rose a lot as a kid, and the Fish section, I just loved. I liked to handle Fish. It felt very calming. Hey, so the man is a bit worried. He's regretting not having been a fishmonger. That's Sam Smith. More music on the way. I will take a look at how it's going to be weather-wise after a few great tunes coming up, and also have our strange stories in this hour.

It's called Gingy. Art Porter, Little Written, are featured by L. DeBarge. And just before this, Diana Ross with Marvin Gaye. The man who, by the way, is idolized by L. DeBarge. Yeah, Marvin Gaye. He just loves Marvin Gaye. And it sounds a bit like him, I must say. And yeah, he has said that much, that he loves Marvin Gaye and inspired by him. L. DeBarge. And just before that, Marvin Gaye and Diana Ross, of course. Just say. Gautale Khodi, thanks for joining us this morning from Atamelang. Much appreciated, Gauta. Faith Nong is in Mabupani, also part of the show this morning. Not in Garankuwa this time, but in Mabupani. And checking us out this Friday morning. How is it going to be weather-wise? We are told it's going to be a very bitingly chilly weekend. And temperatures today, 17 degrees in Rustenburg, 1 to 17, Mahigeng 0 to 17, 0 to 15 degrees in Klerksdorp, Potchefstroom 0 to 15 as well, 3 to 19 degrees in Bretz, Lichtenberg, minimum minus 4 to 19, minus 1 to

0: 15 in Daun. Freiburg, minus 2 to 15 degrees. Schwarzenegger, minus 1 to 15. A low of minus 1 in Zeerust to 19 degrees. Volmar Randstad, 0 to 15. A low of 2, a high of 18 in Ventersdorp. Pretoria, 3 to 17. Joburg, 0 to 16 degrees. And minus 1 to 15 in Vereeniging.
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It's called Lizzie Wei Naughty, who's very popular on this show, obviously. Song called that Lizzie Wei, and just before him, Angela Winbush, who is no stranger to duets. Had a great duet in the 80s with Rennie Moore. Gave us songs like I'll Be Good. This time around, hanging out with one of the Isley brothers, Ronald Isley. Baby Hold On, the title of that song. 22 after 1 it is, getting us into the second hour, the middle hour of the show that starts your day the most apt way, as we cruise nicely all the way till 3. I'm Vincent Maseko, and I want from Mexico, where the World Cup is taking place, one of the co-hosts, Mexico alongside Canada and the USA, of course. Mexican bedman hunted by police after taping suspected thieves to lamp posts. What? A vigilante

0: in Mexico, nicknamed Batman by the media, is wanted by police after they seemingly chased down suspected thieves and taped them to lampposts. Okay. Over 10 days, it said at least 5 men were found taped up and unable to move in Lagos de Moreno, western Mexico, since the 13th of June. According to reports, many of the men had mustaches, cat whiskers, and the Spanish word for a thief drawn on their races, drawn on their faces. And, some had also suffered injuries like cuts and bloody faces, allegedly at the hands of the anonymous vigilante. And meanwhile, some of the alleged criminals had pink warning signs above their heads detailing the crimes they have been accused of. With bikes they allegedly stole left nearby. Now, Mexican journalist Luis Cardenas described them as the Batman of Lagos de Moreno. After reports, the mysterious individual took matters into their own hands after growing tired of law enforcement's apparently slow pace. Jeez, man, this man took it upon himself to get all these thieves. And as soon as he got them, he did what he did, taped them to lampposts. So it's one of those strange ones, this time from Mexico, where this man has been, police are looking for him, the man who is nicknamed Batman by the media in that part of the world. Yeah. Hey, geez, man, one of those strange stories there. Some people might say it serves them right. There are those who will say no. No one should take the law into their hands.
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5: 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We heard it's coming.
3: 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Wasn't nothing happening up there.
5: Wasn't no Fox.

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1: Over here, baby.
0: Slow down, baby. You're tripping.
1: I can dig. You know what I'm saying?
0: We out of here.
1: Nah, trick that wing. You know what I'm saying? Bro, man.
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1: Ukhosatsana yakweneng, unaledi mrotsana yaitobileng.

It's Press Tojanaya Tisile. Music that starts your day the right way this time around. It's music to be loud and proud about. Preceded by a song that was recorded also by the British girls, Eternal. This time, Monica, Angel of Mine. Christian, Full of Smoke, a little earlier, and plenty more still on the way. Starting the day the most superb way. You've just joined us. We say good morning and welcome to the show. You are more than welcome.

0: you start the day with us, nothing could be better. Re simola tsa semmogo a kereng soma bedi le bongwe go latela ura ya bobedi mo tsatsing la botlhano tsatsi la boraro kgwedi ke ya July 2026 re mmogo fitlha ureng ya boraro mogaetso wa mogaetso micro penis record holder has been offered a free enlargement surgery. Now this man says he has the smallest manhood in the world. The name is Michael Phillips. He holds the official world record for the smallest micro penis, the smallest manhood, which is 0.38 inches long, the same length as a garden pea. That's what they say. Now I see there's a surgeon, Robert Dorfman, who heard this, was moved actually by Michael Phillips' story. And now he decided that he would give him, offer him a free enlargement surgery. Yeah. And now it seems Phillips can be more positive about a potential solution to his problem. Apparently he's had this problem since birth, obviously. But then for the past few years has spoken about it. He's unable to be intimate, so he says, and struggles to urinate, having to wear nappies every time and every day, and has even tried using fat injections to try and make it bigger, unsuccessfully. Jeez, man. That's a sad story there, Michael Phillips' story.
1: Yeah, 38-year-old Michael Phillips was medically diagnosed with a micropenis in 2024, which he believes could well be the smallest in the world. It's left him unable to be intimate, and he's even had to try fat injections to see if that can help.
0: Yeah, that's the story there. Now, good news is that there's always a solution to the problem, you know. Every problem has a solution, most people believe. And, well, Michael this time will get help from a surgeon, a plastic surgeon, Robert Dorfman from Beverly Hills, who will offer that free enlargement surgery. More music on the way as we cruise nicely till 3.
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0: It's called My Queen. The man is Chris Walker. UFM on a Friday morning. 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Pretoria, Tshwane, 103.9 FM caters to you. It also serves Midrand, Centurion, and some northern parts of Johannesburg. Channel 842, DSTV out of Bouke, will do the trick as well. You can also log on to our website. Listen live, catch us loud and clear, even in the far-flung areas of the world. UFM.co.za. We are all over the show, so to say. 10 to 2, good morning. July the 3rd has been declared International Plastic Bag Free Day. Yeah, how do you like that, huh? International Plastic Bag Free Day, a global initiative dedicated to raising awareness about the severe environmental impacts of single-use plastic bags and promoting sustainable, eco-friendly alternatives. And yeah, so that's what they say the day is all about. Yeah, so every day is significant, obviously. Observed annually on this day, a global initiative at raising awareness. Why does it matter? Worldwide, we are told up to 5 trillion plastic bags are used every year, with most used only once, but taking hundreds of years to degrade. They are a leading cause of land, water, and marine pollution, endangering wildlife globally. So the movement was initiated in 2009 by Zero Waste Europe. Yeah, so it's quite an important day. To minimize your environmental impact, you can keep cloth or canvas tote bags on your vehicle, you know, for shopping trips to local centers. Yeah, so that's what you can do. So they say that's quite an interesting one there. The day, the 3rd of July, declared International Plastic Bag Free Day.
1: Hey, yo, what's up, everyone? This is Dr. Duda from Mikasa. I just want to say a little something. If you are the brother who takes advantage or abuse women, please do not call me your brother.
2: Don't call me brother. It's a UFM initiative against GBV and child abuse.

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UFM, in tune with you. 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